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0: you performed a cover of The Cranberry Zombie. I mean, listen to that crowd. What I find most wild is that Somber is like 21 and this song is 32. It's older than him. And everyone in the audience knows it. Not gonna lie, I want an official release of this, Somber, if you can hear me. I want to play it as a fresh hit here on Nova. Speaking of, I've got 9 minutes of the noughties to play for you next, and I'll reopen 13, 24, 10, get you in the running for cash or the cars. What are we taking? Two guaranteed brand new Geely EX2 EVs or a secret amount of cash that only Kate Ritchie knows the value of. 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

0: Olivia Dean on Sydney's Nova 96.9. Recovering from the Sydney Marathon yesterday. I'm acting like I ran it. I absolutely did not. Ricky Lee and Tim, though. Oh, my gosh, I love this. They're back tomorrow morning from 6. Do you know that they've got your chance to win some serious cash playing quickie with Ricky? And it is all thanks to Aporto. 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It's 30 seconds on the clock, 10 trivia questions. And if you beat Ricky, you win. So that's tomorrow morning when they're back from 6. They've also got Sennheiser headphones up for grabs, Bunnings vouchers, and they're paying a year's worth of tolls. Oh my gosh, what a prize. I would love to win that. The guys are back tomorrow from 6 with the Fresh Hits and Throwbacks continuing next with the Biebs, Beauty and a Beat. Oh my gosh, I love that song.
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16: Father's Day as a dad is an interesting one. 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
2: 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In Warunga, a truck has broken down on Pennant Hills Road. It's in the left northbound lane approaching the Pacific Highway. Some metal debris on the M2. Watch out for if you're heading east. It's in the left lane just before the Pennant Hills Road off-ramp. In Mascot, emergency roadwork underway on General Holmes Drive. That's affecting outbound traffic in the airport tunnel. Head to IGA for sanitarium up and go. 3 by 250 mil for just 350. That's half price and worth pulling over for. And September 2, participating stores excludes IGA local grocer. Mostly sunny today, tops of 21 in the city, 24 in the west. Right now it's 19 degrees on Sydney's Nova 96.9.
17: 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Across Sydney. This is Mel Trusina.
0: Yeah, it is, and I'm reopening 132410 for cash or the cars in the next half an hour. I've also got 9 minutes of Nova Boy jams to play. And you know country singer Ella Langley? There is something amazing that she can do with her shoes. I'm going to tell you what that is. First, it's Ray, Escapism.

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0: Yeah, what are you going to choose, Fiona?
3: I'm thinking car, because we did check the Geely out, but we can't, you know, afford it. So, yeah.
0: Oh, so she wants it.
3: I do.
0: Oh, it's nice, isn't it?
3: Yeah, and I Uber drive, so I'm in my little Mazda 2, so I would love to, instead of filling up every morning, I would love to just be able to charge it.
0: Yes! Oh my gosh, and also think of the star rating that you're going to get when you're driving around in a fancy new electric car.
3: Oh, more pickups, mate. More pickups.
0: Yeah, because there's the option when you do Uber of having it electric.
3: Oh, yeah. So do you? I don't know. I haven't gone that far because I've still got a petrol car.
0: Oh, yeah, but you can. Like, as an Uber user, I can be like, oh, I want the electric version, and then it'll hook me up with an electric car.
3: Ooh, okay.
0: Yeah.
3: Well, I'll have to try it when I win my Geely.
0: Yes, manifesting positive words. Good
3: Absolutely.
0: Luck.
3: Absolutely. Into the universe.
0: You know that you can register to win this on the Nova Player or novafm.com.au. And, of course, keep it on. Another chance after midday. Now, Harry Styles was performing at Madison Square Garden on the weekend. And I don't know if it was a dig. There's definitely a reference to Taylor Swift's wedding. Let me get you across all of that when I play Dance No More.
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1: 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Ricky Lee and Tim.
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Sydney's Nova 96.9, the home of Ricky Lee and Tim. I loved seeing Ricky Lee's Instagram last night of the Sydney Marathon happening from her house. Looked so cool. The guys are back tomorrow morning from 6 and you've got your chance to win so much cash. Thanks to Aporto. Aporto's turning 40 with 40K to give away to enter by any burger as a Flame Rewards member. 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To win with the guys, you just got to play Quickie with Ricky. 30 seconds, 10 trivia questions. Good luck. They've also got a year's worth of tolls that they're going to pay for you. They've got some Sennheiser headphones to give away. That is all tomorrow morning when the guys are back from 6. All right, midday headlines on the way. We'll check your roads and get back into the fresh hits. Alex Warren, did you see him perform? He's down under at the moment. Fever Dream, that fresh hit.

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9: 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A broken down truck at Warunga affecting Pennant Hills Road. A northbound lane is blocked at the Pacific Highway. In Mascot, emergency roadwork on General Holmes Drive. That's affecting outbound traffic at the airport tunnel. Looking pretty good on the Hume Motorway in both directions through Campbelltown. The M7 is up to speed at Cecil Hills. There's some light traffic on the M4 through the Lighthorse Interchange at Eastern Creek. The unpaid toll process has changed. 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Sunny today, tops of 21 in the city, 24 in the west. Right now it's 19 degrees on Sydney's Nova 96.9.
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20: This is Nova. G'day there, it's Mike Humphrey with you. A crackdown on smart glasses and other AI technology is being announced by the government today. The privacy legislation will see Aussies able to request their personal info deleted online. Reports a total ban on smart glasses could be tabled with concerns over the tech's secret video recording capability. The number of Australians missing in the Nepalese floods has risen to 43. An additional $3 million in aid announced by the Albanese government, the Aussie Air Force readying more emergency supplies to be flown into Kathmandu. Hot off a weekend by-election win in South Australia, it's positive news for One Nation in the latest news poll. Core support for the party ahead of Labor, 30 to 29 points. An Australian first in Queensland with riders of e-bikes and e-scooters required to hold a driver's licence from today. Conservationists are furious in South Australia with 400 trees to be removed to make way for Adelaide's new MotoGP track. Only 45 were said to be on the chopping block during the bidding process. Overseas, the US military says it's carried out fresh strikes on Iran in the Strait of Hormuz, the first such attack since early July. Updating sport, and tributes are flowing for Indigenous boxing legend Tony Mundine, who died today aged 75. Boxers Danny Green and Billy Dibb among those sharing tributes online. Son Anthony Mundine says he's broken at the loss. And a few Aussie losses at the US Open with Adam Walton, Talia Gibson and Storm Hunter losing their opening round matches. And now you're up to date on Nova.
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23: It's time for the weekend leftovers for lunch. Get it sorted in 23 minutes. I'll open 13, 24, 10. Get you in the running for Nova's cash or the cars. But first, the man that is currently down under even released an album on Friday called Wild Child. It's Alex.

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18: 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Must go look out for emergency roadwork westbound on General Holmes Drive in the airport tunnel, causing some heavy delays. North Bay to broken down truck eastbound on Bryans Road approaching Clines Road, also closing one lane. Census night was Tuesday, the 11th of August. There's still time to complete. 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Mostly sunny today with tops of 19 degrees. Right now it's 19 degrees on Sydney's Nova 96.9. Yeah. 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
17: Nova. It's 1 o'clock here on Nova. I'm Stephen Barlett, host of The Diary of a CEO, and this conversation stayed with me long after it ended.
19: Here's AI expert Mo Gaudat.
20: And so tech somehow ends up being more capitalist than altruistic. And I think I wasn't the first. Nick Bostrom started, you know, Jeffrey Hinton completely changed his mind. Fei-Fi Li is starting to say, you know, this is very serious. Everyone now, everyone who's ever had a very deep relationship with the machines is a bit concerned.
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20: For sure. I bet 100% on that. It's that this path is very painful.
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20: Yeah, so the example you need to understand is, you know, we discovered nuclear power, and the very first implementation was a nuclear bomb, not nuclear energy. And I think that's exactly what's happening with AI.
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24: Hey, good news. Happy last day of winter. See ya, bitch. Welcome to the Joel Creasy Show. You know how I told you I have a sheet in the studio that says, like, what ridiculous day it is? Today, it is National Eat Outside Day. And unknowingly, I just did that. I ate a stale bowl of porridge on the office balcony. Gosh, my life is glamorous. Coming up today, adding a little bit of glamour to my day, Chrissy Maas joins me in the studio. She's currently competing in The Traitors, and she's, of course, one of the stars of The Real Housewives of Sydney. I cannot wait to get all the goss from her on my couch. She's hilarious. But let's kick off our Monday lunch hour. Here's Sam Fender and Olivia Dean. Rein me in on Nova. No.

0: The problem is people are so thirsty for connection because there's so little of it.
1: Yeah, it's about the hosting. It's not about the venue. It's about making people feel comfortable and also getting a drink in people's hands the second they walk in the door.
0: Exactly right. And never running out. That's the biggest tip. The food can be burnt because they'll be so drunk by the time they walk out, they won't even remember. And I'm Nicole O'Neill, always insists on dessert. I'm like, Nicole, you've had dessert. Just have another
2: really?
0: Drink.
2: That's
0: that's your champagne. And I think that's the biggest thing is an ensemble cast.
1: Yeah.
0: And that's what I think is so great about Traitors is anyone could have been. My mum's like, oh, they kept you around, darling, because you're funny. You're this. I said, Mum, no one can be kept around.
1: No, you were doing well.
0: I'm like, no, yeah, exactly. I'm like, I could have been Cam and out in the first 30 seconds.
1: Oh,
0: and
1: that
0: I
1: was
0: would
1: brutal.
0: Have, oh my God, I would have been devastated. And you know what? Like, when Henry and those guys didn't agree, the twins were fighting to bring Cam back in. I sat down and had a chat with Cam about that. And, you know, he's really cut up about that because that was his opportunity. To go back into the show.
1: Yeah.
0: You think of the outfits you organise, everything you prepare.
1: That's what I always think, outfits.
0: The outfits. Reese had some good outfits.
1: I know, and Reese was saying that only a few of you really committed to the outfits.
0: Yeah. But I would actually go a lot harder. Did you see Moira?
1: Yes.
0: Oh, my God, from the English. She was just stunning. She had wigs. She had everything.
1: Yeah, that's...
0: And that's why I wish Queen was in longer.
1: I know.
0: Because it would have just been the outfits and the fashion. And that's my only regret is I would have upped it a lot more and been a lot more rich, as Reese says.
1: Chrissy, thank you so much for coming in.
0: Thank you.
1: And, I'm stoked that you're back on the screens. You're the best. Enjoy your time in Melbourne.
0: Thank you so much. I will, Joel. I'll keep it in black.
1: Oh, you look right.
0: You never go back.
1: Oh, that is why you are so very entertaining. I'm loving seeing you on the screens. You can listen to my full chat with Chrissy Marsh on the Joel Creasy Show podcast. Next up, we're going to update the scroll and hear what Harry Styles said on stage at Madison Square Garden about Taylor Swift's wedding. Very cheeky.
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9: Joel.
10: Yes, Jessica.
9: Creasy.
11: The Joe

0: I love Alanis.
1: I'm also obsessed with Stevie Nicks. Like, Stevie Nicks' voice in that clip, it just does not waver. It's like she's not even aging. It's just something so beautiful. Landslide is so iconic. Yeah. I wish I was there. I mean, this was a powerhouse of women up on this stage, and it was all to earn money or raise money for female female things as well, female charities.
0: Yes, $10 million were raised. And then Melinda Gates, you might have heard of her, she matched the donation with another 10 mil.
1: I know. So $20 million, and it's being separated into 10 other charities that are supporting women who are fleeing domestic violence, you know, women who have children in poverty. Like, what a great cause and what a good reason to get together and celebrate music.
0: Yeah, incredible. I love it. Mr. Styles, Harry Styles, he was in New York at the same time as me. He was doing his show at Madison Square Garden, and he made a little cheeky joke about Taylor Swift.
2: Madison Square Garden, home of the world champion New York Knicks, and they also do weddings.
0: Yeah, so Harry and Taylor, I always forget that they dated 2012 to 2013.
1: I feel like they forget as well. I mean, he was invited to the wedding because Taylor's good friend Zoe Kravitz is now getting married to Harry Styles. So look,
0: he was doing Wembley.
1: Yes, I think it's all water under the bridge at this point. And also in that kind of echelon of stardom, I think everyone slept with everyone at this point, no?
0: 100%. I mean, a collaboration from the two of them now would actually break the internet.
1: Yeah, and also Taylor has pretty much done the rounds. I hate to say it, but she has, and we've got some great music out of it.
0: Oh, I know. So have I, and I've got some great stand-up shows out of it, so it pays off.
1: I mean, as an artist, you are doing the Lord's work.
0: I am doing the field research. Michelle, so delightful to see you as always. My eye in the sky.
1: Always lovely to see you.
0: I'll be back tomorrow with WWE star Zaria and my bestie Janelle. Up next, I'm going to pop in and hang around and cover for Miss Swan with Jack Charles and the Chrissy Swan Show. I'll see you in a couple of minutes.
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26: 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Marsden Park, look out for a car on fire southbound on Richmond Road approaching South Street. That's closing two lanes, causing some heavy congestion. Horsley Park, look out for a multi-vehicle crash on Walker Road near the Horsley Drive, causing delays in all directions. If you're headed to the Blue Mountains in Glenbrook, look out for a car crash eastbound on the Great Western Highway near Mount Street. Get into Harvey Norman's Seconds World, Auburn and Penrith. Shop TVs, fridges, washers, dryers, cooking and more. The bigger the scratch, the bigger the saving at Harvey Norman's Seconds World. Mostly sunny today with tops of 21. Right now it's 19 degrees on Sydney's Nova 96.9.
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29: With the GPM headlines, good afternoon, I'm Michelle Stevenson. Pauline Hanson is accusing the PM of inciting political violence against her party. The One Nation leader is campaigning in Victoria ahead of the November state election after a key win in WA. Anthony Albanese claims the minor party is divisive and dangerous and must be defeated. The federal government is moving to tighten privacy laws around emerging tech, including smart glasses and AI. While the glasses won't be banned for now, companies like Meta will face tougher rules over whether data captured by the devices can be collected and stored. The government says it hasn't given up hope of finding dozens of Aussies still missing following the floods in Nepal. 43 Australians are now among thousands still unaccounted for. Children are costing their parents more than originally thought when it comes to extracurricular activities. Federation Uni research shows families are spending over $4,500 per child per year. And a new Miley era is loading. The singer updating her website, dropping Cyrus from the title as she gears up to release new music. And drop to date on Nova.
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0: Yes, welcome to Monday. I hope you had a lovely weekend. In for Chrissy Swan today is my other mate, Joel Creasy.
1: My other mate?
0: Well, Mel Trasina was in Friday, so you're the other one.
1: I was in Perth over the weekend.
0: I saw that. Did you get all dressed up for Book Week?
1: I did. I did Book Week, which was, you know, because I don't know, you might have heard once or twice on the station that I was in the Big Apple interviewing Bruno Mars.
0: I did.
1: From the Big Apple and Bruno Mars, a Book Week in Bassendean in Perth. So, you know, I can do it all. But I also did the City to Surf Marathon yesterday.
0: Where?
1: Well, in Perth, obviously.
0: I was going to say, because there was the Sydney Marathon on this
1: weekend.
0: Yeah,
1: a little marathon weekend, wasn't it?
0: Oh, the City to Surf in Perth?
1: Yeah.
0: How long is that?
1: Well, you can do the full marathon. I did the 4K.
0: I knew you wouldn't have.
1: I did the 4K. Well, but I did zigzag a bit, and I did go to the hydration station at one point, so I reckon maybe 5K.
0: What did you listen to while you run?
1: I walked with Perth's own Natalie Locke, so I just chewed her ear
0: off.
1: You
0: didn't even run. You walked.
1: It was a 4K walk.
0: Joel
1: Creasy. Charity.
0: Oh, well,
1: let me guess your week. You'll probably walk 4K home from Revs or something. or Electric. Is that where you go now?
0: It was on Friday night.
1: Let me guess. And I bet you went to dinner somewhere like Poodle. And
0: then Francois.
1: You went to Francois. And you would have been with like some sort of fabulous woman who probably sells activewear or something. And then you would have gotten over it and just gone back to someone's house just to chat.
0: Exactly right.
1: I have a good wine. Was that your weekend?
0: That was my weekend.
1: I know you too well.
0: But it wasn't someone that sells activewear. It was the great Lauren Phillips, who worked here at Nova with us.
1: Well, I really like her.
0: Exactly. So now do you feel bad?
1: Yes, I do. That's really irritating.
0: Hey, after 3 o'clock, Joel, in Chrissy's Quizzy, we have these unbelievable Sennheiser Momentum 5 wireless headphones to give away.
1: These are like spenny.
0: They are.
1: They're fancy.
0: Because you were giving them away in Perth,
1: weren't
0: you?
1: We give them away in Perth on Perth Breakfast where I moonlight.
0: We've also got a $1,000 Airtasker voucher for your dad ahead of Father's Day. Register via the Nova Player app. But next...
1: We gave away $50,000 on my show earlier. You must have missed that bit.
0: I did miss that, sorry. 13-24-10 though, say g'day and tell us what you did this past weekend. Did you walk 4 kilometres?
1: I'm exhausted. I had to go to the medical tent after.
0: Just for sharing with us, we'll give you a Baker's Delight voucher. Teddy Swims here at Nova.

0: with reviews and feedback, but then you get feedback.
1: How good's a gold star rating?
0: Oh, I love it. Live for it.
1: Kira, how are you?
2: Hi, boys. I'm really good, Kira. Thank you. How are you?
0: We're wonderful.
1: Also, that was a beautifully camp, boys. It felt right.
3: Good night, Kira.
1: We're just two Aussie ocker blokes.
3: Yeah, just riding the airwaves, 13, 24, 10.
1: All righty, Kira, tell us why your dad needs an Airtasker.
2: Okay, my dad, oh my gosh, he's such a dag. he did a DIY shed, which he built, and he had made this big kerfuffle about the garage door being installed, so the big roller door being installed, and he didn't want to pay the man to come and put it up, so he gave it a go himself. And, of course, while trying to do it himself, he broke the mechanism that keeps it all rolled up.
0: Dad!
2: And hasn't been able to use it since he had it installed.
0: Oh, no. Hang on. So it's not working. The roller door's not working at all.
2: He managed to get it in place, but he can't open or close it now.
1: See, this is why you can't be a tight ass, Kira, because things go wrong.
0: We're going to put the ad up on Airtasker for Tom's doing it right now. Oh, God, you've got so many staff around here. Hey, Tom, put the ad up on Airtasker.
1: We're getting Tom to write it up now for you because Joel's on a power trip. But also, Kira, I am going to give you a $1,000 voucher.
0: Like Airtasker are going to give it.
1: From Airtasker.
0: Yes, thank you.
1: If you let me finish speaking, Joel.
0: I'm on a power trip, aren't I, Kira? Well done, you.
1: Kira, give that to your dad for Father's Day, and thank you for sharing your story with us.
2: Thank you. That's so awesome.
1: For your chance to win, head to the Nova Player app or Nova FM. We're going to be playing this again tomorrow.
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1: Yes, Jack Charles.
0: Is in for Swanee today, and it's time to go clicking, Joel.
2: Chrissy's clickbait.
1: Well, some of those websites you have open are not appropriate for work. If any of the bosses are listening, whip in now and have a look.
0: Well, Jacob Elordi, he has a flop on his hands.
1: Well, I guess, is Anne Hathaway in that film? I'm guessing not.
0: No. His new film, The Dog Stars, opened to just $8 million domestically in the States over the weekend.
1: What's it called?
0: The Dog Stars.
1: Okay, you can continue.
0: I know. Well, look, it's interesting you bring up the name because the name and the poster don't seem that appealing to me.
1: No, it looks like something when you've been scrolling on Amazon Prime for a long time. You're like, okay, so I watched The Dog Stars, I've watched everything else.
0: Now, this film cost $80 million to produce. So the fact that in the States it's only made $8 million is pretty dire.
1: Wow, wow.
0: It's sort of raised the question as to whether Elordi is a big enough star to be fronting those films. Yeah, you know, I love the dude. And I think he does his best work on television shows.
1: Instead, what TV has he done?
0: Euphoria.
1: Oh, yeah, I don't watch that. Oh, no, you've already gone on me about that.
0: It's just, you know what? It's too edgy for you.
1: Yeah, we were talking about an artist before, and you were like, she's too edgy for you. I'm like, yeah, she probably is.
0: Rihanna.
1: Oh, yeah. You know, I'm a pop girl. I'm like, well, is Rock DJ by Robbie Williams number one? I don't know.
0: Unless it sounds sort of somewhat close to Defying Gravity, you don't want a bar of it.
1: Oh my gosh, best song ever. Oh, but I noticed Allison Janney's in this. Love her. But Ridley Scott, I see that name. Once again, I go, too cool for me. I'm not going to understand it.
0: And also,
1: I'm basic as they come.
0: And it just feels like he's one of these guys that he puts his name to a film, Ridley Scott, and everyone goes, yeah, it'll be great. It'll be great because it's Ridley Scott.
1: It's Ridley Scott.
0: It's not. He had another flop in 2021, Ridley Scott.
1: Oh, you're
0: so maybe it's time.
1: You're a bitch, aren't you? Like Margot Pomeranz over there.
0: Time for Ridley to retire.
1: I know. I'm like, I could never have a conversation with him. He's way too cool. What would I say?
0: Yeah, no, I get
1: yeah,
0: it.
1: Yeah, I love
0: get
1: the Defying Gravity. What did you think of Wicked?
0: Rihanna's too cool for me.
1: Rihanna's too cool. I love Pond. And I said to you as well, oh, I really liked Pondy Replay, though.
0: Yeah.
1: That was that's like a first song. I'm a loser. This is more my area. Real Housewives of Beverly Hills. Oh, I get chills down my spine.
0: So do I.
1: Now, look, I don't know if I'm breaking embargo. I don't even really know how that works. But I have seen the start of Real Housewives of London.
0: The new season.
1: Well, I guess I'm not breaking embargo if I tell you it is amazing.
0: Okay, great.
1: It is so good. But we're talking about Beverly Hills. They are believed to have started filming 2 weeks ago, which, as you and I said, that means we've got to wait a long time.
0: I know, like that means it won't be sort of available to us for at least 8 months.
1: I know. Well, they had to travel to Ghana. That's where they started. Bose's wedding to that guy. You know that weird guy?
0: Oh, is this how we're kicking off the season?
1: Yeah.
0: All right.
1: You know that weird guy that's like at that dinner with Bose and her daughter?
0: It feels like they hired him off Star Now.
1: Yes! Perfect analogy.
0: Like he just feels like he is a cast. He's an extra. There's no chemistry or love between them.
1: No, and when it comes to Real Housewives, I do not care about your children. I do not care about your husband.
0: I don't. No, the children journey, boring.
1: Ugh.
0: The new boyfriend, husband, love
1: boring.
0: Journey, boring.
1: Go and your husband, no thanks.
0: Go and accuse them of doing bad things in the toilets.
1: Yes, yes, women only.
0: Like Lisa Renner.
1: Or Gina Liano when she said she didn't say that thing in the toilet and then she said it about 20 times.
0: Yeah.
1: And there's two newcomers, Tracy Tudor, formerly from Million Dollar Listing, and then we've debated how to pronounce this a long time, actress Leah Remini.
0: Yes, I believe you've said that correctly.
1: Thank you.
0: I'm happy with the two new additions to the Beverly Hills cast. I know you wanted Crystal back.
1: I did, and or keep Amanda. I'm like, you can't go through another cast member.
0: No, but
1: Money
0: she's
1: Queen.
0: Woo woo.
1: Money Queen.
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20: Horsley Park, Walgrove Road is closed both directions between the Horsley Drive and Saxony Road. While Mascot, we're going to bus breakdown northbound on O'Riordan Street at Burke Road. One lane is closed there. Clyde, there are heavy delays both directions for Parramatta Road past James Roos Drive, while Darlinghurst, the eastern distributor, is moving slowly southbound. In the CBD, in the Harbour Bridge and Tunnel are moving well in both directions. While Roselle, we are seeing slight delays on and off the Anzac Bridge. 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Check the weather. Clear skies tonight. We're getting down to 12 degrees. Tomorrow, there's going to be sunshine. We're looking at tops of 26. Right now, though, it's 20 degrees in the city, 25 in the west.
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23: This is Nova.
20: Good afternoon, I'm Michelle Stevenson. Pauline Hanson says the attacks against her party risk fueling political violence. The PM claims the minor party is dangerous and divisive after it won a key by-election in WA. One Nation took the state seat of Secret Harbour after being held by Labor for 40 years. Senator Hanson says the government's reaction to the win is over the top.
24: I might have a difference of opinion with my policies and where we need to address immigration or cost of living or get rid of the climate change department, all this, but I don't incite violence. I have the right as a Member of Parliament and leader of a political party to put my policies across what I think needs to happen to turn the country around.
20: The federal government has left the door open to an import ban on smart glasses, announcing a suite of privacy law reforms to keep pace with changing tech. The draft legislation includes new online safeguards for identity documents and the right to have personal info destroyed by social media and search companies. Well, relatives of those caught up in Nepal's flood disaster are growing more desperate by the day as the search for those missing intensifies. The death toll is nearing 800 and thousands of people are still unaccounted for, with 43 Aussies yet to be found. Tax debts are weighing heavily on small businesses struggling to stay afloat. There's been a surge in calls to financial counsellors over the past year. And Tom Holland is officially the biggest male box office star of all time. The 30-year-old has overtaken Chris Pratt, with his movies now grossing more than $15 billion worldwide. Now let's hear what's happening on Nine News tonight.
25: Thanks, Michelle. I'm Peter Overton. In Nine News, smart glasses crack down. The eSafety Commissioner calls for people's faces to be automatically blurred. The new network of batteries to power Penrith through summer heat waves. Tributes for one of Australia's greatest boxers, Tony Mundine, and potential finals blows for the Knights and Sharks as the judiciary hands out suspensions. Nine News, your news nightly at 6 on 9 and 9 now.
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0: Get up, everybody, and sing. On Nova. Rolling into your 3 o'clock hour this Monday, and my mate Joel Creasy is in for Chrissy Swan.
1: How can you tell it's me? I finally got a Chrissy Swan Show bum bag.
0: I've never seen you so excited about something.
1: Well, I've been saying for a long time, I've never even seen one in person. So when Tom brought it in, I got a little bit starstruck.
0: By the bum bag?
1: Yes, I've got my work passes in there. Why is there olive oil in the studio? I don't want to know. Don't answer.
0: Don't ask.
1: And I think it goes nicely with what I'm wearing today.
0: It does, with your T-shirt that has a photo of your dog girlfriend printed on it.
1: Yeah, my lovely mother-in-law, Glenda. Shout out to Glenda in New Zealand, so she won't be listening. she, for my 36th birthday, got me a whole series of screen-printed shirts with my dog on them. There is nothing that woman can't have screen-printed.
0: I love that.
1: In 2022, for my birthday... 2022? Yeah. 2022, she sent me a photo of myself and my Jack with the words lockdown 2022 written on it. Like we want to celebrate that.
0: I was going to say, don't rub salt in the wound, Glenda.
1: You're in New Zealand. You don't know what COVID is.
0: Hey, coming up before 4 o'clock, we're going to be talking about spooky things kids have said to you.
1: I have the spookiest thing that my niece Charlie Rose said to me on Saturday. So weird.
0: Charlie Rose.
1: Charlie Rose. That's my niece. Charlie Rose and Florence.
0: Oh, beautiful names.
1: And Freddie.
0: I like that. Mm,
1: I'm an uncle.
0: Do Freddie and Florence get jealous that they don't get a second barrel? Like a second word? Mm. Charlie Rose?
1: Well, they can't talk, so
0: oh, gotcha.
1: I'm not sure. I think that's why I like them.
0: Mm. Hey, next in Chrissy's Quizzy, we have Sennheiser Momentum 5 wireless headphones to give away.
1: They're fancy.
0: Jump on the line, 13 24 10. Ariana Grande.

0: That's Henry Lawson Drive and Moorbanker Avenue. North Ryde, we have congestion, Lane Cove Road both ways near Quarry Road, while Homebush West, pretty busy southbound Centenary Drive at Arthur Street. Edgewater Homes has completed move-in ready homes across Sydney and the Hunter. 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Checking weather, clear skies tonight, we're down to 12 degrees. Tomorrow, sunshine and tops of 26. Right now, it is 21 degrees in the city, 25 in the west, on Sydney's Nova 96.9.
1: Ricky Lee and Tim. I've never looked at my odometer. I wonder, what's it even for?
2: To let you know how much petrol you have left, bro.
1: Oh, that. I thought it was the thing with the Ks.
2: 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Yeah. 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Okay, let's just stop. Let's quit.
1: To tell you how much fuel you've got, bro.
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1: me
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1: And you got it wrong.
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1: Like, what's going on?
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0: I mean, O-Rod, not as good as Stevie, but still, I love it.
1: Oh, I mean, Stevie, one of the greats. And it was for like a, they raised money for
0: charity. They did.
1: Charity.
0: So it was Olivia Rodrigo's inaugural music festival. It's called Daisy Chain Fields.
1: Okay.
0: And I love that it raised $20 million, which is amazing, but a huge donation came from Melinda Gates.
1: Melinda Gates. Sticking with that surname, isn't she?
0: She's really not giving it up.
1: Where did her money come from? I love Melinda Gates. Are you across the whole Billie Eilish Phineas thing?
0: Yes, look.
1: Yeah, we went to Billie Eilish together and now you're such a huge fan.
0: I love Billie, but I find you're talking about the fact she officiated his wedding.
1: Yeah, so Phineas, who's I always think sounds like a Harry Potter character.
0: They've
1: been together, he and his new wife Claudia,
0: yep,
1: since 2018. They got married on a ranch in Santa Barbara. Justin and Hailey Bieber were there. Emma Chamberlain, Rebecca Black. Lol.
0: What a throwback.
1: Mustn't have been on a Friday. And yeah, Billie Eilish officiated it. Where do you stand on siblings?
0: I just came back, you know, from London where my sister got married. I don't think I would have wanted to officiate it. I enjoyed being a guest and watching it happen. I feel like it's a little bit too close to home. What about, would
1: a
0: you
1: lot
0: have...
1: of pressure. No, I've said to my sister, it's too obvious if I MC. Not that I've been asked.
0: No.
1: I just, you know, bowed out early.
0: Yeah, okay.
1: What were you asked?
0: But what if you had her officiate yours and Jack's wedding?
1: Billie Eilish?
0: No, your sister.
1: Oh, my sister. Absolutely. She'd be lucky to get an invite at this stage.
0: See, it's too close.
1: Yeah, too close.
0: It's weird.
1: I'm going to get Jean Oleano to do it. You know she's got a celebrant's life.
0: Yes.
1: Yeah.
0: Hey, I heard some great tea about the Real Housewives of Melbourne.
1: Well, it's the superior franchise. Last and I know week. I did just have Chrissy Marsh on my show, but sorry, it is the superior franchise. And don't look, darling. Just don't look.
0: Don't look. It's coming back. They start shooting in January.
1: I hope so. I really hope so.
0: Hey, Fitzy Whipper and Kate are up next. Thank you so much for filling in for Swanee Joel Creasy.
1: Pleasure, Jack Charles.
0: Get to your spin class.
1: I'm going to a spin class. I'm such a loser.
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24: North Sydney, we're going to break down northbound on Moringa Freeway just past the Harbour Tunnel. Heavy delays into the Domain Tunnel. North Connects Tunnel, there's a breakdown southbound in Beecroft approaching the M2. It's in the breakdown lane with a 40k speed limit there. St Mary's, there's a bus breakdown on Murray Road northbound at the Great Western Highway, while the M5, it is building in patches westbound past Henry Lawson Drive and Moorbank Avenue. Mascot, it's heavy westbound General Holmes Drive through the Airport Tunnel. Spoil Dad for Less at Dan Murphy's. 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Checking weather. Clear skies tonight. We are getting down to 12 degrees. Tomorrow, sunshine is back. We're looking at tops of 26. Right now, it's 21 degrees in the city, 25 in the west.
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24: Good afternoon, I'm Michelle Stevenson. Another senior Labor minister has backed the PM after he branded One Nation as dangerous and divisive. Party leader Pauline Hanson has accused Anthony Albanese of inciting violence, revealing she's been receiving a growing number of death threats, linking them to the PM's language. But Assistant Foreign Minister Matt Thistlethwaite has told News 24 the Prime Minister's just pointing out the facts.
25: We know One Nation's policies and they are divisive. They're aimed at pitting one Australian against another. They don't vote for supporting workers. They vote against extensions to paid parental leave.
24: The federal government is moving to tighten privacy laws around emerging tech, including smart glasses and AI. The proposed reforms would give Aussies a new right to erasure, allowing them to ask major digital platforms to delete their personal info. The Attorney General says smart glasses won't be banned for now, but companies like Meta will face tougher rules over whether data captured by the devices can be collected and stored. Search and rescue efforts in Nepal and Tibet are expected to be hampered by further rainfall over coming days as crews race against time to find survivors. The federal government has confirmed 43 Australians are among the more than 2,500 people still unaccounted for. Well, Iran has launched ballistic missiles at US forces in Jordan in a fresh escalation of tensions in the Middle East. And Dolly Parton is soaring up the charts less than a week after her death. Her 2003 Greatest Hits collection, Ultimate Dolly Parton, has re-entered the Billboard 200 at number 5. Now let's see what's happening on Nine News.
0: Thanks, Michelle. I'm Peter Overton. In Nine News, smart glasses crack down. The eSafety Commissioner calls for people's faces to be automatically blurred. The new network of batteries to power Penrith through summer heat waves. Tributes for one of Australia's greatest boxers, Tony Mundine. And potential finals blows for the Knights and Sharks as the judiciary hands out suspensions. Nine News, your news nightly at 6 on 9 and 9 Now.
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5: God, it is your Monday afternoon. An honour to be talking to you, Australia. Fitzy, Whippa and Kate here.
39: Have you guys heard of a season called winter?
5: Another one.
39: Okay. Yeah. Here's a heads up for you. Tidbit. Last day of winter today, everyone.
40: Yeah.
5: Bang.
40: 12 weeks of it we've had.
39: So what do we do to our garden, Kate? What do we start doing? Do we need to start cutting now?
5: Do we prune or do we...
40: Well, quite often you feed and a lot of it you should have done the
39: really?
40: Pruning already yeah. or at the beginning. Late. There is a lot to do at the beginning of spring. Mm. If your bulbs aren't in, it's way too late bulbs are already coming through.
5: Oh, my God.
39: Context. Stick your bulbs out for the garden.
5: I can tell.
40: It's been unseasonably warm.
5: What a Monday. You can do that whenever. You want.
39: Hey, congratulations to everyone who did the Sydney Marathon. I saw some vision. It was unbelievable.
5: I didn't do it this year.
39: No,
5: I took it off.
39: Do you know what's worse than not doing the Sydney Marathon?
5: Yeah.
39: Staying in a hotel the night of the Sydney Marathon, and I reckon I got asked 5 different times, what was your time? How are your legs feeling?
5: Oh.
39: Where's your medal?
40: Did you look as though you'd run a marathon?
5: Well, I'm shorty shorts on,
39: I'm in
5: you,
39: pretty
5: mate?
39: Good nick, Kate. Mm-hmm. And let me just... Do you know what? Even today...
5: You put a bib, you're still wearing a bib.
39: How long do you wear your medal for?
5: I know.
40: Well, it depends kind of what's going on in your life, I would imagine. Well, like if it's the only medal you've ever won...
39: Yeah, oh, fair call.
40: Then maybe you always wear it.
5: It's like an open swim where they write the number on your arm and then blokes will be still rocking around on the Monday with the number on their arm.
39: Or they go to a music festival. And they wear their wristband 3 months later.
40: You guys sound just completely envious. All I know is the Sydney Marathon, it blew out a 10-minute trip to drop my daughter on a play date to about 45 minutes.
5: Did it really?
40: Yesterday, I was not going to not drop her at the play date.
5: Get your bulbs out. All right, $1,000 instantly before 5 o'clock with our celebrity suitcase. A new game this morning, coming up next though, the truth why some men struggle to drop a couple of kilos, guys. I can relate to that. More next.

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0: They're on fire. Tame Impala, Dracula. It is 50 with a Kate for your Monday afternoon.
1: Buskers, discuss.
2: You know what? If anyone says, all right, gather around, everyone come up to the rope, you've lost me already. I'm out.
0: It's awkward, isn't it?
2: I don't get involved. It's too much effort for me. I don't have the time to be hanging around just to see you set up your act. You know what? Maybe a good singer every now and then. I saw a violinist the other day and I thought, oh, that isn't amazing.
0: Yeah.
2: Playing rock songs and stuff. I mean, that got me.
0: What about before the act when they try and get a clap going?
2: Yeah,
0: oh my God, mate, show me your act first. I need to know what I'm clapping.
3: I don't want that. The only person I will stop for is the people that do the artwork, because what's different about those kind of buskers, you know, where they're drawing and they still have their open violin case or whatever.
2: Yeah.
3: There's no eye contact, so there is no there's no expectation between you and the performer.
2: Yeah.
3: You can view and move on or leave the money. There's no deal being done.
2: Yeah. The other one is the drums, the people that do the drums with the empty paint buckets.
0: Yeah.
2: Like, so I've given money for that. This is the thing. You've got to really catch my attention if you're going to get some coin off me
0: tough
2: if you're
0: crowd.
2: A busker.
0: You're a tough crowd.
2: I've found the ultimate act.
0: Oh, my God.
3: Are they the people that paint themselves gold?
2: He's not here in Australia. He's in Russia. And all he does is use...

0: uses his hands and he makes fart noises with his hands, but to some of the biggest pop songs of all time.
1: Kidding me.
2: How did you find
1: him? It's his hands. So sure it's not Mr.
0: I've got vision of him.
2: Have you?
0: This is him doing Britney Spears' Oops, I Did It Again.
1: Sure, it's his hands.
0: Look at everyone's into it. They go, wow, this guy's amazing.
2: There's no one in that shop.
0: Look at this guy with his shopping. This is amazing.
1: He's not stopping either. My concern for the hand fart man is once he's done one song, you kind of get it. You know?
0: No, that's what I thought as well. Until he pulled out a bit of Queen, I Want to Break Free.
2: Same jeans.
1: Sounds like Tommy after lunch. Oh, that's really good, actually.
0: $100 straight up, mate. I am taking out pineapples, whatever's in my wallet, for that guy.
1: If you're out with some friends and you had a couple of sherbets and you bumped into that guy, you'd hire him for a private party.
2: So you would. So Mum and Dad, I know you've been worried about my relationship choices in the past.
1: But this guy's different.
0: Meet Devin.
1: How good is that? Tommy, light him up for an over red room. Hand fart man.
0: Here we go, Devin.
1: All right, after the traffic, we've got $1,000 right now. If you can guess which celebrity suitcase we've got in the studio here, we're going to unpack it. If you can identify the celebrity, get involved, guys. 13, 24, 10. The $1,000 could be yours.
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5: Hey, it's Michelle Stevenson here. The M1 in Somersby. We've got a car fire affecting northbound traffic. While Horsley Park, there's a truck breakdown westbound on the Horsley Drive at the M7. The M5, an earlier crash citybound just past the Hume Highway eastbound on-ramp, has traffic still recovering. While the M4 is heavy westbound past Homebush Bay Drive, runtime to the M7 is 30 minutes. Mascot, we've got a heavy run westbound General Holmes Drive through the airport tunnel, and North Ryde, there's congestion Lane Cove Road both ways near Quarry Road. Census night was Tuesday the 11th of August, so still time to complete. In the census, every answer matters, authorised by the Australian Bureau of Statistics at Canberra. Checking weather, clear skies tonight, down to 12 degrees. Tomorrow, sunshine and tops of 26. Right now, it is 21 degrees in the city, 25 in the west on Sydney's Nova 96.9.
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16: Not driving tonight. Yeah, back seat so I can do what I like.
17: What you talking about, Tom?
16: Well, I could explain, but wouldn't you prefer to hear it from Shania Twain?
18: Get

0: That's amazing, isn't it?
1: Beautiful.
2: Anyone else? Like, did she just get just more people were coming out? I think you said Doechii was out there at some stage as well. Like,
1: Doechii, Bikini Kill, the Breeders, a lot of other people, but they were the big.
0: Yeah.
1: They were a lot of the bigger names.
0: That's
1: so
0: power.
1: Amazing. I think we go next year.
3: Tommy, why don't we listen to? Can we listen to the full take of that of Landslide?
0: Oh, whoa!
3: That's a bit slow for your Monday afternoon.
0: Well, it's 5 o'clock.
3: Song.
0: We go to news. Mate.
4: Oh yeah, Michelle's ready to rock.
3: Well,
4: with
3: can
4: the
3: Michelle
4: news.
3: Wait for Landslide?
1: She's very impatient. And do you know what we do need to do? We need to get into the news so we can play Brand Man.
3: Oh, Brand Man. That is important.
1: Do you know your ads and your jingles? It's Fitzy versus Kate next.
3: Oh,
1: that's
3: here
1: amazing.
3: They go. Here they go. Look out.
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9: At Bankstown, we're going to break down southbound on Henry Lawson Drive approaching Tower Road. While Anzac Bridge, there's a crash reported westbound, delays back to the harbour. Horsley Park, there's a truck breakdown westbound, the Horsley Drive at the M7. While the M5, pretty busy westbound approaching Moorbank Avenue. It's taking a 32-minute run from Kingsgrove Main Tunnel exit to Preston's. Londonderry, there's road damage, closing a lane each way on Carrington Road. While the M4, pretty heavy westbound past Homebush Bay Drive. The runtime to the M7 is 30 minutes. Know how to grow with one of Australia's largest super funds. 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Weather-wise, clear skies tonight, down to 12 degrees. Tomorrow, sunshine and tops of 26. Right now, it's 18 in the city, 24 in the west.
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9: Good afternoon, I'm Michelle Stevenson. Victoria's Premier has now weighed in after Pauline Hanson accused the Prime Minister of inciting political violence against her. Anthony Albanese has been slammed after labelling One Nation as dangerous and a threat to Australia. But Ben Carroll thinks the PM's comments are fair enough.
27: The Prime Minister was showing leadership and making sure that we do not have divisive populism and divisive politics anywhere in our nation. Everyone should be able to have their say in a peaceful manner.
9: Makeshift graves are being set up in parts of Nepal following devastating floods that hit the border with Tibet. The death toll has risen to around 900, with 43 Australians among the thousands still missing. Australian aid is heading to the region to help in search and rescue efforts. Meantime, tourists and campers are feared among 15 people still unaccounted for after devastating flash floods tore through the Grand Canyon. US authorities managed to evacuate 60 people while raging floodwaters destroyed almost every footbridge across Arizona's Bright Angel Creek. The federal government has stopped short of an outright ban of smart glasses, despite growing concerns about how they could be used to secretly record people. Australians will gain a new right to erasure, while companies will face stricter rules around collecting, using and selling personal information. And Rihanna has broken another major record, becoming the first female artist to have 8 songs past 2 billion streams. Only Girl in the World is the latest to hit the milestone, despite Rihanna not releasing a studio album in more than a decade. Now let's see what's happening on Nine News.
28: 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I'm Peter Overton. In Nine News, smart glasses crackdown. The eSafety Commissioner calls for people's faces to be automatically blurred. The new network of batteries to power Penrith through summer heat waves. Tributes for one of Australia's greatest boxers, Tony Mundine. And potential finals blows for the Knights and Sharks as the judiciary hands out suspensions. 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

0: Fitzy Whipper, Kate, it is your Monday evening. Got a list in front of me, guys. Life's top 40 most unforgettable moments.
1: 40?
0: Yeah, got 40. Got a list of 40 here.
2: So your wedding has to be in there, doesn't it?
0: Yeah, of course. Yeah. Where do you reckon that sits? Where do you reckon number one is?
2: Well, it has to be the birth of your first child. Then after that, it just goes downhill.
1: Well, I think, okay, I think you think the most memorable moment is your wedding. And then you realise that other things will overtake
3: Trump,
1: that.
3: Sure. about half the community feel the same, Kate.
1: Yeah.
0: Number one is getting married.
1: Number one?
0: That surprises me. 48% say that is the most memorable moment of your life.
2: Yep.
1: What, when you look down the aisle and you see the bride walking
0: towards
1: you?
0: I found the whole day really stressful. I wasn't into it much.
2: Well, because you had.
0: I'm sorry, that was wrong. I was frustrated at times throughout the wedding day with some of the organisation.
1: I think you made 12 it too groomsmen. Big. Yeah. Hmm? I think you made it into some kind of like chaotic nightmare.
0: Well, there were 12 groomsmen, and they acted like it was still the Bucks party. Well, yeah. Kate, that was the problem.
1: That makes me furious. Me that too. Kind of well,
2: thank
1: stuff.
2: You. Dragged Tom there. Unfortunately, you just didn't wake up from the night before.
0: The birth of your first child comes in second.
1: Second.
0: Yeah. Okay.
1: Well, that's number one for me.
0: Buying your first home, you know, that's a big moment. Lots of people won't get to live that dream in the modern day.
2: It's too hard. Photo next to the sold sign.
0: That's cute, isn't it?
2: You look back on that and you go, wow.
1: It's cute for you to keep privately.
2: Well, it is. It's also the scariest day of your life because, you know, then you have a mortgage.
0: See, I would say it's got number seven, falling in love. I would say falling in love with Lisa was far more memorable than the wedding day.
2: Wasn't for your girlfriend who you were at the time.
0: What are you talking about? But the way you stretch a story, let's just stick with the list here.
1: Did Lisa know you had a girlfriend?
0: I didn't have a girlfriend, mate. Not,
2: unfortunately.
0: It's a running joke that he's made, like me wearing stacked heels, right? It's
1: but
0: a joke
1: did,
0: that he's
1: the
0: run.
1: The Cuban heels.
0: It's a joke that he's run with for 15 years now. Losing a pet.
1: But falling in love, you can fall in. Sorry to backtrack.
0: Yeah, yeah.
1: But I think you realize you can fall in love more than once.
2: But
1: you can, as you should.
2: The first time, though, Kate, is always.
1: Do you think?
2: The most special, isn't it?
0: No, I don't think so. When you find out that it's real love and you realize that that could be your life partner.
1: What's real love?
0: Well, what you believe it to be, Kate.
1: Okay.
0: And if you feel that, then you go, man, this is wild.
2: You need to love yourself first, but also love someone else.
1: Shut up.
0: Is there anything else you want to say?
1: I was waiting. No. Am I not allowed to ask questions? Are we just here to hear you?
0: No.
2: Is there like a memorable gig in there? There has to be. Rage Against the Machine at the 1996 Big Gay Out.
1: What
2: is that
1: about
2: on the list?
1: Beastie Boys at the Horton Pavilion?
0: Seeing your favourite artist live comes in at 23.
2: Oh, man, that's down the
0: Leaving
2: list.
0: School, 19. Hearing your baby's heartbeat for the first time at 17.
1: That's beautiful.
0: Winning an award at 36.
1: Well, it depends.
0: You get sick of that. Oh, my God. Stack
1: what
0: the
1: about
0: shelf.
1: Getting your first car?
0: Yeah, that's on the list, Kate Ritchie.
1: What number?
2: Yeah, what about falling in love for the first time in the car?
0: In the back of the car? That comes in at number one. Sorry, I lied.
1: I've got a great story about that, but I know my mother's listening.
0: Heather,
1: so I
0: tune out now.
1: I've received the daily text. I'm listening, darling.
0: What happened?
1: Nothing.
0: Wasn't Craig
2: it wasn't
0: again?
2: In
0: was it?
2: Car was it?
1: Who's what? Craig?
0: Remember Craig?
1: Who is Craig?
0: You met him at the train station that night.
2: What did Heather drive? What was her car that she drove around in?
0: Well, she sold it pretty soon after.
1: She had a Toyota Corolla.
2: Oh, yeah.
0: Oh, my God. Good
1: suspension. She has a Kia now, loves it.
0: Kate, welcome to the show. Do you agree? Sorry about that. I mean, Jess, if you don't want to talk to Kate, we can just tell her off.
1: Did my mum message
4: Sorry,
1: you?
4: I didn't realise it was a call. I thought it was back to Kate Ritchie. Let's talk to the call.
0: No, we can talk to more than one Kate. Do you agree with the list, Kate?
5: Oh, look, I don't. It's got to be something you only do once. You can buy a house multiple times.
2: Yeah.
5: Chances are Kate's been in the back of that car multiple times. and you can get married multiple times. It's got to be your first child. It only ever happens once.
2: Yeah, I agree with you.
1: I don't agree about the car thing, and I never said anything like that, Kate.
0: Kate, you're also calling up because you want to hear the story and make sure Heather's not listening, yeah?
5: Exactly.
1: There is no story.
0: Thanks, Kate. Was
1: no
0: it Craig?
1: Story.
0: Craig, Darren.
1: I have never dated a Craig.
2: Can you at least tell us what the make of the car was
0: at the time?
2: Can you remember?
1: It was very dark.
0: What the car was?
2: What?
0: Or the memory of it? Oh, it was Brett, wasn't it?
1: I don't know what you're talking about. This is a light entertainment show, so I make this stuff up. I'm playing a character.
0: Sorry for lying again, Heather.
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8: 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The M4, we've got a multi-car collision eastbound at Prospect Highway. That's in the right-hand lane. Also, the M4 at Eastern Creek, there's a breakdown westbound at Archibald Road overpass, right-hand lane affected there as well. Sutherland, broken down truck on the Grand Parade westbound at the Rail Bridge. The M5, busy westbound approaching Moorbank Avenue. 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Checking your weather. Clear skies tonight. We are down to 12 degrees. Tomorrow, sunshine is back. Tops are 26. Right now, it's 18 in the city, 24 in the west.
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0: remember, like, to save money, you would actually just, you'd always have a friend that would drive and be responsible, but you would, in the car park beforehand, you'd have a couple of pre-drinks.
1: But you'd done
0: just
1: well.
0: Just to save a little bit of money before you go in.
1: You'd done well if you got 20 bucks off the old man.
0: Yeah.
1: And that had to be your drinks and your taxi home.
0: It's such a unbelievable.
2: Do you know how old you is now?
0: Can you kick? Can you
1: oh, sorry, I had to put it on my Spriggy card. On my Spriggy, of course. I'm young, guys. I'm just a pup.
2: But you like to party.
1: I love to party.
0: I mean, there's a lot of pubs and clubs out there for older people now, aren't they?
3: Oh, over 40s nights?
0: Yeah.
3: And things
2: the dancing nights. Well, there's a lot of middle-aged ladies dancing. It's good for our health.
1: Yeah, you got followed home once from the Sackville.
0: Yeah, the Sackville, yeah, in Rosehill.
1: God, that's... A lady followed you home.
0: Yeah, most weekends.
2: That's the story. I just could not get rid of her.
1: Fitzy was nearly eating alive.
0: Take me back.
2: We're the dark.
1: What do you want to do? What about Club Kate? We spoke about this last week.
2: No.
0: We've got to change the name because it's... We don't want people entering the Club Kate, that's for sure.
2: Yeah, I'm just saying quiet on that one.
1: $2,000. We move on. $2,000 before 6 o'clock. You need to register your dad on the Nova Player ahead of Father's Day.
2: Yeah, good idea.
1: And that's how you can get your hands on this money. 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
6: Hey, it's Michelle Stevenson here, the infrared Eastern Creek. We have a breakdown westbound and Archibald Road overpass is in the right-hand lane. Sutherland, broken down trunk on the Grand Parade westbound at the Rail Bridge, while Lidcombe, there's a van breakdown northbound on Joseph Street. Kings Langley, we're going to break down Old Windsor Road outbound at Seven Hills Road, and Londonderry Road damage is closing a lane each way on Carrington Road. While Northmead, pretty busy westbound, James Roos Drive to North Rocks. Get in Harvey Norman's Seconds World today. 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Harvey Norman, Seconds World, Auburn and Penrith. Checking the weather now. Clear skies overnight. We are getting down to 12 degrees. Tomorrow the sunshine is back. We're heading for tops of 26. Right now it is 18 degrees in the city, 24 in the west on Sydney's Nova 96.9.
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1: 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Steggles Hall of Fame.
0: Go the chicken.
2: There it is.
1: Food is the way to Dad's heart. Every Steggler knows that. So get the Steggles Family Roast at Woolies and celebrate your dad this Father's Day.
3: Love this. Steggles jumped on board with Father's Day. We're celebrating it and they're giving you the chance to nominate your old man, your or it doesn't have to be your dad. It could be a father figure in your life, right? And Steggles, the Hall of Fame, they're going to give you $2,000 cash.
0: $2,000.
3: I mean, does he volunteer? Does he sort of...
4: Why is he a standout dad?
3: Yeah, why is it? Does he drop you off? Is he your local Uber driver? Is he...
4: Has Lisa called at all? Is she... My wife, is she...
0: About her dad?
4: No, yeah. about me at all.
3: Oh. Dave, she should ring in about Dave.
0: You know what?
4: Yeah, Robbo's a weapon.
0: You're a Steggler. For deciding to sleep in the room with Jack.
4: Yeah. That makes me a Steggler.
0: So that everyone can have their own bedroom. What a Steggler.
3: Well, they do say that food is the way to Dad's heart. Yes. Every Steggler knows that,
4: I get it.
3: You know that.
4: I get it. I'm right on board.
3: Belinda, tell us why Adrian is Dad of the Year.
5: My dad is the best because he's never missed one of our grandkids' sporting events. He's always on the sidelines cheering louder than anyone else.
3: Yeah, great.
5: And he's always looking for things to fix for us. And his biggest project was our front deck.
0: Yeah.
5: Halfway through, he realised he measured it all wrong. He simply looked at it and said it's rustic, and now we can't even use it. Every time we walk on it, we get splinters. We have to enter through the back of our house now.
3: He's
5: amazing.
3: The whole family. What a Steggler. Belinda, does he get fired up at the local sporting matches as well? I mean, if the umpire or the ref...
5: It's a little embarrassing. Yep. Sometimes I have to walk away and sit separate.
0: Yeah,
5: but,
0: who's he really doing it for?
4: Yeah, completely.
5: He is very loudly, yes.
3: Do you want to give... You can share this cash with your old man, but we're going to give you $2,000 cash. How
4: good
3: is that?
4: Belinda.
5: Oh, thank you.
3: We're going to put Adrian into the Steggles Hall of Fame. But like Belinda did, if you want to nominate your dad, go to the Nova Player app or online at novafm.com.au. We could be giving your dad a shout-out for Father's Day and calling you back and giving you $2,000. Enjoy, Belinda.
5: Thank you so much. Thank you.
4: Jeez, that's an easy $2,000, isn't it?
0: Yeah. Could I nominate the two of you?
4: I would love you to do that.
0: I see you guys come in. You're just
4: amazing.
0: Wonderful dads. And father fingers to the whole team.
3: Can you get us a Steggles family roast from Woolies for Father's Day? Can we get a couple of those in the studio?
6: Want, cooked or uncooked? What would you like?
4: Cooked, please.
6: You cook it.
4: How would we split? Like, if you were to look at Fitzy and I, how would we split the $2,000? Would it be $1,000 each, or do you think one of us is a better father than the other? Or,
0: well, I would take $1,000 for nominating you, and I'd give you $500 each.
4: I'd do that deal.
3: Well done. 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Nominate your dad.
4: Yep, another $2,000 tomorrow also. Theme Queen returns tomorrow.
0: Yes.
4: Hosted by Kate Ritchie. Plus, Whipper has a cool story about being a hero. 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
6: just before? Every day, that's like a standard
3: Robert
6: thing.
3: Robert De Niro over here. So
4: absolutely no hero. I mean, you ring me most nights going, hey, man, turn up with a relatable story tomorrow. And I go, I got you, bro.
3: Yeah.
4: And then I turn up with... a story. 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
4: And there's probably $2,000 in it.
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6: 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Thumbs up.
4: Hey, guys,
0: enjoy
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22: The M4 at Eastern Creek with a breakdown westbound. It's at Archibald Road overpass in the right-hand lane there. Sutherland, there's a broken down truck on the Grand Parade westbound of the rail bridge, while Lidcombe van breakdown northbound on Joseph Street approaching Amy Street. Kings Langley, there's a breakdown Old Windsor Road outbound at Seven Hills Road, while Londonderry, we've got road damage closing a lane each way on Carrington Road. North Mead, pretty busy westbound James Roos Drive to North Rocks Road. 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Check the weather. Clear skies tonight. We're getting down to 12 degrees. Tomorrow is going to be sunshine to tops of 26. Right now, though, it is 18 degrees in the city, 24 in the west, on Sydney's Nova 96.9.
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22: Good evening, I'm Michelle Stevenson. Well, Pauline Hanson has branded the Prime Minister as pathetic after he claimed the minor party is dangerous. The One Nation leader has taken to social media with a fresh threat against her life, this time graffitied in Ballarat. Senator Hanson says Anthony Albanese is inciting violence because he's rattled by One Nation's success in WA at the weekend.
23: I don't take any note of what he says. I think he's a pathetic Prime Minister. He's not the leader of this nation. You don't go out saying those things. And they're all scared. They're scared because now we've won a safe Labor seat, and this is worrying them.
22: The federal government hopes proposed changes to privacy laws will bolster protections for Australians online and tackle emerging risks from technologies like AI and wearable devices. The reforms include a fair and reasonable test for companies to justify how much personal info they need and would give users the right to ask for tech companies to destroy their personal data. Well, relatives of those caught up in Nepal's flood disaster are growing more desperate by the day as the search for those missing intensifies. The death toll is around 900 and thousands of people are still unaccounted for, with 43 Aussies yet to be found. Tax debts are weighing heavily on small businesses struggling to stay afloat. Small Business Debt Helpline data suggests 66% of inquiries involved a debt to the Australian Tax Office. And Tom Holland is officially the biggest male box office star of all time. The 30-year-old has overtaken Chris Pratt, with his movies now grossing more than $15 billion worldwide. Here's what's leading Nine News.
24: Thanks, Michelle. I'm Peter Overton. In Nine News, smart glasses crack down. The eSafety Commissioner calls for people's faces to be automatically blurred. The new network of batteries to power Penrith through summer heat waves. Tributes for one of Australia's greatest boxers, Tony Mundine, and potential finals blows for the Knights and Sharks as the judiciary hands out suspensions. Don't worry, you haven't missed the news. Start over on Nine Now as soon as you're home.
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31: TGIM?
29: Yes, Monday.
31: Thank God it's Monday.
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30: TGIM, guys.
33: Thank God it's Monday.
34: This show is good for what ails you on a Monday.
33: Woo! After the weekend.
34: Yes.
35: Welcome to Monday. It's lovely to see you. TGIM.
22: Hello, friends.
35: How was your weekend? Well, I know how
22: you know how my weekend was because we were together the whole time, basically. Did miss you yesterday. Didn't see you yesterday.
35: I know,
22: how was your Sunday?
35: It was nice to have a day.
22: It was nice.
35: Yeah, I played Celebrity Head with the kids.
22: Cute.
35: I actually bought, because we were sticky taping our famous people to our foreheads.
22: We were doing the Povo version, which is awesome.
35: So I just jumped on the Amazon and you could buy like little Celebrity Head headbands.
22: Nice.
35: And it's great.
22: So good.
35: I was Princess Diana yesterday, which is actually, I think it's the anniversary of her death today.
22: Oh my goodness, what are the chances?
35: I think that was just a coincidence.
22: Huge coincidence.
35: But I was Princess Diana and it took me ages to get it.
22: Did it?
35: Yes.
22: Are you usually quite quick with those things?
35: Pretty good, yeah. Yeah. I'm not, because I'm normally someone from Spider-Man if my kids are riding
22: it. Gotcha.
35: Yeah, I'm normally Tom Holland or Zendaya. Their,
22: yeah. I got to meet your little Walter cat man.
35: Oh, yes.
22: A little guy, a little cuddly guy.
35: It's pretty great, isn't he?
22: Because I thought cats just kind of hated people.
35: No, he doesn't. He's like me.
22: He's really cuddly and affectionate.
35: Yeah. It was following you around with his little anus out.
22: Yes, like you.
35: Little Benson Boone. He loves getting his Benson Boone out, Walter.
22: He really does. And he really, his little tail being like...
0: Now, we know something for a fact. We know we went and saw Gracie Abrams in New Zealand and it was quite a time. And before the end of this hour, we're going to tell you how you could be seeing Olivia Dean in New Zealand.
4: Oh, my God. That would be amazing, wouldn't it? Oh.
0: Yeah. Tickets to see Olivia Dean plus return flights thanks to Jetstar plus accommodation and experiences for two in Auckland. Thanks to our friends at 100% Pure New Zealand. I'll give you details on that very soon.
4: Awesome.
0: Just don't get married on the Jetstar flight. Very soon, we're going to talk about that couple that got married on the plane and it was gross. And we're going to talk about the worst thing, the thing that ruined the flight for you. But up next, what do you got for us?
4: Okay, stick with me for this one. What did you DIY, but it DI'd?
0: Yes!
4: Am I right?
0: We'll do that
4: you
0: after.
4: You know what I mean?
0: Alex Warren in the country at the moment.

0: Alexis Jordan. What's she up to these days?
1: I'm not sure, but God, that song is good.
0: Belter, Happiness. Happy Monday, by the way. TGIM, it is Ricky Lee and Tim.
1: Happy Monday.
0: Yeah. Those tickets to Olivia Dean in New Zealand. We'll tell you how you can get them before the end of the show tonight.
1: I mean, because these tickets are impossible to get.
0: They really are.
1: In Australia.
0: Sold out all over the joint. So we're going to send you across the Dutch.
1: Across the Dutch. Hey, bro.
0: Hey, bro. Olivia. Olivia.
1: Olivia.
0: Olivia Dean. Bro.
1: Hey.
0: But now let's talk DIYing.
1: Yeah, DIY. Are you a little DIYer? Are you a handyman or lady?
0: But tell us what you want to say, what you want to ask, because this is a classic. This is classic Ricky 101. This is Radio Ricky.
1: This is a you thing.
0: No, this is Radio Ricky coming at ya.
1: What did you DIY, but it DI died?
0: Yes!
1: I'm a pretty good DIYer. I love a DIY situation.
0: But what is, but you're not like putting a screen door on.
1: No, but I can paint and I can sand and I can do heaps of things. I'm very handy.
0: I was put off sanding.
1: Some kind of a man.
0: My dad put a deck in when I was a kid.
1: Yeah.
0: And all he did was talk about the deck, sanding the deck. Oiling the deck,
1: yeah.
0: Resand the deck. Got to do the deck.
1: You got to blow the deck.
0: I just thought.
1: You
0: I just assumed when you had a deck, that was it.
1: Yeah,
0: that was done. That's your deck now. My deck's done. My deck is done.
1: My deck is done.
0: He wasn't from New Zealand, but no, he kept decking.
1: But this doesn't need to necessarily. The DIY doesn't necessarily need to be about decking and about fixing your car. It doesn't need to be like kind of handyman things. It can be just life things, like when you're trying to just fix something. Maybe you've broken your leg and you've popped it back into place, or just, you know.
0: Oh wow! So you mean what have I DIY'd that DI died?
1: Just stupid things you dare wear. So like my mum, right, she had, you know, she's had some veneers done, and one night, because this is just our family, she was gnawing on some ribs.
0: Of course she was.
1: And one or two of her front little veneer things popped off, and then she had the little, like, whatever is left, which is like little kind of tic tacs.
0: She was so upset. Did you finish the ribs?
1: No. Yeah, of course. She just put it around the other side. But then she super glued like them back on.
0: Herself?
1: You're not supposed to do that. So she tried to DIY fix it.
0: The elephant grip.
1: And then had to go to the dentist a few days later. But that's what this story is about, right? So this guy, he's 41 and he'd been having a little bit of incontinence. Very, very annoying, I would imagine, right? So he couldn't control his bladder for about a month. And he decided that rather than going to the doctors, he would take matters into his own hands.
0: Mm.
1: Like, this totally makes sense. So by the time he got to the doctors after his little fix that he'd done, his little DIY, he couldn't go to the bathroom at all. Do you know why?
0: Why?
1: Because he super glued his urethra shut.
0: I think this might be more a super glue conversation.
1: He super glued his actual closed. So, and can I just tell you, this is the worst line I've ever heard.
0: Mm-hmm.
1: To access the blockage, when he went to the ER eventually, they had to make an incision and flush the urethra line with saline for 15 minutes. Can you imagine what that would feel like?
0: No.
1: Don't be super gluing.
0: Just be very careful with super glue if you are listening.
1: Yourself shut to stop going to the bathroom. That's a bad idea. That is a terrible
0: idea. That is a bad idea. I think most people would get that. Let's go to Joanne. How are you?
2: I'm good.
0: All right.
2: It wasn't me. It was my husband.
0: Of course. Sure.
1: Like
0: throw
1: it.
0: Him under the bus. Love it.
1: I like it.
2: We had this old Commodore and we had to sell it, and the lining of the roof was sagging. So we thought it'd be clever to fix it. So he got the super glue, as you do.
1: He got old super glue.
2: To glue it. And as he was looking up, he thought, this is not a good idea. And the super glue dropped in his eye.
1: No!
2: So we raced up to the doctor. She had to patch it up so he can't open it. It was horrible. And then first thing in the morning, we had to go to the optometrist, and they were actually picking out little bits of glue out of his eye.
0: Thanks, Joanne. Alex?
3: How are you guys?
1: Very good. What did you DIY?
3: Look, my Italian wife begged me to make a little garden patch in the backyard when we moved in.
1: Beautiful.
3: And like any bloke, especially in the garden, like that's our domain. We don't want to ask for help. We want to do it all ourselves. So I thought I'd successfully built it, started inserting all the dirt. My father-in-law was like, no, I'll help you, mate. I'll help you. I was like, no, all good. I got it. Safe to say, once he started filling up the dirt, it collapsed. And I had to awkwardly call my father-in-law for some help.
1: With your tail between your legs.
3: Wow. He lets me know every year.
1: Of course, of course. See, he DIY, you DIY died.
0: No, do the whole thing.
1: Okay. What did you DIY? But it DIY died.
4: 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Thank God it's Monday.
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7: 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On the M5 in Mascot, we have a truck breakdown causing delays westbound just past the airport tunnel. In Cremorne, look out for a truck breakdown closing an eastbound lane on Military Road at Hampton Avenue. Kings Langley, breakdown closing an outbound lane on Old Windsor Road at Seven Hills Road. And it's a 16-minute run on the M7 southbound from Richin Road to Preston's. You won't believe the amount of cars arriving at Toyota dealerships. Big cars, small cars, hybrids, EVs. You'll find the perfect car waiting. Oh, what a feeling, Toyota. Sunny, top of 26 degrees tomorrow in the city and 27 degrees in the west. Right now, it's 19 degrees on Sydney's Nova 96.9.
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0: I should have a look tomorrow, John. 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
0: What's going on?
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0: Tomorrow in the city and 27 in the west. Right now it's 19 degrees on Sydney's Nova 96.9.
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0: Okay, I get it. I get it. So, New Zealand or not?
1: Mm-hmm.
0: Two of them are Australian. Yep. It's all Australian Idol themed, like we did there.
1: Yeah, right.
0: One of those Australian Idol people is not Australian, and that would be Stan Walker.
2: That's right. I mean, it's that easy, really. Okay, and then you go on the standby list to win the ultimate trip to New Zealand to see Olivia Dean live. Thanks to our friend the Jetstar. Of course, Shannon Noll was celebrating on Jetstar, wasn't he?
0: He was. That's right.
2: So it's tying it all together.
0: Oh, I love it. I mean, that's such an amazing prize. We were lucky enough to go and see Gracie in Auckland. And I think travelling somewhere to go and see a show is an amazing experience, especially someone you love. Yes, Gracie Abrams, one of the best concert experiences ever.
2: But Olivia Dean, as you said.
0: Olivia Dean, my God.
2: You can't really get tickets to see her here, so we're going to send you across the ditch to see Olivia Dean. Jump onto the Nova Win page and register. We'll be calling somebody back tomorrow. Have a good night.
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19: Heathers the Musical is now playing in Sydney for a strictly limited season. 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
21: On the M7 in Eastern Creek, we have a breakdown affecting southbound traffic approaching the M4 in Cremorne. An earlier truck breakdown banking eastbound traffic on Military Road at Hampton Avenue. Old Guildford, look out for a breakdown northbound on Woodville Road approaching Springfield Street. In Ryde, another breakdown closing a northbound lane on the Ryde Bridge. A 10-minute run on the M4 westbound from Chert Street, Parramatta to the M7 at Eastern Creek. And 16 minutes on the M7 southbound from Richen Road to Preston's. 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Sunny, top of 26 tomorrow in the city and 27 in the west. Right now it's 19 degrees on Sydney's Nova 96.9.
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1: Right, look out for a car breakdown northbound on Concord Road on the Ride Bridge. That's closing one lane, causing very heavy congestion. Kings Langley, look out for a car breakdown outbound on Old Windsor Road at Seven Hills Road. The M5 all clear westbound with around 15 minutes from the Kingsborough Main Tunnel exit through to Preston's. The M7 all clear southbound with around 15 minutes of travel time from Richmond Road through to Preston's. Parramatta Road slow both ways through Granville past Woodville Road. Blocked drains can damage your home and pollute Sydney's waterways. Remember, only flush the 3 P's and only put water, detergent and soap down the sink. A message from Sydney Water. Mostly sunny tomorrow with tops of 26 degrees. Tonight it'll get down to 12 degrees. Right now it's 18 degrees on Sydney's Nova 96.9.
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32: 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Thank you, audio producer Lockie, for our brand new show opener.
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32: 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G-Flip, Vera Blue. 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
32: My God, we talked to everybody on this show. This is your Australian music destination. Mm. For two whole hours every weeknight from 9 p.m, we are here playing the very best in Australian music, chatting to the very best, including tonight, actually, we're chatting to a brand new indie pop duo by the name of Pamela. This song is going nuts on TikTok. It has 1.8 million views on that music video.
2: Such a vibe.
32: Such a vibe. Meet Pamela next. We also get you across free pizza and free Aussie music that you can get involved in this weekend. I know. And we celebrate the number one album in Australia right now, which is DMA's, the self-titled album. Everything you need to know in Australian music, we do it here on the Oz

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1: 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This is Guy Sebastian. Don't wanna leave it up to maybe. And you got
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22: Every dad's got his favourite. A song, a chair, a footy team. And of course, his absolute fave, Darryl Lee Licorice. Maybe it's Darryl Lee's famous Batch 37 Black Licorice. All sorts. Chocolate-coated bullets, or maybe even the chocolate-coated twists. So this Father's Day, show him the love with the taste he's loved a lifetime. Darryl Lee makes it better since 1927.
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23: 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I know, crazy. 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
11: South Australia brings you the simple pleasure of staring into space. 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
7: Well, what's that saying? 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
21: 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We have free tickets here on Nova, so keep it locked. This is On My Soul. Fresh.

0: My little cousin is obsessed with that song. Thunder, play the Thunder song. That is Imagine Dragons here on Nova. Hello, it is Maddie Rowe coming up. The Ed Sheeran co-written Cat's Eye song, Animal, that's on the way. Plus, Harry Styles in the middle of his MSG Madison Square Garden residency. He shouted out MSG, the home of the Knicks and home of weddings. Taylor Swift.
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0: Australia loves Somba, and we love that Somba could be here in Australia very soon. This is Nova. Why do I say that? There have been some Somba billboards popping up around capital cities throughout Australia today, linking to his website. I think Somba could be here maybe before the end of the year. What are we up to now? August. August 31st, Monday night, we are playing the best fresh hits and throwbacks, the Chainsmokers coming up, plus Lady Gaga, How Bad Do You Want Me? On the other side, keep it up.
1: He's a hit maker, a global superstar.
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1: Happy Monday.
0: Yeah. Those tickets to Olivia Dean in New Zealand, we'll tell you how you can get them before the end of the show tonight.
1: I mean, because these tickets are impossible to get.
0: Well, they really are.
1: In Australia.
0: Sold out all over the joint. So we're going to send you across the Dutch.
1: Across the Dutch. Hey, bro.
0: Hey, bro. Olivia.
1: Olivia.
0: Olivia Dean.
1: Hey.
0: But right now, let's talk DIYing.
1: Yeah, DIY. Are you a little DIYer? Are you a handyman or lady?
0: But tell us what you want to say, what you want to ask, because this is a classic. This is classic Ricky 101. This is Radio Ricky.
1: This
0: is Radio Ricky coming at ya.
1: What did you DIY, but it DI died?
0: Yes!
1: I'm a pretty good DIYer. I love a DIY situation.
0: But you're not like putting a screen door on.
1: No, but I can paint and I can sand and I can do heaps of things. I'm very handy.
0: I was put off sanding.
1: So I'm kind of a man.
0: My dad put a deck in when I was a kid.
1: Yeah.
0: And all he did was talk about the deck, sanding the deck, oiling the deck,
1: yep.
0: Resand the deck, got to do the deck.
1: You got to blow the deck.
0: I just assumed when you had a deck, that was it.
1: That was done.
0: That's your deck now. My deck's done.
1: My deck is done.
0: He wasn't from New Zealand, but no, he kept decking.
1: The DIY doesn't necessarily need to be about decking and about fixing your car. It doesn't need to be like kind of handyman things. It can be just life things, like when you're trying to just fix something. Maybe you've broken your leg and you've popped it back into place. Or just, you know.
0: Oh, wow. You mean what have I DIY'd that DI died?
1: Just stupid things you dare what. So like my mum, right, she's had some veneers done, and one night, because this is just our family, she was gnawing on some ribs.
0: Of course she was.
1: And one or two of her front little veneer things popped off, and then she had the little, like, whatever is left, which is like little kind of tic tacs.
0: She was so
1: upset.
0: Did you finish the ribs?
1: No. Yeah, of course. She just put it around the other side. But then she super glued like them back on.
0: Herself?
1: You're not supposed to do that. So she tried to DIY fix it.
0: The elephant grip.
1: And then had to go to the dentist a few days later. But that's what this story is about, right? So this guy, he's 41 and he'd been having a little bit of incontinence. Very, very annoying, I would imagine, right? So he couldn't control his bladder for about a month. And he decided that rather than going to the doctors, he would take matters into his own hands. Mm. Like, this totally makes sense. So by the time he got to the doctors after his little fix that he'd done, his little DIY, he couldn't go to the bathroom at all. Do you know why?
0: Why?
1: Because he super glued his urethra shut.
0: I think this might be more a super glue conversation.
1: He super glued his actual closed. So, and can I just tell you, this is the worst line I've ever heard.
0: Mm-hmm.
1: To access the blockage, when he went to the ER eventually, they had to make an incision and flush the urethra line with saline for 15 minutes. Can you imagine what that would feel like?
0: No.
1: Don't be super gluing.
0: Just be very careful with super glue if you are listening.
1: Yourself shut to stop going to the bathroom. That's a bad idea. That is a terrible idea.
0: That is a bad idea. I think most people would get that. Let's go to Joanne. How are you?
2: I'm good.
0: All right.
2: It wasn't me. It was my husband.
0: Of course. Sure.
1: Like
0: throw him under the bus. Love it.
1: I like it.
2: We had this old Commodore and we had to sell it, and the lining of the roof was sagging. So we thought it'd be clever to fix it. So he got the super glue, as you do.
1: He got old super glue.
2: To glue it. And as he was looking up, he thought, this is not a good idea. And the super glue dropped in his eye.
1: No!
2: So we raced up to the doctor. She had to patch it up so he can't open it. It was horrible. And then first thing in the morning, we had to go to the optometrist, and they were actually picking out little bits of glue out of his eye.
0: Thanks, Joanne. Alex?
3: How are you guys?
1: Very good. What did you DIY?
3: Look, my Italian wife begged me to make a little garden patch in the backyard when we moved in.
1: Beautiful.
3: Uh, And like any bloke, especially in the garden, like that's our domain. We don't want to ask for help. We want to do it all ourselves. So I thought I'd successfully built it, started inserting all the dirt. My father-in-law was like, no, I'll help you, mate. I'll help you. I was like, no, all good. I got it. Safe to say, once he started filling up the dirt, it collapsed. And I had to awkwardly call my father-in-law for some help.
1: With your tail between your legs.
3: He lets me know every year.
1: Of course, of course. See, he DIY, you DIY'd.
0: No, do the whole thing.
1: Okay. What did you DIY? But it DIY'd.
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0: right around the country. This is Ricky Lee and Tim. Details on how you could be seeing Olivia Dean in New Zealand. We'll do that in minutes.
1: This is incredible.
0: I mean, maybe if we give you those tickets and that trip, you might shed a tear.
1: Oh, 100%.
0: But you cried yesterday.
1: The marathon was on over the weekend.
0: 40,000 people.
1: 40,000 people, right? And where I live is right where, like, you know, a couple of weeks ago it was the city to surf, and I was very excited and, like, highly emotional, like, watching people because I love seeing people come together, right? But yesterday...
0: I love seeing people
1: I just
0: come
1: do.
0: Together.
2: It's the triumph of the human spirit,
1: Tim. Most of the time people are... holes. You know what I mean?
0: And do you think most of the time?
1: Lots of people are. There's a lot of negativity around. There's a lot of yucky stuff around. And to see people coming out and mostly watching people standing out on the street cheering, like proper cheering on people that they've never met, complete strangers. I walked out on the balcony and I started watching, you know, I watched the first pack run past and then I saw, you know, the thousands and thousands of people coming. I saw people in costumes. I saw people in wheelchairs coming past. And Rich looked at me and I was hysterically crying.
2: Aww.
1: Because I just, there was just something so beautiful about seeing, one, all of these people doing this one thing that's really hard and it's a real challenge and it's tough on their bodies and their minds, but they're doing it for whatever reason it is that they're doing. Everyone has a different reason. Some of them are doing it for charity. Some are doing it because they wanted to prove that they could do something. And there was just something so, I don't know, overwhelmingly emotional.
0: I think I've worked it out. Because it was Sunday morning, right? Yesterday morning.
1: Yes.
0: So you had two pretty big days with me.
1: Yes. You think I was
0: hungover? It was just the marathon that made you weirdly emotional?
2: Yes.
0: Or was
2: after 2 days of seeing the worst of humanity, you got to see the best in humanity. I got really emotional when my big boy turned double digits.
1: Yeah.
2: Because there was a grief that came with knowing that he was not ever going to be that little boy that I knew ever again. Mm. And I remember when I first had kids being told, you will grieve the stages of your kids growing up when they're, you can no longer hold them in your arms, when they can no longer walk and get into everything. And, you know, like it's just, you do, you grieve the stages.
0: It's like that saying that you never know, it's the last time you hold your child.
2: Oh.
0: Like the last time you pick them up, you never know never know it's the last time that you pick them up though. Oh. Like you put them down, you never know that's the last time you'll do that.
1: Oh my God, guys.
2: I'll still pick them up when I'm an old lady.
0: Yeah, no, I say that to myself.
2: Maybe they can pick me up. Do you get when you're an old lady.
1: Do you get weirdly emotional over things? I mean, we are friends. I know.
0: I do well up occasionally. There's a few things happening in my life that makes me well up occasionally. Just the drop of the hat. Like, oh, okay.
1: Are they tears coming out of my eyes?
0: I had a little tear in my eye when Hawthorn made the qualifying final last weekend. That was pretty good. And I always cry when that in that scene at on Armageddon when the guy comes because he's not allowed to see his son and he drives up to the house to tell his son that he's about to go and do this amazing space mission and he puts a little toy spaceship on the top of the stairs.
2: Oh, you're getting teary now.
1: Little guy.
0: And then they eventually see him on the TV up there and then she goes, that's your dad. And it's the whole thing.
1: Oh,
0: it's quite amazing.
1: It's so good.
2: Oh. Do you want a hug?
0: And I want Aerosmith to be the soundtrack. Jack, let's go to you. Weirdly emotional. What is it for you that gets you?
3: Mate, I don't know what it is, but Instagram Reels, I don't know if it's my algorithm or what it is, but it's always baby videos or cat videos.
1: Oh, and
3: I
1: dogs
3: end up sitting on the couch
1: things.
3: Just crying.
1: Oh, it's beautiful, isn't it, Jack?
2: What about people coming home from the military and surprising their kids in class?
1: It's too much. It's too much. Or at the graduation.
2: Oh.
1: It's too much. It's actually too much.
0: Okay, let's all have a collective sob.
1: Okay, let's all go cuddle in the hallway and cry.
0: Thank you, Jack.
3: Thanks, mate.
0: Just be careful on your reels today, okay?
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0: Now.
2: $500 worth this morning, Joe. I tell you what, you never know who's going to join the show. From Edwardstown, it's Ariane Titmus.
3: Oh,
2: hi, Ariane. Morning.
3: Hi. Good morning.
4: Congratulations on your career. It's been unbelievable. What was your favourite gold medal that you won at the Olympics, Ariane?
5: My favourite gold medal.
2: Yeah.
4: Yeah.
5: Probably the 100-meter sprint.
3: Yes.
4: Oh, well done. Well done. That was my favourite as well. Can you swim? Ariane, can you swim at all or you're hopeless?
5: I'm better than I thought I was. But just watching my kids swim, but I'm not fit.
4: Okay, right, gotcha.
2: I think somewhere along the way we've got our little wires crossed here. Can confirm it's not Ariane Titmus. It's Ariane from Edwardstown. Good morning. Okay.
3: All right. Let's start this again. All right, Ariane, this is how it works. 60 seconds on the clock. You just have to have the power at the end of it, okay?
5: Okay.
3: All right. Let's rock in. We're going to start with you.
2: Here we go.
3: Name a colour on the KFC logo.
5: Red.
3: Yep. Is traditional cottage cheese made from cow's milk or sheep's milk?
5: Sheep's milk.
3: Incorrect. Cows. Fitz, what colour is the flower lavender?
4: Purple.
3: Yes. 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
4: North Face.
3: Yes. In what year was the first email sent? 1971 or 1974?
4: 1974.
3: Incorrect. 71. Back to you, Ariane. What road is the Adelaide Zoo located on?
5: The road on the Adelaide Zoo is...
3: Back to you, Fitz. I'm going to say Plane Tree Drive.
5: North Adelaide Road.
3: Fitz, what type of rodent is Remy in Ratatouille?
4: He's a rat.
3: Yes, who sings the 1986 hit Living on a Prayer?
4: Bon Jovi.
3: What part of the body does a rhinologist doctor specialise in?
4: It doesn't matter.
2: Oh, it was a nose, by the way.
5: Yeah, I knew the last one.
2: No.
5: What road is the zoo on?
3: It's on Plane Tree Drive, Dahl.
2: Or Frame Road.
3: We would have taken as well.
5: Yeah. Okay.
3: But not thanks North Terrace Road.
2: Hey, Ariane, thanks so much for playing.
5: No worries. Thanks, guys.
3: Thanks, my love. Thank you.
2: It's okay.
3: See ya.
2: All right.
4: Seven Fibby.
2: Very good on the 100-metre sprint in the pool as well.
3: I love how she just claimed it so confidently.
2: Yeah, that's cool. Go on 50 seconds back, worth $750.
0: Jody and Hazy. In the morning.
1: Ricky Lee and Tim.
6: Lee Sales is here. Welcome. So good to see you.
7: Having me, guys. I'm not a big fan of salmon. Just gonna
6: say.
7: Weird
6: that you're not.
7: Pop it out there. Is it? Like, how often would you have salmon?
6: Twice a week.
7: I had it last night.
3: Really?
7: it's just a thick flavour.
3: So, would you rather like whitefish? Like, you'd rather snapper?
6: I should rather a sausage.
7: I'd rather a sausage, obviously, or a steak. I'd rather chicken roll.
6: Have you met?
7: You nailed me.
0: Ricky Lee and Tim.
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0: Ricky Lee and Tim.
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0: of school in year seven.
1: It's a banger. It's an absolute banger.
2: Oh, well, man. It's a whole 3 minutes of that.
1: Yeah.
2: And then Can't Stop, Won't Stop. So once we finish with the hip-hop edition of I Don't Want to Catch the Bus, we hit the country version. Do you want to hear that?
1: Oh, yeah.
2: All right, let's go.
3: What time is Peyton's appointment today? What appointment? Her brace is off. I don't get them off today. I don't think by any chance am I able to go to the library until around 5. I have so many assignments and they have helpers today. But then I have to catch the bus and I have dance. That means you still get to dance on time and I can do school work. I just know I'm not coming to the school twice. I'm not catching the bus again, Peyton.
1: Yes, that's good. I have dance.
2: I played it to them last night. To say that they were less than thrilled with my work and my antics is an understatement.
1: Oh, that's very good. Jodie and Hazy on Instagram, check out that video as well.
2: Yes.
1: You're just right in the sweet spot of embarrassing teenage daughters, and that is beautiful.
2: Oh, my God, there's nothing more fun.
1: Yes.
2: There's nothing more fun than making them feel small. Oh,
1: gosh. Big shout out as well to AI-powered songs now.
2: Yeah.
1: Oh, good stuff.
2: God, producer Lucy and I spent hours on that, didn't we, producer Lucy?
1: Why is Josh Farwas calling us? AKA the artificial prince of pop music.
4: Jodie and Hazy.
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15: Nathan, Nat and Sean. This is Nova. Come on, boys,
16: let's have a ball. Hi, everybody.
17: Good morning.
16: Tuesday.
18: Oh, best day of the week.
19: Love it, don't you, Joel?
18: I love it. Nothing wrong with a Tuesday.
19: Yep.
16: Yes. Tight-ass Tuesday.
18: True.
16: Today, we're going to talk about the difficult process when a tradie breaks up with you. You know, somebody that you rely on, hairdressers, lawnmower men, that kind of thing.
19: Yep, absolutely.
18: Yeah. Gets ya.
19: Adulting could be hard. Hard work for some.
16: Our friend Caitlin Bassett used to be the captain of the Australian netball team. We learned something shocking about her.
19: We do.
16: So we thought, I thought you were a functioning adult. Turns out she's not.
18: Yeah. When she told me that in the hallway, I came like skipping in with God, being like, wait, why is he here? Why Caitlin's running late?
16: Plus, we talk about escapades inspired by, remember the two little kids that ran away from their daycare centre and ran all the way home to watch K-pop Demon Hunters?
18: Oh, when you

0: Nat and Sean.
1: We are talking about when a business or a tradie breaks up with you. My lawnmower man retired on me.
2: You feel a bit lost.
1: And I'm just like, I'm not convinced that he retired. He just seemed too young to retire. You know what I mean?
3: Yeah.
1: And he didn't retire in the heat of summer. Like, that's when if you're going to retire in February.
3: That's a good point.
1: He retired in, like, May. And I'm like, what?
2: Have you thought about getting on the tools yourself?
1: No, I don't be ridiculous. Like, it's
2: no,
1: not,
2: sorry. As it was coming out of my mouth, I knew how stupid
1: it sounded. It's not big enough to warrant buying a lawnmower. Do you know what I mean? Like, it is.
2: Yeah. Yeah.
3: Joel, we've had to do that because our lawnmower man, he pulled the plug too. And,
2: really?
3: Yeah. And now my wife, she went and got an electric lawnmower.
1: Yeah.
3: And then she gets out the back and does it.
1: She's obsessed though.
3: Yeah, she does.
2: Really?
3: And then she gets to tell everyone she mows the lawn and Sean doesn't do anything.
1: Yeah.
2: I get it.
1: Let's go to Jessica in Bennett Springs. Morning, Jess.
4: Morning.
1: Okay, her business has been breaking up with you, Jess.
4: Yeah, hairdressers,
1: plural. How many?
4: Yeah.
2: Two. what's going on up top? Like, is it your hair or is it you?
4: I have no idea. They say it's not me, it's them. One of them moved back to Ireland and the other one, in her 20s, by the way, also very young, she's retiring. She wasn't able to cut hair anymore because she had some troubles with her hands, so... Yeah.
1: Wow. Oh, she was medically retired. Wow.
4: Yeah.
3: Hamstring awareness, Jess. We like to call that most of the time, but she had it in her hands.
1: I mean, it's brutal.
4: Yeah.
3: Jess,
4: hairdressers
3: are a big thing. Everybody travels all over the state.
1: Mm. I drive from Easter Manitou to Osborne Park for my hairdresser because Jenny does such a great job.
2: Jenny travels Perth to Melbourne.
1: Okay.
3: Yeah, she does, honestly.
4: I was, like, super bonded to both of them too and was always attending my appointments and then at each different occasion sorry, but I'm retiring.
1: Are you just rocking the full hair of dreadlocks now? Have you just given up or what are you doing?
2: No, it'll take me.
4: I haven't actually found a hairdresser yet, so I'm currently a hairdresserless.
2: You're in the market.
4: Just go for regular trims but I haven't actually had my hair done.
1: So it's not somebody that you trust to do like a big, you know, style change or colour job. You're just like getting the bare minimum done so you don't look like you're unkempt.
4: Yeah, I actually got my friend to do my
3: files
4: once, and that was a bit interesting.
3: Oh, hey, Jess, there's a woman I hear in Bicton that might have a spot.
1: Yeah.
3: She might live in the same house as me.
1: Sean's
3: I'm not sure. I'll get back to you.
1: I hope you like champagne. good luck, Jess, with the hunt for a new hairdresser. Let's go to Diane in Byford. Hi, Di.
5: Hello.
3: Hey, Di.
1: Okay, who broke up with you, Di?
5: Our shearer broke up with us.
3: Oh, so that's a big thing.
5: We had two sheep that we got as lambs and we were hand-feeding them with our cow. So they did get very, very large. And we didn't realise at the time that we had to put a little yard in to sort of put them in to make it easier for him to shear them.
1: Yes.
2: Yeah.
5: And our two sheep ended up really large to the point where by the time he sort of chased them around 3 acres to shear them, he was done and dusted and didn't want to do them ever again.
1: I mean, how much was he charging per head to shear your sheep?
5: I think it was like $50 a sheep. And we only had two, so...
1: Yeah, it's not worth his time,
5: It wasn't like we had hundreds of sheep.
1: I know, but it's worth his time if there's hundreds.
3: He's going to chase them around.
1: Chase them around.
3: No, thanks.
2: Yeah. Once again, we know someone in Bicton who... hope you like champagne.
3: Very good.
1: And his shearer says, nah, not doing it.
2: I know.
1: Oh, too good. Liz is in Yanjibar. Morning, Liz. I hear your shearer is still available to you. Who's broken up with you?
6: It was a few years ago. It got found out that I'd cheated on my husband and my cleaner, who was amazing, found out. And then she just said it was too far to drive anymore.
1: Oh, she broke up with you for ethical reasons.
3: Ethical reasons.
1: Yeah. She couldn't condone your behaviour.
6: It was awful. Yeah. Because I've never, like, I've had to clean my house myself ever since. And she was really good. I've actually had two other cleaners come in the meantime, but I've given up because they're just nowhere near as good as her.
1: Liz, we've got some questions.
2: I have so many questions, but I don't know where to begin.
3: Well, let's start from the get. I'll go, Liz. Very honest with you saying that.
2: Yeah, I like it,
3: you could have told a different story.
1: Yes. Yeah.
3: Okay.
6: Best thing I ever did, but
3: okay.
1: Okay. Right.
3: And did you stay with that person that you hooked up with?
6: No. God no.
3: Just a bit of fresh gear on the side.
1: But you didn't stay with your partner either.
6: No. No.
1: Right. Okay. So, do you think the cleaner dumping you? Did it feel like karma?
6: In the same sense that I was outsourcing the cleaning, I was outsourcing other things as
2: well.
1: Yeah, sure.
2: Liz, you're fantastic. I mean, obviously not an ideal scenario, but very honest and very funny.
1: I mean, terrible partner, but a fantastic caller.
2: Yeah, great storyteller. So you're in the market for a cleaner or a guy? I'm not sure at this point.
6: No, I've got a lovely guy now that I've been with for like 4 years, and he's perfect.
3: Okay. Doing all the cleaning.
1: But you have to clean your own
6: he
1: house.
6: He doesn't live with me.
3: Yeah, that's,
1: that's my dream.
0: 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Ricky Lee and Tim.
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0: I do. It's because you're a good girl. I use it to pay for my son's swimming lessons.
1: Oh, okay. 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She's not splurging on herself.
0: It's a charity.
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2: Nah, if you're a good girl, we'll give you some pocket
3: 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Yeah, exactly. 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

0: Lindsay and Susie O'Neill.
1: I'm at a tough stage right now.
2: In life?
1: Yeah, in life, in my parenting journey. But I need some tips, and you can also give me tips on this, Lutzy. Well, maybe, I hope.
3: Maybe.
1: I haven't realised how much I actually swear at home until I've had a child, and now they're starting to learn words. They're starting to mimic. Like, Flo, my daughter, can now make sounds and start mimic things.
3: Can she talk?
1: Hey, she's walking now.
3: She can walk.
1: Yeah, she's walking. She's using all her brain power walking. She's having a little sleep regression. But the two specific words, obviously, there's the S one, which is harder for them to say because that S sound for a kid is a bit difficult.
3: Like meaning poo?
1: Yes. Yep. Yeah. That word. Yeah. Okay. But then the F one is quite easy meaning for a child.
2: Don't say what
1: that
2: means.
1: Say that. But put it this way, on the weekend, something happened, I said it, and then she just goes, fuh, like, didn't, you know, she's starting to pick it up.
3: Oh, okay, you got to be careful.
1: Yes. And I don't know how to, like, to stop actually, it sounds really dumb and sounds easy, but to stop swearing in your everyday normal life just at home.
3: I don't know how much I swear. I go through stages. So you do swear a lot. You don't swear much in here.
1: No, but I mean, like, maybe just in general sentences at home, I'll add it in here and there or...
2: I mean, I'm not a parent, but like my thoughts on this are the kids are going to learn to swear.
1: Yeah.
2: I mean, it's impossible.
1: So you reckon just exposure therapy early on?
2: Well, my point is, like, who do you want to teach them to swear? And more importantly, then maybe if you get on the front foot, say, yes, look, I can swear because I'm an adult, but also knowing when to swear, or more importantly, when not to swear is actually the life skill. In my opinion, like, everyone swears. Everyone knows how to swear. Yeah. Everyone has the capability of swearing, whether you're 4 or whether you're, you know, 54 or 84.
1: Yeah, yeah.
2: So, you know, your kids are getting, you know,
1: they're going to swear.
2: As soon as you get your device in front of them, they're going to learn how to swear.
1: That's true.
3: So you're saying teach them when it's appropriate.
1: Well, but like, when's the right time? Because she's like a year and a half.
3: You know what I think? Yeah. I think teach them early that it's the wrong thing to do.
2: That's what I'm saying, yeah.
3: But what I did with Bill, when he swore, I mean, he was a little older than 1.5, but I remember this, I washed his mouth out old school with soap.
1: Oh, that happened to me from my mum back in the day. Mm. You followed through with it.
3: I think I used liquid soap though, because I don't think we had bar soap, because you know bar soap.
2: I'm trying to work out whether
1: that's worse.
2: Is that better or worse?
1: I had the Dove bar soap. I had that.
3: Okay.
1: That was horrific.
3: And did it stop you from, well, whatever
1: swearing
3: I was at doing,
1: the time? I don't even know if it was swearing or something. Well, maybe it was, yeah. I think it did. I can't remember now. Mm. I just remember how bad it was in the sink.
2: I'm just saying, I don't know. You know, I don't know when it starts, but I'm presuming in the schoolyard.
1: Yeah.
2: You know, by the grade by the one, grade there. Two, kids are swearing.
1: Yeah.
2: And I don't know.
3: Are
2: what,
3: they?
2: So if your kid's not swearing, what is that kid then? That's like report dobbing on the kid. Like, what does it become?
1: Yeah, I don't know. I mean, 13, 20.
2: You know what I mean? Like,
1: yeah,
2: so it's not a good thing not to know how to swear.
1: The flip side, if I say, hey, it's bad to swear, don't swear, they'll want to do it even more, right?
3: Yeah.
1: Because
3: yes,
1: they'll just want to go against you.
3: You always do what you can't do.
1: Yeah.
2: There's also something incredibly proud, I'd imagine, as a parent when your kid uses swearing in context.
1: Yes.
2: Yeah.
1: That will be a great moment.
2: Oh, that's a wonderful use of that word.
1: Well done. 13, 24, 10, it happened to you. You got any advice?
3: We've got another Susan who's called in.
2: Oh.
3: This is Morning of Susans. Is this the same Susan?
4: No, it's a different one.
1: Oh, this is Susan from Kalanga.
3: What do they call you? They call you Susan or Susie or Sue?
4: Yeah, just Susan.
3: So I love that.
1: We're talking kids swearing, Susan. What have you got for us?
4: Well, I enforced on my child that about how people swear, you can't stop swearing, but young children don't swear. So he is still at 16 now and he will not swear. Even the word crap is not a swear word for him, but he's okay being around people who swear, and adults, when they swear to him, they'll go, oh, sorry, mate. He'll go, it's okay. You know, but he will not swear because I just said from a young age, children don't swear, adults will though.
2: Right. Well, that's kind of what I said. That's interesting.
4: Yeah.
1: Mm, okay.
3: That's good parenting.
1: It seems to have worked.
3: Did she get Bruno Mars tickets?
1: Oh, yeah, I forgot. You get Bruno Mars tickets as well.
4: Oh, thank you.
3: Did you know that, Susan?
4: No, I didn't.
1: She was just calling for the swearing
3: gear. How good is that?
1: Yeah, well done.
2: A real call.
1: Yeah. We had a real one. Oh, Maddie.
2: Bottle that woman.
1: Maddie had a Victoria Point. What did you do with your daughter?
4: So my daughter starts singing Paint the Town Red, where it starts off as...
1: Oh, yes.
4: I said what I said.
1: Yeah.
3: I don't remember that.
1: Yeah,
3: let me
4: try and get that. She doesn't walk
2: cat.
4: In.
1: Yeah.
4: Yes. So she walks in school singing it.
2: See, that's...
4: And I'm trying not to laugh.
2: It's funny as anything, obviously. But I
1: said what I said. We've changed here to get... Trick.
2: Trick.
1: That's the radio version.
2: Yes, word.
4: Yeah.
1: No, the B. B. Less bad, I suppose, out of all the swears, but it still has that B in it.
3: How old is your daughter when she's singing it at school, Maddie?
4: Seven.
3: Seven.
2: Yes.
1: And then rolling in singing it.
2: Again, the challenge there is explaining when and where not.
1: Mm. Yeah.
4: You know, yes, we've tried to say other words instead.
1: Yeah, does that work?
4: No, yeah. No, not really.
1: Yeah, it never works. Okay.
3: Well, right. You got tickets too, to Bruno.
1: Oh, yeah, yeah, you're going to Bruno, Maddie.
4: Thank you so much. My daughter's very excited.
1: Tell her not to swear at Bruno as well.
4: The other one. The other one.
1: The favourite. Good.
0: Nick Lutzy and Susie O'Neill on Nova. 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

0: Lutzy and Susie O'Neill. These
1: are a few Lutzy's favourite
2: things. Well done, Neil.
3: Okay, it's Lutzy's. It's Lutzy's big birthday on Saturday. He's turning 50. It's hard to believe, I know.
2: He's growing up.
3: Just the other day, he was 32.
2: He still has strawberry milkshakes.
3: And now he's 50.
4: My 40th does feel like.
3: It feels like yesterday.
4: That's crazy.
3: So each day we here at the radio, your radio family from Nova, are going to give
2: your Nova family.
4: Right, yeah.
3: Are going to give you a present.
4: Okay.
3: Which you will open on air because you're very good at describing things on air. You can describe it to everyone. And everyone who gets on air to wish Lutzy a happy birthday
2: will also get this. Okay, we're doing a different one each day.
3: Yes.
4: Right.
3: So until the crescendo on Friday.
4: So everyone from this point forth in the show that's on
3: air?
4: No,
3: just in this section.
2: Just in this section.
4: Oh, sorry, a little bit of a blitz, mini blitz.
2: Yeah,
4: mini
2: blitz.
4: Okay, right.
3: Thank you for clarifying.
2: A 50 blitz.
4: Okay, seems like this is merch you've gotten from a sporting organisation.
3: Huh? Well, you probably have a good connection to most of the
4: prizes.
2: Should I go this first? It can all be sponsors.
4: Okay, it's a Truckies hat, I can see.
3: Yep, Truckies hat.
4: Let's see what it is. Oh, it's a Maui Jim
2: Maui
4: sunglasses
2: Jim.
4: Hat.
2: Yes.
4: Happy. So does everyone win one of these?
3: Yes.
2: No.
4: Well, hang on. There's actually a sunglass case.
2: Yes.
3: What's in the sunglass case?
4: So I've got a... And you know what? The colours, that Maui Jim, the blue and the white.
3: Mm. Beautiful.
4: Mm. Oh, delicious. My God. A pair of sunnies.
2: Yes.
4: But they're cool Maui Jim, but they're the...
2: Running.
4: They're the ones that were cool back in the day and now they're back again. They're sort of the blades.
3: The blades. For when you get back
4: from
3: into...
4: From Maui Jim.
3: When you're back into your running, which you're trying to
4: I'm
3: at the moment.
4: I'm going for a walk today.
3: Yes.
4: Yeah, so I wear these today.
2: You wear them on your walk. You'll be the fastest walker out there with those things on.
4: These are amazing.
2: Yeah.
3: Okay, we've leaned quite heavily on your sponsors.
2: Connections. Yeah. Budgets are tight.
4: They're all blue.
2: But it means that whoever gets on air, yes, they get Bruno Mars tickets, which is amazing, but they'll also get everything that you just received, Lutzy.
3: Yeah. Calls coming
4: there's
3: in.
4: There's a Maui Jim... Like it's one of those
3: wet
4: cool wet bags.
3: That's
4: where
3: great.
4: You fold them over.
3: You know
4: when you fold over the top and then click it?
2: Yep.
4: That's good. Thank you, Maui Jim.
3: When you go swimming, you can...
4: We love you, Bonnie.
2: Yeah,
4: this
2: Bonnie's
4: is all,
2: great.
4: This is a Maui Jim pack.
2: You got the Maui Jim pack with the sunnies,
4: so two
2: the hat.
4: Of those. So two of those bags, the sunnies, the sunglasses, and also some other paraphernalia.
3: That's cleaning. That's glasses cleaning.
4: Surrounding cleaning. So it's a Maui Jim pack.
2: Sarah out of South Ripley on 13-24-10. Good morning.
5: Good morning.
2: Hey, you're going to Bruno Mars. Well done.
5: Yes, brilliant.
3: What would you like to say to Lutzoid?
5: I was going to sing him happy birthday if he wanted me to.
2: Oh, yeah.
4: Okay.
5: Are we talking like Marilyn Monroe?
2: Yeah, I think so.
4: Definitely Marilyn.
5: Oh, really? Okay, let me get my Marilyn voice on.
4: What are you wearing? Just quickly. I mean, not that it's important.
5: I've got my kids in the car. Come on.
4: No, it wasn't that sort of question. I was just asking what you're wearing. What do you wear to school? Like, the drop-off these days. I mean, I'm just interested in... What'd you have to bring them up for?
5: Okay.
2: Anyway, this will be fun.
4: It's weird that you're singing this in front of your kids anyway, but whatever.
5: Happy birthday to you. Happy birthday to you. Happy birthday, dear Lutzy. Happy birthday to you.
4: Hey. Susie's getting some movement.
2: That was good. Sit down, Susie.
4: Ring my bell, Susie.
3: Ring
4: my bell indeed.
3: That was beautiful, Sarah.
4: That was beautiful, Sarah. Thank you. Well, you've won the Maui Jim pack as well.
5: Thank you so much.
4: That was actually beautiful. Thank you.
2: That was
4: you.
2: Very nice. Look, it's
4: sorry,
2: another,
4: kids.
2: It's another. Yes,
4: I'm not your daddy.
2: Sorry, I hate to see Mum do that on the radio. I'm not your daddy.
4: What's that?
2: Well,
3: another Susan.
2: Susan,
4: what's that? Wait,
2: Hello.
4: How many Susans are listening?
2: A show of Susans from Karina.
5: Yes. Happy birthday, Lutzy.
4: Thank
5: you,
4: Sue.
5: Best day.
4: Yeah, well, it's later in the week, but it's best week. We'll say best week. Thank you, Sue. Appreciate it.
5: You're most welcome.
3: As part of your Maui Jim pack, you also get a key ring, but it's like it's a tool.
4: Ah.
2: Just what he needs.
3: It's a tool. I think it's a sunny. It's a little...
4: Oh my God.
2: That's great to start.
4: I'm not even kidding. I got some sunnies and that lost a little pin.
3: Yeah.
4: And I can now fix it with this.
3: It's a flat screwdriver, but a miniature one.
4: Yeah.
3: So basically, they're good for a lot
2: when
3: of things.
2: When they get a bit loose too.
3: Yeah.
2: Like that, yeah.
3: Actually, mine needs to
2: Hey,
3: so too.
2: You're getting the Bruno tickets and the Maui Jim gift pack.
4: Thank you.
5: Oh, my God. Thank you so much, guys. We love you.
4: Thank you.
3: No worries.
2: We got a Jess.
3: A lot of ladies.
4: I feel like I'm buying friends right now.
2: You're a little bit.
3: A lot of ladies coming in.
2: We got a Jess out of Samford. Hello, Jess.
6: Hello. Happy birthday, Lutzy.
4: Thank you, Jess. Appreciate that.
6: I also want to let you know, next year the Broncos will win for you again.
4: Right? Well, it's been what's happening, hasn't it? It's been one year on.
6: Belated birthday present for you.
2: That'll come.
4: Well, I hope you're right, Jess. Thank you. You've won the Maui Jim Pack and Bruno Mars tickets.
6: nice.
4: Thank you.
3: Happy birthday, Luxie. Thank you. Oh, another one. It's another lady. Nice, they all sound really nice.
2: I know.
3: You didn't ask her what she was
2: wearing. Yeah. Why don't you ask her?
3: Rebecca from Waterford West. What are you wearing? I'll ask it. What are you wearing?
6: Shorts and a t-shirt.
2: Oh, nice.
3: That seems creepy when I ask it.
2: Yeah, it's creepy when anyone asks.
4: Definitely creepy.
2: But it's better when you than when we ask. Anyway,
4: shorts and a t-shirt.
2: Beck, anything you want
4: to... I can work with that.
2: Anything you want to say to Lutzy, Beck?
6: Happy birthday, and you look really good for turning 50.
4: Oh, thank you.
2: There you go.
4: Yeah, I just need to probably walk a bit more lately. But yeah, that's something we've had that discussion off air.
2: We're having a big off air chat about scales.
4: Yeah, I appreciate that, Rebecca. And you have yourself a wonderful week as well. Yeah. You find the Maui Gym Pack and the Bruno Mars tickets.
2: Yeah.
6: Thank you so much.
2: There you go.
3: That'll be happening every day this week.
2: Different presents every day.
3: Yeah, tomorrow's a good one.
2: The Festival of David continues.
0: Nick, Lutzy and Susie O'Neill. 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
3: All right. Hey, settle down. We only have time for one question each, please.
4: Susie, Nick Davis, good housekeeping. You mentioned earlier in the show that sometimes filling silences at the dinner table can be difficult. Please, for all of us out there, give us a few of your tips to make an intimate dinner go quicker when you need it to.
5: With words or just what I do to make it go quicker? If things get really bad, I'll bring my phone out, which I know you're not meant to do. But generally, it's a monologue of me just talking. Occasionally, I ask a question, but then...
6: Is this just you and Cliff?
5: Oh, yeah. Sorry, Cliff and I at the table. Yeah. The kids aren't there. We had a really, had happy hour yesterday afternoon. The same thing happened. We were just sitting there in the chair, looking at the sun go down. And I swear, I kept... And I'd break for like 10 seconds for Cliff's... It must be like, Nick, when you're working with me on the show, actually.
7: It's us in the half five.
6: Oh, right.
7: Just me talking and Sue's going, what?
5: Yeah, it was like, isn't it frustrating?
6: For who? For him?
7: Yeah.
5: No, for the talker.
7: Yeah, and he'll just say, you get nothing back.
5: Yeah, and he'll just say, oh, that looks good. Oh, you know, I'll go, yeah. Here I go again.
7: And you keep going. Yeah. I can't imagine that. I can't imagine gas baggy Sue's just going non-stop.
5: Yeah, we have to when you're married.
7: Yeah.
6: Your show.
7: Yeah.
6: Really, 5 o'clock show.
7: It really is. Tomorrow the 5 a.m. hour, that's gonna be you,
5: we'll
7: all right.
5: Do how I talk to Cliff.
7: I'll be Cliff. And you be
5: I'll be me.
7: Okay, sweet. Done. Yeah,
8: Nick Lachlan Sands here on behalf of the Nova Legal Department. We have a contractual obligation on this show because we have been giving away Bruno Mars tickets to every single listener to say the credit line three times. I think you've only done one so far, so can you please, on behalf of the client, deliver another
6: credit
8: line?
6: You've done two.
7: I've done two. I think I've done two. Yeah, I've definitely done two.
6: I feel like the Bruno people would be very happy.
7: They'd be stoked with that and all the mentions. But funny you say it, because Bruno Mars did, you know, he's bringing his romantic tour to Brisbane in March 2027.
6: So where's he playing? I don't think you mentioned that.
7: He does have special guest Tyler and Anderson Paak as DJ Pee-wee. Well, I can tell you tickets are on sale, livenation.com.au.
6: Sorry for asking.
7: And he's playing at...
5: He needs...
6: The Ant Sand. Is he? No.
7: I actually don't know. Where's he playing?
6: Come on. I thought maybe
7: Suncorp. I thought it was Suncorp. I didn't want to just throw it around.
5: Suncorp?
7: I thought it was Suncorp. I just didn't want to just chuck it out there. It didn't have that on my sheet. Nova Legal Department, if you could.
5: Is that
6: that's huge? Yeah.
5: Is that a clean?
7: That's clean.
5: You know, without any. Do you need to do it again?
7: No, that's good. Wait, did you want to add anything or?
6: No, the Suncorp thing's interesting. I wasn't sure whether it was there or Boondall.
7: Yeah, Suncorp. Yeah, big one, big hitter. So
5: massive.
6: Big one.
9: Yes, you. Ash here from the Many Happy Returns. Lutzy, you've got a milestone birthday this Saturday. If you could relive 1 year of your life, which year are you picking?
5: Ooh, that's a good
7: one. 1 year.
5: I like that.
7: Ooh, that is hard.
6: I mean, in general terms, just age-wise, I think 19 is always a good year because you're old enough to do everything but not old enough to be responsible yet.
7: Yeah.
6: So if you stuff up when you're 19, it's
5: except
6: like,
5: the war
6: yeah,
5: eras,
6: 19.
5: Except the Vietnamese. Oh,
7: except getting posted to the war, of course.
6: Well, it wasn't...
7: Susie was around
6: 19
7: then, you see.
6: During the Second World War.
7: All Susie's 19-year-old...
5: I was only 19.
7: All Susie's 19-year-old friends were getting posted, so she's it really triggers her.
6: Non-World Wars... aside, 19's a very good year.
5: Yes.
6: I think. Yeah. But I mean, honestly, like, you know, this year's been pretty good for me so far.
7: Oh.
6: I can't really complain.
7: Wow.
5: That's nice.
6: Every year. We're just getting started, baby. That's my ethos.
5: Oh, we should get a tattoo with that on us.
6: We should, actually.
7: You know, someone actually, I'm turning 35, and someone said, I'm getting old. And I said, we're just getting started.
6: We're just getting started.
5: Baby.
7: I took that one from you. Baby. Yeah,
6: baby.
2: No more questions. All right, that concludes the press conference. We'll be taking no more questions.
0: Lutzy and Susie O'Neill on Nova.
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24: You are listening to Nova. It is Jace, Lauren and Clint. Lauren, you're in charge of your niece. You had babysitting duties
25: on the
24: weekend.
25: I did. Took it very seriously. Or as always, you might notice I'm wriggling and stretching a lot this morning. I think I've put my neck and back and one side out from carrying her around.
26: I was going to say, welcome, how much parenthood carrying do you do with her? How old is she?
25: We did a lot of walking. She's 2.5.
26: Okay.
25: Like, there was just like going to the park and going to the shops, and then she
26: gets up. They get
25: tired. I need to carry me. I'm like, yes, okay, of course I will.
24: You'll be able to relate to this then, or your brother will, because he was happy to palm off the kid. A woman has gone viral online because she gave birth. 4 days later, her mother-in-law rocked up at the house to take the baby off her hands.
25: What do you mean?
26: To babysit.
25: Like just to help.
24: Yeah,
25: to help.
24: I'm going to take the kid out.
26: That's good,
24: for the
26: isn't
24: day.
26: It?
24: I would love
25: for the
24: that.
25: Day? You can't take it for the day when it's 4 days.
26: No, not a newborn.
25: Old.
24: Well, the mum wasn't happy about it, so she wrote a song and hit the socials with it.
27: I wasn't asking, young lady. I am the reason you had this baby. She's partially mine.
28: Excuse me? How are you the reason?

0: is Nova. You got Jace, Lauren and Clint. We are asking, what's your mother-in-law like? 13, 24, 10 to join us
1: Why
0: on the
1: Why do mother-in-laws get such a bad rap? No one ever bags a father-in-law.
0: Because the mother-in-laws can be quite controlling.
2: Oh, what?
1: Yours in particular?
0: No, but I know my mum back in the day would have, you know, been putting a foot down with my dad, would have just been relaxed and easy.
1: If you hit the jackpot with a mother-in-law, you're laughing. My mother-in-law has sadly passed away, but I've got sister-in-laws and they're awesome.
2: Yeah.
1: I love them so much. I've hit the jackpot with the in-law family.
0: What about you, Anna?
3: How are you all?
0: We're good. We're great.
3: That's good. So I have a bit of a story. I'm recently married, right? Mm-hmm. And my husband, he's like the only child, like the only son, right?
1: Only child.
3: Only child.
1: Only sons and mother-in-laws.
3: Yeah, and I kind of vibe like if you're the mum of the bride, you're a little bit more involved. But I thought I would do the right nice thing and be like, only child getting married, I'll involve you. Mm-hmm. It was like complete nightmare. Like she would have to have a say in everything. Like my dress, I wore strapless against her will and she kept telling me the whole day how my shoulders were too broad in the dress.
1: Oh,
3: like
1: having
3: to pick my bridesmaid colours. And the worst thing is on the wedding day,
2: the
3: she
2: feedback.
3: Wore white as well.
0: Oh, no.
2: Is that a no-go? That's it.
1: You don't wear white for someone else's wedding.
2: What about a cream or an off-white?
1: No, absolutely not, especially as a mother-in-law. But where's your husband, Anna? Like he needs to stand in and go, Mum, stand down. Back off.
3: I know. I kind of couldn't because, like I said, I just feel like so sorry for her that she has no other kids to marry.
1: I know, but he needs to say, come on, Mum, just pull back a bit.
0: I know, but when you marry, it's mums and their boys. Oh, God, I pity anybody who's got to date one of our three boys and deal with Lou.
1: Why?
0: Just the mums are very protective of their sons.
1: Mm. Yeah, they are.
0: I mean, look at Bowen, your brother. I mean, rightfully so. He's a good egg, isn't he?
1: He's perfect.
2: He's a lovely boy.
0: Just
1: perfect. Golden
2: lovely
1: child.
2: Boy.
1: So the son every mother would want, of course.
0: Exactly.
1: Especially when he gives her the first grandchild.
0: See, there you go.
1: Wrong.
2: Morning to you, Sarah.
1: Hi, Sarah.
2: Hey, tell us about your mother-in-law. Do you love her?
4: I absolutely love her. She's nearly 90 and Nonna is amazing. However, Jace, as a mum of three boys, I was scheduled for a C-section with twins at 40 weeks.
1: Got to 40 weeks with twins?
4: Yes,
1: Sarah,
4: which is not normal in this day and age.
2: A trophy.
1: Amazing. That's unbelievable.
4: So I did actually going to labour naturally, which she can with C-section, surprise, surprise, to my mother-in-law who had booked her holiday to arrive in time for the C-section.
1: Mm.
4: And I inconvenienced her by going early.
2: Oh.
1: Did she actually have a go at you?
4: So she didn't make it back in time and then arrived at the hospital to see the babies and said, amazing, congratulations, so when are we trying for a girl? Because I had three boys at that point for her.
0: Nothing worse, Sarah.
4: Nothing worse. And Jason, you completely agree with it. I was like absolutely beside myself recovering and looked at my husband at the time and said, are we joking?
1: Get her out.
2: Oh, right. Yeah. So did you actually offer her a little bit of feedback in that moment?
4: In that moment, it was very much thanks for flying back in. We need to be in our bubble.
2: Yeah. See ya.
4: And there was a lot of tears between me.
0: It's amazing how many people will say, oh, I bet you wish you had a girl. It's like, well, you know what, we've got three healthy boys, like bugger off.
4: Yeah, three healthy boys and we were the first to have the children and honestly, she absolutely adores them and she's 90 and they look after her now. So it's a very interesting turnaround, I feel.
0: Yeah.
1: I just think sometimes if as a mother and a mother-in-law, you've just got to bite your tongue.
2: Oh, but they can't.
0: They can't. They do, it's the
2: mother. A lot of the time, mothers or fathers-in-law, sometimes they have to be
1: bite
2: the one
1: just
2: to...
1: Just bite your tongue.
0: Brooke, good morning, welcome to the show.
5: Yes, my mother-in-law actually has passed away.
0: Right.
5: And she was really, really, like, terrible. He was the youngest son, like you say, Lauren. It's always sort of the youngest son. Mm. And the first three things she said to me when I first met her was, one, was I smacked as a child? Two,
1: wait, what did she say? Were you smacked as a child?
5: Were you smacked as a child?
1: Okay.
5: And this is before I got through the door.
0: Right.
5: Two, do I swear? And three, did I go on to university? And she already marked me off as a snob.
1: Mm. Wow.
5: I went on to marry him.
1: Yeah.
5: And she caused a lot of trouble. So then I'd fight her on the divorce papers and we did divorce. And when she died, I married him 6 months later. I remarried him.
2: Oh!
1: You're kidding.
2: That's a twist.
1: Did you just do that out of spite to her or did you really love him?
5: Yeah, and I said, because he knew the problems, I said, now that she's dead, I'm happy. I've always loved you. I'm happy to get back with you, and we're still together.
1: Never stand up to her either?
5: No, never. Oh, went back to her and physically divorced, tail between his legs.
1: Mummy's boy.
2: Did you deliver a eulogy at her funeral, Brooke?
5: No, I stood up. I went out of respect, and I stood out the back. Because I'm like that. I know, well, you know, you've got to be respectful. Yeah. But, I was having a party inside.
6: Jace, Lauren and Clint.
7: Jace, Lauren and Clint.
6: On Nova. Fitzy, Whipper and Kate.
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0: Guys, big night on the box, Australian Story Live, celebrating 30 years. 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One of our favourites joins us in the studio, Lee Sales. Welcome back.
4: Thank you so much for having me.
5: Hi, Lee.
4: Good morning.
0: We love you, Lee.
4: So, Australian Story. I love you too, but I think we should see other people.
0: Okay. Touché. Not the first time I've heard that.
6: That's true. Australian Story Live, is this a bit like this is your life version of Australian Story?
4: It's a little bit like that. So we did a thing at the Opera House in front of 2,000 people and we invited back popular guests from the past of the show.
0: Love
4: some
0: that.
4: Famous ones like Claudia Carvin, Tim Minchin, Michael Clem, and then others that our audiences really love too and not famous. Like there's a farming couple from Queensland, Gail and Mac Shan. Gail lost the use of both arms in a horrible farming accident many years ago and we've had them four times on the show over the past couple of decades, yeah, following their journey through. I can't even tell you what an amazing life-affirming event it was. It was really, really special. So we filmed it, we've cut it down, and it's going to be on TV.
0: Do you find stories that are based on people like that that aren't famous, just inspirational stories, far outweigh the celebrity ones that people bring up?
4: I think our audience really loves those and I really love those as well. I do enjoy the celebrity ones because you're often seeing a side of the person that you've never seen before. Like we had a big reaction when we did Claudia Carvin because she talked about her brother who's got schizophrenia and she went back and showed their relationship and how she cares for him. It was really amazing. But yeah, often those, I think the ordinary everyday people ones, you, and even the famous ones, I think the audience sees themselves reflected in that because you feel like, yeah, life can be pretty hard sometimes, but amazingly people kind of get through.
6: That's also not nice to see celebrities going through difficult times, but it brings out the human side of people we see behind screens and on magazine covers, and it helps people understand
4: celebrities.
6: Like, and, you know, it's not all smiles and photographs and red carpets.
4: Everyone, you know, some people are lucky enough to get through life pretty unscathed, but almost everyone has something happens to them at some point in their life that you weren't expecting, that isn't what you would have chosen for yourself, but you have to kind of get on with it. One of my favourites from history was the Brisbane Broncos coach, Wayne Bennett. We did a story about his family. He's got a couple of disabled kids. And
0: Closely guarded man as well.
4: So guarded.
0: Like,
4: and so taciturn in reality. And then you see him being affectionate with his son. It's like, oh my God, it's just such an amazing sort of thing.
5: I mean, you've been in the industry for a long time, like me. We've interviewed some people, Lee. Outside of Wayne Bennett, is there an interview or a moment that sort of sticks with you?
4: I did Nick Cave last year and that was pretty incredible because he's lost, as people I'm sure, he's lost two of his sons tragically. And I think once you start talking about things like that, you just rapidly hit very meaningful kind of exchange with people. And so they just really stick with you, you know, those kinds of interviews. I think you'd get this too, Clint. When you've been worked in daily news for a long time, which is often like a parade of like, here's the next terrible thing that's happening to people.
0: Yeah.
4: It's incredible with a show like Australian Story where you can see people years after things have happened to them and realise how amazingly humans are able to adapt, that they still carry pain, but they somehow just keep going.
0: Do you get news fatigue? Like, I was talking to someone about this the other day. They're like, you know, what's the hours in your job must be hard. And I'm like, it's not the hours. I personally struggle just being across the news all the time because, let's be honest, most of the news isn't good news.
5: Well, I joke about it. I'm in my news detox phase, really, in many respects, because you live it, you breathe it, you take it home, and it's often hard to digest as
4: so
5: well.
4: So do you still have to keep across it a lot, though?
5: Oh, yeah, absolutely. Yeah.
6: Our news reader here. Sometimes he forgets to do the news, but it is his job.
4: So you don't just switch out and then come and show up?
5: No, but, I mean, you see some things. You speak to people who have really difficult stories to tell. You see the best of society, the worst of society, and it's hard.
4: It is hard. Something I've tried to remind myself a lot over the years is when you see something on the news, it's the least likely thing to happen to you. That's why it's on the news.
0: Yeah. Oh, yeah.
4: I think the news often breeds a lot of anxiety and you feel like, oh, I'd never put my kids on a roller coaster ever again after seeing that. But actually we have a really warped sense of risk, partly because of the news, because we emphasise. Yeah. So like there's been a lot of shark attacks in the news recently. Yeah. You're at far greater risk in the car drive on the way to the beach than you are of a shark attack. Mm. But shark attacks still really scare us just because of the prominence they get.
0: Hey, we are on the air with the great Lee Sales this morning. I want to park Australian Story for a second. On the other side of this, Lee, I want to talk trash TV. What are you watching in your spare time? We'll come back, continue our chat with Lee Sales next at Nova.
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3: A lot can happen to the people you care about in a year, a month, a week. So ask, are you okay any day? Because a conversation could change a life. On the M4 motorway at St Clair, we've had word through of a crash affecting westbound traffic just before Mamre Road. Also on the M4 at Clyde, overnight roadwork has been slowing down westbounders near James Roos Drive. At Zetland, the emergency roadwork has closed southbound lanes of Joynton Avenue at Austin Grove. Trade bumper-to-bumper traffic for bumper-to-bumper savings at Aldi. 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Sunny today, tops of 25 in the city, 27 in the west. Right now it's 11 degrees on Sydney's Nova 96.9.
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5: Welcome to Tuesday morning, right on 5:30. Hello, hello, Sarah Harris.
11: Oh, I like this song. I really like this song.
5: That's good, isn't it?
11: Yeah.
5: It's Crooked Colours.
11: It seems really dark.
5: No, no, that, it's called Dirt Road Gold.
11: It's like disco meets country, meets Quentin Tarantino, meets Kill Bill.
5: Oh, I like it. And I like it how every time you say something, you dance with your hands. Welcome to the first day of spring.
11: And
5: it's
11: going to
5: be glorious today, isn't it?
11: Oh, my God. You will not even believe the weather we are in for today. If you are out west, you'd be wishing Pondi was open. It is going to be an absolute cracker.
5: Did we work out when Pondi's opening?
11: Yeah, December 5.
5: Oh, gosh, come on.
11: Hasn't been confirmed,
5: but bring it forward, Pondi.
11: I know. It's kind of wild that you have to pay to go out there. Book and pay to go out there. It should just be a free-for-all.
5: Are there deck chairs?
11: Imagine if
5: you had to. Are there Pondi deck chairs?
11: Yeah, but imagine if you had to pay to go to Bondi. Well, you kind of do. Like
5: you kind of do, yeah. Those margaritas don't pay for themselves. They're not free.
11: Freedom isn't free, Tim.
5: No, that's right. Let's check your Tuesday morning headlines.
12: Right here, right now, right here, right now.
11: Hey there, Sydney. Sarah Harris with you, the partner of an Australian man missing in Nepal's deadly floods, says he's been killed. New South Wales man Michael Keats was among dozens of Aussies caught up in the disaster in Nepal. A fundraising page set up by his partner, Emily Boyd, says the 37-year-old had been tragically killed. Police are continuing the search for the mum of a newborn baby found dead in a rubbish bin in Sydney's west. The boy, who'd only been alive for 36 hours, was discovered in Auburn yesterday. Investigators say the mum's welfare is their priority and they're urging her to seek urgent medical attention. Sydney is on track for a house price crash not seen in 40 years. Catality data reveals home values have dropped more than 4.5% in the first full quarter since the May budget. Experts warn if the trend continues, we are looking at an 18.4% annual crash. And shark nets at 51 beaches between Newcastle and Wollongong will remain in place until the end of March next year. The state government is also increasing drone coverage for shark monitoring along the coast. Updating sport, Novak Djokovic has been eliminated from the US Open. It's the first time in 20 years the Joker has lost in the opening round of a major. Meantime, the partner of Collingwood captain Darcy Moore says she's skipping this year's Brownlow medal because the event doesn't align with her values. WAG Dee Sullivan says the Swan scandal has forced her to, quote, interrogate the system she participates in. And this year's World Cup was the last time Lionel Messi will ever pull on a jersey for Argentina. The football...
5: Hang on. You mean...
11: I know. well, the death of his dad has really shook him, has shaken him. The football great announced that he's retiring from his country's national team. We won't ever see him play for Argentina again.
5: But can we hear you say it one more time? I want you to say it still.
11: Lionel Messi.
5: Lionel Messi.
11: What a star he is. Hey, Prince Harry and Meghan Markle, they are on the hunt for new digs outside London. And while they're not moving into an official royal residence, word is they're looking for something pretty palatial, a home with at least 9 bedrooms.
5: Fair, that's good.
11: For their family of 4.
5: That's good.
11: Plus a film studio where the Duchess can continue filming her for her As Ever brand.
5: Why does that make me laugh? A film studio to make jam.
11: I know. It's just... Anyway.
5: Remember when she was popular? Did you watch Suits?
11: Oh, she was incredible. She was such a babe in Suits.
5: Yeah.
11: Rachel was her name?
5: I can't remember. Yeah, I think so.
11: Yeah. She was incredible.
5: That show was so funny. It was just people walking into rooms with folders going, God damn it! or if you handed someone a bit of paper, they'd look at it straight away and clearly have no time to really read it. We go, God damn it, Jermaine!
11: Oh, I know. I think the Oprah interview...
5: That's all that show was just people saying, God damn it, God damn it, Harvey, God damn it.
11: I know, the Oprah interview, you know, accusing the royals of being racist and then going, we didn't say that.
5: Oh.
6: Wasn't she
11: Were you silent?
5: Pardon?
11: Silent.
5: You have to speak into the microphone.
6: Wasn't she on Deal or No Deal as well?
11: She certainly was.
5: What do you mean?
11: Yeah, she was a bad girl.
5: Oh, she was one of those girls.
6: Yeah. Yeah.
5: God, I loved the days of Deal or No Deal.
11: It's still on with Grant Denyer.
5: But, you know, the proper days.
11: Well, you know what?
5: I think you know what I'm talking about.
11: When they brought it back, I was like, oh, my God, like, amazing. Like, you know, the Suitcase Girls, and they're like, we're not doing Suitcase Girls because it's just really sexist. I'm like, I'd be a Suitcase Girl. I'd love to be a Suitcase Girl. You hold the power.
5: Let's throw to the Suitcase Girls.
7: Goddamn.
9: Goddamn.
11: Goddamn.
5: That's honestly Suits. That's literally Suits in a nutshell.
7: Goddamn.
9: Goddamn.
7: Goddamn. Goddamn. Goddamn.
11: That's what you're going to be saying today, Sydney, because we are in for some cracking weather for your first day of spring. Sunny and 25 degrees. 27 the top in Penrith. Right now, 12 in the city, 8 in the west. Look at my poor little red nose.
5: Megan, hey Megan, we're going to play Justin Bieber now, okay?
9: Goddamn.
5: I know, you're doing well. Sarah's got a head cold. Be
11: That's
5: nice
11: all right,
5: to her,
11: I'm good. I'm not a complainer. Never complain, never explain.
5: It's the first thing you said when I walked in. You're like, oh. 24 to 6, Tuesday morning.
7: Goddamn.
9: Goddamn.

0: to six.
1: Goddamn.
0: Welcome to Tuesday, goddammit. Sarah Harris, Jermaine.
2: Hello.
0: DeVars.
2: Put the flowers in DeVars, man.
0: Tim Blackwell. You're from Seven? We have flowers. You know that? Because it's the first day of spring. We're giving away flowers from Seven to all our callers.
2: Oh.
0: Isn't that nice?
1: Beautiful.
0: Now, you're
1: I like a flower with a smell. Well, I don't want it just to be ornamental. It needs to have a rich fragrance, like a white lily. And it's not good for cats, not good for your cat.
0: I was going to say, white lily's bad for cats.
2: Why?
0: Because they get crazy. No, they eat the little stamen. Pollen stuff. Oh. And it stains their little noses.
2: Oh, that's cute though.
1: Yes. But then they die.
2: Oh, okay, well.
0: You know what I'm really into? This is going to sound.
1: Dead cat, three times.
0: Grinspoon, Morning Phil.
2: Oh, it's a song, okay.
0: Yes.
1: Oh my God.
2: Jesus.
0: Dead cat, three times, Grinspoon, Morning Phil.
1: That's what we grew up with.
0: Yeah.
2: Oh, Grinspoon. Got it.
0: Yeah.
2: It's a green spoon. I was like, what the hell?
0: Grinspoon, Chemical Heart. We know Chemical Heart. Mm. Can we find Dead Cat, please? Dan, please. Listen to this. I have a little home remedy for you.
1: Okay.
0: Because you're feeling a little under the weather.
1: I did a tea tree oil inhalation this morning.
2: Oh, I love tea tree oil. I love that.
0: You know what you love more than tea tree oil? Protein. Because you know how you're mad for protein?
2: Yes, I am.
0: How's this? Human saliva has a protein that heals wounds faster than any store-bought treatment.
1: What do you mean?
0: Human saliva.
1: Oh, yeah.
2: Okay, don't do that's disgusting.
0: So but you love protein, you're unwell.
1: So hang on, so what do you say? So what? Jermaine should lick my nose? Is that what we're thinking?
2: Come here, Sarah.
0: The protein's called histane 1. Histane.
2: Histane.
0: And it helps speed wound
1: what
0: repair.
1: What did he stain?
0: It helps speed up wound repair. I hate that word, wound.
2: So you're telling me if I cut myself, I just lick the wound and then it heals it faster than anything?
0: Apparently.
1: I don't know about that. I don't think that's right.
0: What do you mean you don't think that's right?
2: Did a vampire write that?
1: I don't know. And that histane thing, that reminds me of a mature age student we had at my high school.
2: Oh, I was not a fan of smarty pants, like feel that the extra smart in the uni room. Can't talk.
0: Not a fan of the extra smart in the uni room. Well, clearly wasn't you.
2: No, I'm just trying to learn something. Oh, they always have a question. It's really annoying.
1: Well, good for him for going back to high school, but I still remember sitting in biology class. We were doing reproduction and safe sex, and we were asked why.
2: And
0: what did you learn?
1: We were asked why the pull-out method was a bad thing. He put his hand straight up, and he goes, because it stains the sheets.
0: All right.
1: And none of us understood what it meant because we were children. And our biology teacher almost died.
0: Can we get back to the homemade remedy, please?
2: Yeah, histane.
0: Histane 1. 13-24-10. Give us a call. not to ask a mature age student question, but what's your homemade remedy for anything? What do you swear by? I remember when coffee grounds used to be good in the shower. So, like, you know, you'd get your coffee grounds from your machine and then you just rub them on your skin as exfoliation.
1: Mm. Putting tea tree oil in the bottom of your shower is really good too because it all the steam from tea tree oil comes up and like clears everything out. Like Vicks.
2: Vicks has those little tablets you put on the floor of your shower.
0: But Vicks is not a home remedy, is it? It's something you buy at the shops.
1: What about sea salt? 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
0: Yeah.
1: So really thick Himalayan salt. If you stand on that while you're in the shower, it helps relax you.
0: Wow.
2: Really?
0: God, your shower's busy. A lot of stuff on the floor of your shower. 13-24-10, give us a call. Tell us about your home remedy. This is about saliva. We've got sea salt on the floor now, tea tree oil, and I'll take you out with a little bit of Grinspoon. You ready? Not long, don't worry. This is Dead Cat Three Times.
3: Dead Cat Three Times.
0: Takes me back to home bag. 16 to 6.
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11: I'm thinking about my doorbell when you're gonna ring it.
12: All right, it is 11 to 6, a cracking door prize today. First person through at 6 will win an Alcatraz immersive theatrical bar experience. Do you know Alcatraz in San Francisco? I've been there.
13: I'm going there next week.
12: To Alcatraz?
13: Yeah. No, to San Francisco.
12: Are you?
13: Yeah.
12: San Francisco, where's my disco? Remember that song?
13: Nope.
12: 13, 24, 10, Alcatraz, an immersive theatrical bar experience. That is our door prize at 6. First caller through. Love!

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1: Nice to meet you. 8 to 6 here this morning on Nova 96.9. I mentioned to Jermaine before, Sarah, our door prize today is that Alcatraz immersive theatrical bar experience. We should go.
2: That would be so fun.
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4: There's a hostage situation on Alcatraz.
5: Hostage?
4: 81 tourists.
5: The Rock's a tourist attraction.
1: The Rock's a tourist attraction.
2: You're so good at that. I've been to Alcatraz.
1: Same.
2: Really? How good is it?
1: I was in Al Capone's cell.
2: It's tiny.
1: It's
2: you go,
1: tiny.
2: How do they live here? It's so cold as well when those winds, you know, race
1: it's
2: through the bay.
1: Prisoners. It wasn't like a new apartment complex. How did they do it? They were like apparently the worst of the worst.
2: Like, were they,
1: I mean,
2: though?
1: What, a bit chilly for the prisoners?
2: I mean, what did Al Capone do? He just cheated on his taxes, didn't he?
1: No, I think he did a million other things.
2: Oh,
1: but they only
2: right.
1: just caught him on that. Man. But no, Alcatraz, you're going.
6: I'm going to
1: you're
6: San Fran
1: not
6: next
1: going
6: week.
1: To
2: you
1: Alcatraz,
2: must go
1: though.
2: To Alcatraz.
1: Yeah, you
6: I'm
1: should, actually.
6: I'm going to have time.
1: You'll have plenty of time.
6: I'm going to Silicon Valley and all that stuff, so.
1: That's the same.
6: Same, you sure?
1: Yeah.
6: Don't know about that.
1: You can do tours of Alcatraz. But anyway, there's an immersive theatrical bar experience here, themed bar with theatre and cocktails.
6: Ooh.
2: That would be
1: wonder
2: fun.
1: Wonder if you go and you never get released.
6: Don't say that. I get scared about those things.
2: What?
6: Being like, I'm surrounded by water. Oh, no, thank you.
1: Well, that's what we are
2: you're
1: in Australia.
2: You're Mauritian, yeah.
6: Yeah, I know.
2: We're girt, we're literally girt by sea.
6: I have a fear of cephalopods.
2: What are cephalopods?
6: Octopus, squid, mollusks, anything with tentacles.
1: You're also afraid of working hard, so.
6: Sorry.
2: That's not true.
1: That's so Latin for hard work. I'm afraid of cephalopods.
2: Wow.
1: Well, do you remember when we were taught in at school in Australia that we were an island and now we're not an island anymore? Like we're not classified as an island?
2: Yeah, it's weird, isn't it?
1: It's weird.
2: I like to think we're a big island.
1: Well, we are. We're literally surrounded by water.
2: Yeah, but it's about the size.
1: Oh,
6: it really is. Yeah. It always is, isn't it?
7: Ricky Lee and Tim's
8: Quickie with Ricky.
1: Quickie! It's worth $900 this morning after 8 o'clock. Here's a good question for you. Mm. Speaking of the US, who was the first US president?
2: Abraham Lincoln?
1: No.
2: George Washington.
1: Yes.
6: Okay, I thought that was the right answer.
1: Yeah.
6: Just didn't want to sound dumb.
1: What about, you know how they...
2: Oh, I thought that was the right answer.
6: Sarah, I'm really disappointed in you. I thought you would know that.
2: Do you know that?
1: Okay,
2: I was just going to say, when they wrote the Declaration of Independence, apparently they were like 23 and 24 years old.
1: Was it the Declaration of Independence or the Constitution where they all signed it? Because, you know, the biggest signature is that of John Hancock, and that's why the nickname for your autograph is your John Hancock. Because it was the biggest.
6: Really?
1: I think it was the Constitution or the Declaration of Independence. 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
27: 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On the M5 motorway at Preston's, a crash citybound near Box Road. They're accused back onto the Hume motorway from Brooks Road. Plus on the M5 at Moorbank, a breakdown. It's on the citybound off-ramp to Moorbank Avenue. In Parramatta, late finishing road work with traffic lights out the corner of the Great Western Highway and O'Connell Street. Fog in the outer suburbs around Eastern Creek, Kemps Creek, Luddenham, Windsor, Richmond and Penrith. 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Sunny, tops of 25 in the city, 27 in the west. Right now it's 11 degrees on Sydney's Nova 96.9.
1: Right on 6 o'clock Tuesday morning, first day of spring. Welcome to you.
2: How are you?
1: Very good, thank you.
2: Looking very fresh this morning.
1: Is that right?
2: Yeah.
1: Really? Sure, you are just, too then.
2: Thank you.
1: We're lying to each other.
28: Right here, right now, right here, right now.
2: Hey there, Sydney. Sarah Harris with you. A toddler has been found alone on a road in Sydney South, with police now trying to find the child's parents. The little boy, aged around two, was found at Ramsgate just after two this morning, but a search of the area hasn't found his parents or his carers. The first Australian to die in Nepal's devastating floods is a man from the state's south coast. Michael Keats was on a pilgrimage near the Nepal-Tibet border when disaster struck last week. His partner Emma Boyd has paid tribute online, saying his loss has changed everything for their family. There's a desperate search underway for the mother of a newborn baby found dead in Sydney's west. The baby boy was discovered near a unit block in Auburn. Police say their number one priority is making sure the mother receives medical care. And Sydney's housing downturn is leading the nation. Almost $40,000 has been wiped off the median home value over winter, with higher interest rates and affordability pressures weighing on the market. Nova Sport is next. 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Updating sport, football great Lionel Messi has announced he's retiring from international football. This year's World Cup final was officially his last appearance for Argentina. Blues halfback Nathan Cleary has claimed his second Brad Fittler medal at last night's awards in Sydney. And the partner of Collingwood captain Darcy Moore is boycotting this year's Brownlow medals following the Swan scandal, saying it doesn't align with her values. And I can't handle another legend if we lose another legend. Family and friends of Aussie rocker Angry Anderson, they are urging fans to keep him in their thoughts after he suffered a cardiac arrest. The Rose Tattoo front man recently turned 79. So many hits, but of course, he played the song at Scott and Charlene's wedding in the Neighbours episode.
1: Remember into the AFL Grand Final in the back of a Batmobile as well? Do you remember those times?
2: No.
1: No, Chris.
3: Really?
1: Yes.
3: He's a lovely human.
1: I know.
2: Lovely human. Not angry. I wouldn't say he's
3: not angry,
2: angry
3: at all.
2: I'd say ill-tempered.
3: Yeah.
2: But yeah, we're sending lots of love and support to Angry's family and his friends and hoping he can pull through. Weather-wise, it'll be a nice one today. Sunny, 25 degrees for your first day of spring. 27 the top in Penrith, if you can believe it. The same for Liverpool. Right now it is 11 in the city, 8 in the west. And you're up to date on Ricky Lee and Tim.
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29: Tim to the best I love.
1: Good morning, 6:05. Welcome to it. Yes, first day of spring. We'll hook you up with flowers from 7 o'clock this morning.
3: This is nice.
1: Isn't
3: what
1: that
3: a lovely
1: nice?
3: Idea. Was this your idea? Such a nice guy.
1: Let's go with that. Let's go with
3: it
1: the fact that it was my idea. Because no one else
3: idea.
1: Can say anything.
3: It wasn't his idea.
1: Yes, it was my idea.
3: It wasn't.
1: You know how radio is all that teasing and forward selling.
3: Oh yes.
1: So that's
3: well, one of us is educated in radio and the other one just has this job as a bit of a fluke.
1: Well, that's at 7. You know how we do the afternoons as well from 6?
3: Yeah.
1: Be listening at 6 tonight for a huge,
3: huge
1: tour announcement.
3: Huge.
1: I don't think you know what it is.
3: I don't. I'm pretending.
1: But
3: what
1: you're
3: is
1: gonna
3: it?
1: Love it.
3: Who is it? Just mouth it to me. Away from the microphone.
1: I want you to come to this show with me.
3: Who?
1: Well, I can't say it. Like, okay, I'm going to turn the mic off quickly.
3: Hang on, I'm really good at whisper challenge, but I
1: ready?
3: Can't. Oh my God. Are you okay?
1: No, that's why I'm.
3: Are you going to be
1: that's
3: okay?
1: That's why I'm giving you a 12-hour tease.
3: Okay.
1: Listen tonight from 6. Let's
3: well,
1: go.
3: Well, we get to tell everyone that.
1: Yeah. That's
3: how
1: what I'm saying.
3: How am I going to hold it on? It's like,
1: well,
3: it's like holding a wee.
1: So you'll be fine.
3: I'll be fine. I'll be actually fine. I'm going to think about it one more time.
1: Let's go to Campbelltown. Hoffney, morning.
30: Good morning. How are you?
3: Very good. How are you today?
0: I'm good.
1: That's good. 6 degrees right now in Campbelltown, but are you feeling good for the first day of spring? Like, just has a different energy about it, doesn't it?
0: Yes, yeah. It's a bit chilly, but I'm sure it'll warm up.
2: Absolutely.
1: I'm looking forward. I've not experienced this before, but we're going to give you the Alcatraz Immersive Theatrical Bar Experience as our door prize today. I would love to know what this is like. So please tell us how it goes, okay, Hoffney? Because this, I love the movie, The Rock.
3: I haven't seen it. I heard you guys Sean talking Connery. About it this morning.
1: What do you mean, The Rock's a tourist attraction?
3: What do you mean?
1: That's a Sean Connery accent. That's fine. It's just one impression. That's all
3: Sean Connery ones are okay.
1: Yeah, that's it. But have you ever been to Alcatraz?
3: No.
1: The real Alcatraz?
3: No.
1: Oh, it's crazy. Anyway, Hoffney, have a great time at the Immersive Alcatraz Bar Experience.
0: Yay, thank you so much.
3: No worries.
1: I don't know where Hoffney's from.
3: We should go and do that.
1: Let's do it.
3: I love a little adventure after with a beverage.
1: After the big tour announcement at 6, here we go.

0: Sunny 25, our top today. 27 in the West for the first day of spring.
1: Oh, so much gossip during that song. We didn't draw breath.
2: Your news. In the city. Your Sydney at 6 with Ricky Lee and Tim.
0: Thank you, Peter. Look, not much going on, but we can talk weather because it was our warmest winter on record. Congratulations.
1: Really?
0: The warmest winter ever.
1: Oh, I'm moving.
0: What?
1: I don't want a warm winter.
0: Don't move. We just got this job.
1: If you're cool with me doing this job from, like, Alaska.
0: I'm not.
1: Or Antarctica.
0: I'm not. I'm not cool.
1: Because I'm only going to get older and hotter. And by hotter, I don't mean physically, as in looks-wise. I mean temperature-wise.
0: You're looking fresh today.
1: Thanks.
0: Only because you told me I was.
1: Thanks, but that's really nice of you. It's just the concealer.
0: Apparently our winter average was 15.2, so the warmest on record. So let's just go with it. Since records, you know? I'm not sure how long ago they started records, but since records.
1: For the record?
0: For the record. The Sydney Marathon drove 49% surge in hotel bookings. So
1: awesome.
0: We were talking, I think, there was 40,000 people competing from 162 countries. Obviously, they would have brought support in.
1: Yep.
0: You went and saw your auntie yesterday.
1: I did.
0: She stayed in a hotel.
1: She came over. She stayed in a hotel. Oh.
0: Just go with it for this story.
1: Sure.
0: Absolutely.
1: She would have stayed in a hotel. Yep. Yeah.
0: All right.
1: But it was lovely. It was lovely to see her. You know, all my burning questions. She's not sore. I can't believe she's just acting like she didn't do a marathon. She's acting like a normal person.
0: As opposed to if I did it, I'd be walking around icing my knees.
1: Everyone would know about it.
0: I'd lay down
1: for 3 weeks and not see anyone. Yes. I'd whinge every 12 seconds.
0: Yeah, that's right.
1: Like, but she's acting like a normal person. She was like, should we go walk somewhere and go for lunch? I was like, no.
0: But no,
1: let's eat here. Because yuck. Like, I don't...
0: You love walking to lunch.
1: No, but I mean, you have sore legs.
0: Oh, I see.
1: She's like, no, I'm fine.
0: No, well, she did well.
1: I was like, do you eat, like, what do you eat? What do you eat when you've done a marathon?
0: Well, my mum, I saw her for her birthday yesterday and she was in Berlin a few weeks ago and they had the Berlin Marathon.
1: Yeah.
0: And she said as soon as everyone stopped running, they're all just smoking and drinking beer.
1: That's what I mean. They're just acting like normal people.
0: Yes.
1: I just don't, that doesn't work in my brain because when I go for my little run and it's like, you know, 5 or 6 Ks of absolute hell and I look like I'm about to fall over and die, I complain about just that run for ages.
0: If you did the marathon on Sunday, 13-24-10, call us and tell us what you ate, what you did after.
1: Yes.
0: Are you sore? Are you back on your feet? 13-24-10, love to hear from you.
1: She's drinking coconut water, which you know my thoughts on coconut
0: water.
1: That's
0: like dirty dishwater. I hate coconut water.
1: You know what it tastes like.
0: Yeah, like dirty sink water.
1: Yep.
0: That just took off, coconut water.
1: I don't get it.
0: No. Yeah.
1: I mean, I want to.
0: I remember going out to Thailand and they were sticking like straws into actual coconuts.
1: Oh,
0: I'm like, I don't even want to do that. They're holding this furry ball, drinking this gross water.
1: And they're like room temperature,
0: And then they make chocolate coconut water. I'm like,
1: die. She was trying to sell that to me yesterday. She was like, it's really good. It's amazing. No. Thank you.
0: 13-24-10. Give us a call and tell us how you went after the marathon. If you did it, what did you eat? How's this? Sydney Harbour's first shark listening station.
1: What is that?
0: The station's located at Balmoral and it detects tagged sharks within 500 metres.
1: Oh, that's good.
0: So that's good for Balmoral. And then I thought
1: maybe they were going to like broadcast us to the sharks.
0: Morning, sharks.
1: Good morning.
0: Well, I should tell you, if you are a great white, from 7 this morning, we have flowers for the first day of spring.
1: Yeah. Don't wreck anyone's day today, all right?
0: And I love this because Griffith, right? Have you ever been to Griffith?
1: I can't say I have been to Griffith.
0: Carlos, our dear friend, attended Griffith's A Taste of Italy festival over the weekend.
1: And I've found
0: this audio and I thought we'd go out with it. He was singing That's Amore at the Italian festival.
1: Of course he was.
0: I mean, that's not him on the video, but...
1: That's... He does have a microphone and he is singing.
0: Yeah.
1: That is cute. Little guy's got a fresh haircut.
0: Loves it. Griffith.
1: It's very voluminous on top these days.
0: His hair. 6:15.
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5: Casula, a two-car crash on the M5 motorway near the Box Road overpass. The queues are stacking up on the Hume motorway now from well before Brooks Road. Also on the M5 at Moorbank, a breakdown. It's at the city-bound off-ramp to Moorbank Avenue. Fog around Eastern Creek, Kemps Creek, Ludden and Windsor, Richmond and Penrith. Emergency roadwork at Zetland has all the southbound lanes of Joynton Avenue closed at Austin Grove. The M7 motorway getting from Richmond Road to the M2 in 10 minutes. 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Sunny, tops of 25 in the city, 27 in the west. Right now it's 11 degrees on Sydney's Nova 96.9.
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3: Sydney sounds like...
0: I hate coconut water. That just took off. Coconut water.
20: I don't get it.
0: No. Didn't they make chocolate coconut water? I'm like...
3: Sydney's Nova 96.9.
1: I love this. What is this song?
0: This is Coconut by Harry Nielsen. You know, this is the guy that wrote, I can't live if living is without
1: this
0: you.
1: Ken Lee.
0: Pardon? Harry Nielsen.
1: There's a guy that went on American Idol.
0: Oh, yeah, I do remember that.
1: They asked him what he's singing, and he said, I'm singing Ken Lee. And he sang, Ken Lee, dibu dibu doubt you.
0: I think that song's on this album. It's the most crazy album.
1: We have talked about
0: this. It's such a good record.
1: There's another song on this that's really, like, out there and...
0: Yeah.
1: You've played this to me and my mind was blown.
0: Yeah, Harry Nielsen, go check him out. Next, though, we want Dad's on the phone. I know it's bright and early, but it's Father's Day on Sunday. So next, we want the best advice your dad gave you. Or if you are a dad, the best advice you passed on to your kids. We'll hook you up with a $150 Bunnings voucher for Father's Day. The best bit of advice you've received from your dad or given as a dad, 13, 24, 10.

0: 'cause I'm sure it isn't. The Mighty Mighty Boss Tones, 24 past 6.
1: That's the impression that I get.
0: Remember, like, them and They Might Be Giants and all those guys?
2: What a time for music. There was a real sound, wasn't it?
0: I know.
2: Was this around, like, Spin Doctors and all that kind of stuff as well?
0: Oh, Spin Doctors might have been a bit earlier.
2: A bit earlier, okay.
0: Yeah. It is Ricky Lane Tim here this morning. Thanks to our good friends at Shell Ready Express. Father's Day on Sunday.
2: Father's Day on Sunday. It's a good reminder.
0: It is a good reminder.
2: I had forgotten.
0: Huh?
2: I had forgotten.
0: What do you do, though? Do you do cards or?
2: Nothing.
0: Nothing.
2: I just send my dad a text. I'm like, happy Father's Day. And he's like, thanks.
0: James in Colleroy, what are you up to this Sunday?
3: Hey, guys. I don't know. I'm hoping for breakfast in bed. Maybe a little foot massage.
2: Oh,
0: foot massage. Wow, you're a fancy pants, James.
2: How old are the kids?
0: 32. Get over here and give your old dad a foot massage. What's some advice your dad's given you?
3: Yeah, from a young age, my dad always said, James, lefty loosey, righty tighty. Can't go wrong.
2: Lefty loosey, righty tighty. Do you struggle with turning right and left on the roads?
3: No, when you're unscrewing a screw or, you know, you're.
0: Oh, that's good. Yeah, that is good.
2: Yeah, okay.
0: It was like my grandfather.
2: Not the roads.
0: My grandfather said, never trust anyone who doesn't drink. And as the saying goes, he died a very trustworthy man.
2: awesome.
0: Thanks, James. Glenn in Parramatta, what's the best bit of advice you've given or been given?
4: Yeah. Well, that'll be after my dad had an argument with my mum as a kid. He looked at me and said, mate, when you get married, you'll understand. When your wife's wrong, she's right. When she's right, she's right.
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9: 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On the M5 motorway at Casula, a two-car crash near the Box Road overpass has queue stacked up from the Hume motorway. It's now taking about half an hour to get north on the Hume from Narellan Road to the M5. Brighton Le Sands are currently clearway. The Grand Parade at Citybound at President Avenue and fog around Eastern Creek, Kemp's Creek, Ludnam, Windsor, Richmond and Penrith. You won't believe the amount of cars arriving at Toyota dealerships. Big cars, small cars, hybrids, EVs, you'll find the perfect car waiting. Oh, what a feeling, Toyota. Sunny today, tops of 25 in the city, 27 in the west. Right now it's 11 degrees on Sydney's Nova 96.9.
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11: Right here, right now, right here, right now.
12: Hey there, Sydney. Sarah Harris with you. The partner of missing New South Wales man Michael Keats, who vanished when flash floods hit Nepal, has revealed online that he has been tragically killed. Keats was on a spiritual hiking journey when disaster struck. More than 40 Aussies are among the 3,000 people who are still missing. Police are trying to find the parents of a toddler found wandering alone on a road at Ramsgate in Sydney South early this morning. The boy is believed to be around 2 years old. Meantime, officers in Auburn say their focus is finding and helping the mum of a newborn baby who's been found dead in a garbage bin. The infant boy is believed to have been less than 2 days old when he was discovered yesterday. And administrators of the Bathler Group are urgently seeking funds to keep the property developer afloat. They have until Thursday to secure $20 million to pay staff and finish near-complete homes. Updating sport, Novak Djokovic has been eliminated from the US Open. It's the first time in 20 years he's lost the opening round of a major. World Cup star Lionel Messi, he has announced that it's the last time he'll ever pull on a jersey for Argentina, the football great announcing his retirement from the country's national team. And Aussie tennis legend Pat Cash has announced he's heading down the aisle again, the 61-year-old revealing he's engaged to his soulmate, Charlotte Hodgson. And Miley Cyrus fans are in a spin. According to the pop star's social media handles, she's just being Miley, and she's dropped her surname, going the same way as Cher and Madonna. Fans are convinced it means new music is on the way. I've got your weather next.
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12: Get out there and get amongst it for your first day of spring. Sydney, 25 the top today. It'll be 26 in Campbelltown right now, 11 in the city and 8 in the west. And you're up to date on Ricky, Lee and Tim.
10: It's a cracker already. Look at that.
17: I know. It's so pretty out there. Don't you want to just go out there and get amongst it?
10: And Sarah's all snuffly and head coldy.
12: I was just looking. So you know how yesterday you were saying there's a radio station, all the execs face Manhattan and the buildings and all the talent faces, the radio stars.
10: New Jersey, yeah.
12: New Jersey.
10: Yeah.
12: So you have the view of beautiful Ricky Lee, the sun and the city behind her. And what has she got to see?
17: I get to look at you. Little cheeky Shell Ready Express.
10: You get to see the fish markets.
17: Sun. No, I don't see the fish markets. I see the planes coming in at the airport.
10: Well,
17: it's
10: if you
17: beautiful.
10: Want to learn all the buttons, we can swap one day.
17: I can't. I'm busy that day.
10: Can you spin
12: she
10: up a game?
12: She don't need to press the button.
10: On the
17: yeah,
10: wheel,
17: this is, please. This is what I do. I do the typical she girl job. I spin
10: over.
17: The wheel.
10: You worked your whole career to spin a tiny wheel on a desk in Piedmont. And you do it beautifully.
17: Thank
10: I should
17: you so
10: say.
17: Much. Thank you
10: well
17: so
10: done.
17: Much.
10: What are we doing today? Come on.
17: Come on, bro. It's our favourite game.
10: Oh, can I have the first
17: yeah.
10: line? All right, if you want to play that. 13-24-10 is our number. $250 to spend at Hurricanes Grill. I love it there. Sydney's favourite steaks and ribs. Bankstown, Brighton, Lausanne's, Castle Hill, Circular Quay, Piedmont too. As we do this, it's Teddy Springs. First day of spring.
17: Cute.
10: Like it? 26 to 7. Good morning.

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1: Swims, but springs.
0: Go for a swim today. 25, our top in the city. 27 in the west. At 23-7, Ricky Lee and Tim. Flowers for all our callers from 7 o'clock this morning as well. That is fun.
1: I really like that.
0: Yeah.
1: I think it's nice.
0: And we should play Miley.
1: 100%.
0: Not Miley Cyrus.
1: Miley. She's rebranded.
0: She's rebranding. I'm excited.
1: Like Cher and Beyonce.
0: Madonna. Who else? Oh, I think Sabrina Carpenter's almost a one name.
1: Like, she's not though.
0: But you say Sabrina, everyone's like, yep.
1: Yeah, but she hasn't. But they've got to actually have dropped the name.
0: Somba. Just know him by one name.
1: What's his actual name?
0: Shane, I think.
1: Oh, yuck.
0: Can we find that out? I think Somba's real name is Shane.
1: I mean, I love Shanes. I love heaps of Shanes.
0: Yeah.
1: Shano, Shane Dog.
0: But if you're going to sell out arenas and stuff, you're not going to see Shane, are you?
1: No, you'd see a Miley, but you wouldn't see a Shane.
0: Shane Michael Boose. I think Somba's better. Time for this. Can I have the first? I read the opening line of a song. You just tell us what it is. Title and artist, Bronzy Mount Cola. Good morning to you, Bron.
2: Yeah, morning, Tim.
1: What are you up to today, Bron? Hello.
2: Hi there. Well, my sister's going to see her grandkids in Finland, so I'm taking her to the airport, and she's going to Japan for 4 days before that, so I'm very excited for her.
1: That's
0: old school, Bron. An airport drop is old school because that doesn't happen very often anymore.
2: We both love a chat, so, you know, I said I'll be Uber Bron today.
1: Beautiful.
0: Will you go in, though? That's the thing. Will you go in or you just drop her off at the gate?
2: No, just a good old kiss and drop.
1: Nice.
0: Okay.
1: Yeah, because airport parking is very expensive.
0: But I love going into the airport.
1: You have to walk forever to get from the airport car park to the actual airport.
0: Yeah, but when you're going into the airport and you're not traveling, it's quite like
1: you feel
0: fun.
1: Free.
0: Yeah, you're just walking in with a phone.
1: So you get your kicks different these days.
0: Yeah, I do. All right, Bron, you're up against Melissa in Newtown. Morning, Melissa. What's happening?
3: Good morning, Ricky Lee team. I'm just on my way to work.
1: Beautiful. What do you do for work?
3: I'm a police officer.
1: Awesome.
0: Is that right, Melissa?
1: Thank you for keeping us safe.
0: Well, I really hope you win, Melissa.
2: Used to be a police officer for 30 years.
1: There we go.
0: Hang on, Bron used to be.
2: Yeah, I was. I'm retired.
1: Ladies!
0: Oh, my goodness. All right, well, I hope you both win.
1: This is awesome.
0: Okay, I'm going to give Ricky a practice because I basically give you the first line of a song, spoken only, and you tell me the title and the artist. Your names are your buzzers, but the first one is Ricky's just to fire things up.
1: I'm going to hopefully show you how to do it.
0: Okay. I hopped off the plane at LAX.
1: Party in the USA, Miley Cyrus.
0: See, that's how
1: LAX.
0: You do it.
1: Guess who wrote that song?
0: Max Martin.
1: No, Jesse J.
0: What, like, gonna have the money,
1: yep.
0: Really?
1: Yep, Jesse J wrote that song.
0: There you go. All right, Bron, Melissa, your names, your buzzers. Question number one. Oh, her eyes make the stars look like they're not shining. Melissa.
3: Bruno Mars.
1: You know it. You know it.
0: Come on.
3: I know. You're so beautiful. Thank you. It escapes me.
0: Oh, come on. Just try. You're so close.
1: Bron.
2: Bruno Mars, I think I want to marry you.
0: No.
1: No.
0: All right. Sorry, guys. It's just the way you are. Okay. Question number two. You can dance, you can drive, having the time of your life.
3: Melissa.
0: Yes, Melissa.
3: ABBA, Dancing Queen.
0: Yeah. All right, Bron, you need this one. This is question number three. Coming out of my cage and I've been doing just fine. Got it. Yes, Melissa. Coming out of my cage and I've been doing just fine. Gotta be down because I want it all.
1: Take a step in the dark.
0: This is for the win. Come on.
3: Oh, I'm... I've got a blank. This is really difficult when you're on air.
1: It really is, isn't it?
0: Well, it's all right because we only have three questions and you got one right, Melissa. So you are our winner today. Congratulations. It was Mr. Brightside. Thanks, girls.
3: Well done, Melissa. Thank you, Brian. Thanks for your service. Well, maybe 30 years is a big thing.
0: Oh, yeah. Well done. Thanks for your service.
3: That's a massive, massive service.
0: Well, maybe you can go to Hurricanes Grill together, guys.
1: Oh,
0: I would love this.
1: Bron does love a chat.
0: $250 to spend at Hurricanes Grill. Well done. Have a great morning, guys.
4: 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Sydney traffic.
5: Nova 96.9. On the M5 motorway at Casula, an earlier crash near Box Road has been cleared, but the delays remain. The Hume motorway is struggling northbound, taking over 30 minutes to get from Narellan Road to the M5 now. Traffic also heavy on the Hume Highway, which was the alternative northbound run. At Brightless Sands, congestion for the Grand Parade, that's due to an earlier car in the clearway. They managed to tow that out of the way, though. All lanes back open now at President Avenue. The M4 building quickly eastbound at the Lighthorse Interchange. Travel time from Mulgoa Road to Church Street is 25 minutes. 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Sunny today, tops of 25 in the city, 27 in the west. Right now it's 11 degrees on Sydney's Nova 96.9.
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4: Yeah, look at that sunshine. It is really beating through the window.
5: It's beautiful. This is the point of the morning where you need to have your sunnies on.
4: Because
5: it's
4: like, get them.
5: You're like staring straight down the barrel of the sun.
4: It's 11 degrees right now, 7 in Penrith, growing for a top of 25 in the city, 27 in the west. But next, we're going to talk young people.
5: Young people are doing weird stuff.
4: What don't you get?
5: What don't you get that young people are doing heaps?
4: Same. I'm like, what? What's wrong with you?
5: But if you're seeing some wild stuff out there, if you've got kids that are doing weird shit.
4: 13, 24, 10, we have 100 bucks to spend at Eljana. What's the weird stuff young people are doing that you just don't get? We'll do Taylor Swift at 12 to 7. Good morning. People dream

0: It's 9 to 7 this morning, Nova 96.9. Ricky Lee and Tim, it is a Tuesday morning. We're hooking you up with a year's worth of tolls as well again this morning. We'll do that before 7:30. You can win over $3,000 to put toward a year of tolls. Okay, so you can jump on the Nova Win page if you want and tell us how much you're spending and what your route is and how much you need. Don't. R-O-U-T-E. Okay. 13-24-10 is our number for before 7:30. Linked is helping you fix your unpaid tolls fast. 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
1: Right now we're talking about what young people do that you just don't get. Because there's a new thing that they're doing and I don't understand it.
2: Yeah.
1: And I don't understand where they're getting it from.

0: There's too much freedom on the internet. You know what I mean?
1: Oh, the internet's wild.
0: They're running wild and coming up with these weird theories of like what's going to be cool and sexy for the other sex. Have you heard of pheromone maxing?
1: I've heard a lot of people talk about maxing, like looks,
0: yeah, like
1: maxing.
0: Looks maxing, which is what, like they're just like,
1: well, I don't know,
0: trying to make themselves look as good,
1: sure,
0: as they can. Is that what?
1: But what's
0: maxing?
1: A pheromone?
0: Okay, well, you know what a pheromone is.
1: It's, I don't.
0: Like pheromone, it's
1: like your smell.
0: Your smells that your body lets off, and it's
1: okay.
0: Supposed to be, you know, attractive to the other.
1: Oh, right.
0: The other sex.
1: But it's the natural smell.
0: Your natural pheromones.
1: You don't go to Chemist Warehouse and buy a litre of jupe.
0: No. So what the youngins are doing now, it's called pheromone maxing, and it's like mostly teenage boys and young men, and they're skipping showers and deodorant before they go on a date because I guess they think that that's going to be appealing to the woman they're going on a date with. So they're
1: like au naturel.
0: Yeah.
1: Yeah, okay.
0: And then like wearing unwashed shirts, and they're doing weird stuff like drinking their own urine to sweat out toxins and all of this kind of weird stuff.
1: Take a Gandhi real quick.
0: You guys need to listen up. Have a shower. Like I love my husband's smell, right? Like every person has a smell. But if when I met Rich, he rocked up and he stunk and had just been drinking his own. Like, no.
1: Okay, no.
0: Nobody wants that.
1: No shower's fine.
0: That.
1: The drinking your own urine's a bit much.
0: Yeah, that's a step too. I feel like that's just a given. But you should smell lovely and you should smell fresh and you should take pride in yourself. Don't be not having a shower because you're trying to do this cool TikTok thing, pheromone maxing. What are you up to?
1: Natalie.
0: If you're a young man and you're listening, have a shower.
1: What don't you get, Natalie?
2: I guess it sort of flows on from this with young people having these weird parts of their relationship.
0: Yep.
2: Like, I don't understand this talking stage that people go through these days. It's like you're still allowed to sleep with them, but you're not in a relationship yet because you're only in the talking stage, and then it has to be sort of like a moment where they ask the other person to be their girlfriend or boyfriend or whatever, and then from then you're in a relationship.
0: But was that not what it was like for us though? Like until you've said, one of you has said, will you be my boyfriend or will you be my girlfriend, you're not in a relationship and you kind of are free to...
1: What? Really? Do you have to say it?
0: No one said that.
2: They have to say it. Like our son...
0: Yeah.
2: He actually almost, like, it's almost like a little mini proposal. Will you be my girlfriend? And I was like, he came home from, like, I don't know, out to dinner, and we're like, what? Like, I mean, he'd only been sleeping at our house for God knows how long.
0: Like, of course, like, she's your girlfriend.
1: Wow, so you have to say amazing. It. Okay, that's good. Thank you, Natalie. I like that.
0: But, like, Rich asked me that.
1: Will you be my girlfriend?
0: Yeah. Years ago, though.
1: Rachel in St. Ives, what don't you get?
3: Hey, guys, I'm a teacher, and the kids keep saying, oh, that's zesty. That's
1: yeah.
3: Zesty.
1: My 11-year-old, my 11-year-old says zesty.
0: What's zesty? Like,
1: they also,
0: that's like
3: colourful, a bit fruity, you know?
1: My 11-year-old also says, you sold. Like, you're really selling. He's really selling.
0: What does that mean?
1: It means you're doing well. Like, we're really selling today.
0: Oh, that's weird.
1: Okay. It's young people.
0: I know, but that's like... This whole other language that they have.
1: Like you're selling. You're like, you
0: Am
1: sold.
0: I selling?
1: Like, you know, if we watched you on Australian Idol, like, you really sold. You didn't sell at the Logies.
0: Because I didn't win,
1: no.
0: Is that what you mean?
1: Steven in Blacktown. Mate, what don't you get? G'day.
4: How are you?
1: Good.
4: Mate, all this Snapchat stuff, kids spend so much time on their phone just sending a photo of an eyebrow to each other or the roof of their room. They send the whole face.
1: The roof of their room.
0: And it's so quick too, isn't it, Stephen? Like they just pick up their phone and they've sent 50 messages to 50 different
4: 100%.
0: People.
4: Or this 6-7 thing. I know it's faded out a bit now, but what was that 6-7? What about 8-9 poor things? They got left out.
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21: 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Delays for the Hume motorway. It's taking about 30 minutes to get from Narellan Road to the M5. It follows an earlier crash on the M5 near the Box Road overpass at Casula. The good news is the lanes are open at least and traffic is beginning to thin out. Mount Druitt, a crash. Carlisle Avenue at Luxford Road. The M7 on the Crawl City bound. Norwest Boulevard to the M2. Census night was Tuesday, the 11th of August. There's still time to complete. In the census, every answer matters. 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Sunny today, tops of 25 in the city, 27 in the west. Right now it's 10 degrees on Sydney's Nova 96.9.
1: Yeah, right on 7 o'clock this morning, Nova 96.9. Ricky Lee and Tim, first day of spring. All our callers from now get...
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0: Flowers for everybody.
1: Let's give some away now. 13, 24, 10, $150 to spend at Flowers for Everyone. 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Let's give one away after Sarah's news. 13, 24, 10 is our number. First day of spring. Let's do it.
23: Right here. Right now. Right here. Right now.
0: Hey there, Sydney. Sarah Harris with you. A man in his 20s has been shot dead in a violent home invasion in Sydney's southwest. Police say a group of offenders forced their way into a Glenalpine home just after four this morning and opened fire. The first Australian victim from Nepal's deadly flooding disaster has been identified. Michael Keats from the state's south coast was on a spiritual hiking trip when disaster struck. While there's been no official word from authorities, the partner of Michael Keats confirmed the news online.
2: Police are appealing for help to find the mum of a newborn baby who was found dead in a bin in Sydney's west. The little boy was discovered in Auburn yesterday. Detectives say the mother may need urgent medical attention. And the average Sydney home has lost nearly $90,000 in value since the May budget. House values have fallen for six straight months. Analysts say higher interest rates and affordability pressures are keeping buyers on the sidelines. Nova Sport is next. 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Updating sport, Blues halfback Nathan Cleary has claimed his second Brad Fittler medal at last night's awards in Sydney. The Roosters are hopeful Sam Walker can still play a role in their finals campaign despite picking up an ankle injury in their loss to the Dolphins. And football great Lionel Messi has revealed the death of his father last month is mostly behind his decision to step down from international football. Lionel Messi. Now, you guys were talking about the weird stuff that Gen Z, the kids of today, get up to, like pheromone maxing.
1: Yeah.
2: Gen Z is also abandoning the old-fashioned pash.
1: What?
0: They're not pashing.
2: Yeah, a YouGov survey has revealed that young people are in a kissing recession, with almost one in three believing that it's becoming far less common. One in five hasn't kissed anyone in a year, and they've blamed self-consciousness for giving up a cheeky little
1: snog. They need to listen to Kate Sobrano.
11: What a song.
1: You feel good after a pash. You never regret a pash. Obviously, consensual.
2: Depends.
0: I remember, like, in high school, like, going down to the park and, like, pashing your boyfriend, like, it's the last thing you're ever going to do.
2: I didn't have my first kiss until I was 16.
0: Really?
2: Mm-hmm.
0: That's so cute. 16.
1: I know, I think I was about the same. Like, proper pash. I was probably 18.
0: Oh, my God. I was a real early bloomer, you guys.
1: I got kissed on the cheek at swimming carnival in year five and I lost my mind. I was like, okay. I'm taking a few years off.
2: We've got to tell Gen Z they've got to practice on the back of their hand. You know, in the mirror.
1: On your arm.
2: Oh, that's right.
1: Yeah.
0: Oh, that's so funny.
2: Yeah. All right. I got your weather next, Sydney.
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2: Sydney, we are starting spring right. Sunny and tops of 25 degrees. It'll be 27 in Parramatta. Right now, 11 in the city, 7 in the west. And you're up to date on Ricky Lee and Tim.
1: 7:04. Good morning, Tegan in Bankstown. How are you?
27: Good. How are you, thanks?
1: Very good, thank you. You're heading to work. You're stuck in traffic. What's it looking like? Where are you?
27: I'm stuck on the M5 as usual, but it's a nice sunrise, so...
0: Oh, beautiful.
27: Spring isn't looking too good, bad.
0: Beautiful. Well, we are going to hook you up with some beautiful flowers to brighten up your day.
27: Thank you very much.
0: No worries.
1: Enjoy the traffic.
0: Tegan, what's your flower of choice? What's your go-to?
27: I really like the natives at the moment.
0: Oh, they are beautiful.
1: Oh, yes, natives.
0: They're beautiful.
1: Yeah. Mm. All right. Well, enjoy your natives from flowersforeveryone.com.au.
0: Don't you have, you've got eucalyptus leaves in a vase at your house?
1: I have them in the shower too.
0: Do you?
1: They're hanging off the shower head.
0: Why?
1: It's just nice.
0: Decoration?
1: No, it's just nice. Nice.
0: Do you like slap your back with them?
1: It's nice aroma.
0: Oh, beautiful.
1: There you go.
0: Do you do that instead of using soap or?
1: I have a bar of soap.
0: Do you soap to skin? You can't do that.
1: Soap to skin, yeah, because it's my bar. It's my bar of soap.
0: What your lady doesn't use that
1: soap
0: too?
1: She has her own lotions. Oh, okay. And it's my bar.
0: Okay, and then don't touch my stuff. No one else uses your bar.
1: No.
0: Okay, that's all right.
1: It's fine. Next, though, we want to talk about big calls because Michelle Obama said something yesterday, and it's really stuck with me.
0: It really has. You really.
1: I don't know. I don't know if I like it.
0: It's really gotten under your skin.
1: If you want some flowers too, give us your big call. Because I made a big call on air last week that I'm regretting as well.
0: Oh.
1: 13, 24, 10. Big calls next. 657.

0: 7:30 this morning. It's Ricky Lee and Tim on this beautiful, glorious Tuesday.
1: Absolutely beautiful.
0: We want your big calls now, though, on 13-24-10. Big calls.
2: Big calls, really big calls.
0: I'll start. I made a big call last week. I got absolutely rinsed online for it, but I stand by it. But it's a big call. Okay. I understand it's a big call.
1: What did you say?
0: That I hate Ted Lasso.
1: Oh.
0: That's what I'm talking about. That's a big call.
2: Big calls, really big calls.
0: Because that's when you stand up, you say something that a lot of people don't agree with.
1: You've just said it.
0: It's like if you were in a call now on 13-24-10 and go, I hate spring. I'm like, what? Big
1: you
0: call?
1: You crazy
0: that's
1: kid.
0: That's crazy. 13-24-10, your big calls. Because Michelle Obama, Sarah mentioned this in her news yesterday, but I want to revisit it.
1: Okay.
0: Because she said something that I thought, it's pretty crazy, even if you do believe it, to say it.
1: But you don't think that even if you feel it, you shouldn't say this?
0: It's a pretty big call.
3: The kids being around is so incredible.
4: I love them. I'm going to see them tonight for dinner. I love them.
3: Yeah.
4: But, Barack cried when they went to college. Yeah. I was like, bye, little.
0: It is funny, but it's a big call. You have to admit, it's a big call for a mum, which I know is silly, but it's a big call.
1: I think there's a lot. I think the thing I love about Michelle Obama is she is saying something that I'm sure giving permission to a lot of people who maybe feel that, but they don't say it out loud.
0: Yeah.
1: And she's just saying it.
0: Yeah.
1: There you go. It's a big call.
2: Big calls, really big calls.
0: 13-24-10 if you have a big call.
1: That's funny.
0: Are we allowed to say yours, Tony, our producer, who's our, Vaucluse resident? It keeps us across the Vaucluse happenings.
1: Queen of the East.
0: Queen of Vaucluse.
1: Vaucluse. She should have a Vaucluse accent. She's got a bit of a Vaucluse accent. A little bit of a...
0: Not when she's having a go at us, but...
1: No, the Gold Coast comes out, when she's...
0: Oh, yeah, that's it.
1: What's the Queen of Vaucluse got to say for herself?
0: I mean, I don't want to put this in the wrong words, but if you had your time over again, you wouldn't have gotten your beautiful little dog.
1: Oh, that's huge!
0: I hope honey's not listening.
2: Big calls, really big calls.
1: She's probably in the office freaking out and destroying stuff.
0: I'm not allowed to bring them in the office on Tuesdays.
1: What?
0: I don't know.
1: Big call.
0: Big calls. Sarah Harris.
1: That's big. If you had your time again, you wouldn't get a dog. See, as a person considering right now getting a dog, you are as well, Sarah.
0: Are you being serious?
1: Rich and I were talking about, I don't want to pick up poo.
4: That's the
1: thing. I just don't. No. And I know that's so much of a part of it.
0: Get a cat. They do it in the box.
1: No offense, I really like your cat, but here's a big call. I hate cats.
0: You like my cat.
1: I like your cat, but I'm not a cat girl.
0: Yeah.
1: I'm a Rottweiler kind of girl.
0: You could have a Walter in your place.
4: But the bigger the dog, the shorter they live. That's what I've looked up. Around that ear mark.
1: Isn't that what your big tick? That's what you need. That's what you want.
4: Look, I'd love to get a rescue, but you need to fit all these criterias. Big call for me. This is as bad as your Ted Lasso
0: Sarah.
4: Run.
0: Mm-hmm. Go.
4: Taylor Swift.
0: What?
4: Meh.
0: Pardon?
4: Yeah.
0: Hang on. But you think Gracie Abrams is Amy Shark. So do you know...
4: I like it. I like Gracie
0: do you
4: Abrams.
0: Know, but do you know who Taylor Swift is?
4: Yeah, I do. She's okay.
0: Okay, see ya.
2: Because really because.
1: The balls on this chick. I love it.
0: That is great.
1: You know
0: you're broadcasting on Nova, right?
4: I just
1: you don't have to like her. That's okay.
4: I know lots of people love her and I'm not here to yuck anyone's yum.
1: She
4: is Ted Lasso to me.
0: Okay.
1: Amazing.
0: Oh,
1: I was about to burst into tears.
0: Here I was wanting to do big calls and now I'm sad.
1: Yeah, brought this up. You brought this on yourself, Sister Sledge.
0: God, next
1: he hasn't made you sit and he hasn't done the whole thing with you yet where he makes you watch vigilante shit and watches him he does the whole thing. He's going to take you through a whole presentation
0: I'll
1: after
0: do vigilante
1: this.
0: Shit with you after 9.
1: Yeah.
4: Okay. He'll do the Corey. I was trouble when I walked in,
0: God, next you'll walk down to the boss's offices and say you don't like Ed Sheeran. I mean, this is our bread and butter. Well, this is what keeps the lights on,
1: Taylor and Ed. Ed and Taylor.
0: Let's go to Avalon Morning. Andrew, how are you, mate?
5: Good, guys. How are you?
0: Very good. Call, please. What is it?
5: Big call is I just hate the cyclist every morning. Pittwater Road, Bayview, taking up all the roads. Just an absolute nightmare trying to get to work.
0: Yeah, big call.
2: Big call's really big.
0: Specifically the ones on Pittwater Road.
1: Well, no, out there, because the roads are kind of narrow and there is nowhere to go and you can't overtake them, so you do have to wait. It is a bit frustrating, Andrew.
5: Oh, without a doubt, trying to get to work.
1: Yeah.
0: All right, just be safe, though. Everyone be safe. Thank you, Andrew. Have a good morning, mate. Let's go to Kylie on the Central Coast. Morning, Kylie.
6: Good morning.
0: Big calls, please. What is it?
6: Well, I decided to move overseas to get some singing work, and I left Australia, and I moved over there because I found classical singing over here wasn't a big thing, ended up loving it, and staying for 10 years.
1: Amazing.
6: Yeah. So it was fun. I couldn't speak the language at the time. I moved to Germany and learnt and ended up really loving it all.
1: Wait, so what is the big call?
6: I had to leave my entire family here and go on my own support myself.
1: Yes, big calls, really big calls. I mean, respect, Kylie.
0: Yeah.
1: I hear you. Respect.
0: But don't you move. You're fine here. Rebecca,
1: we were talking about this earlier. No, I was going to go somewhere that's maybe a bit colder in winter.
0: The twinkle in your eye when you hear about people moving is really starting to concern me.
1: Well, you know, I'm out. I've got a time limit on this stuff. I'm out.
0: Rebecca.
1: I've got a date and a time.
0: Rebecca,
1: and I'm gone.
0: In Camden. No, you're not. You're fine. Hey, Rebecca.
7: Hello.
0: What's your big call?
7: 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Big calls,
1: really big calls. I agree, Rebecca.
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10: Citybound delays in the M4 through Homebush. A three-car crash in the M4 tunnel has knocked out the right lane and crews have dropped the speed limit to 40 kilometres an hour. In Plumpton, a crash. Rudy Hill Road North is closed southbound at Jersey Road. The M5 still slow citybound through Casula after an earlier crash near the Box Road overpass. Seeing some fog in the outer suburbs around Kemps Creek, Ludenham, Windsor, Richmond and Penrith. Want a bag quality for less? 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Aldi, good different. Sunny today, tops of 25 in the city, 27 in the west. Right now it's 10 degrees on Sydney's Nova 96.9.
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10: You've got to wake up with Ricky Lee and Tim.
1: That's Robert.
0: It is Gloria Estefan's birthday today.
1: Oh,

0: Come on.
1: Come on, Seb.
0: Oh, they're 69 today. My apologies. Let's go.
1: She's 69.
0: My favourite number.
1: It's your favourite number.

0: Is it really the bit? You want the rap, right?
1: Yeah. It's not gonna come. Why are you in here?
2: You got a bit of Gen Z slang wrong. Turn the slang around.
1: Yeah, what is it?
2: Apparently, selling means being bad. It comes from selling out. For example, Tim was trying to prove that he knew slang, but bro low-key sold. Got it wrong, mate. Shout out to Alex on Instagram.
0: Thanks, Alex.
1: Thank you, Alex. Sucked I low-key in. Sold.
0: That's because he's a boomer.
1: No, I'm not. I'm a loser. I know what loser means. This is Tame Impala, and next we are going to hook you up with $3,000 toward your time.

0: How's this? 25, that's up today. 27 in the west. We're on 11 in town now, 9 in Penrith. In Merrylands, we have Fiona. Good morning.
1: Good morning, guys. How are we?
2: Very, very good, thank you. Now, we want to hear a little bit about your commute. Tell us about how much you spend on tolls.
1: My commute is a nightmare. So I drive from Springwood to Hornsby, there and back. So I take the M4, get off at the M7, so that's the toll, the M7, yeah. And then get off at the M7 onto Pennant Hills Road through the North Connect, so that's another toll. I'm looking, like, return journey is pretty much almost $50 a day, and jeez, I do that 5 days a week.
0: Wow.
2: My goodness, Fiona.
0: And you get the pleasure of sitting in traffic as well as paying that in tolls.
1: I get the pleasure of listening to you guys when I sit in traffic.
0: Well, that's all right. You get the pleasure now of winning what, Ricky?
2: $3,000 to put towards a year's worth of tolls for you, Fiona.
1: Holy moly, that is going to be a massive help.
0: It's pretty good, isn't it?
2: Absolute pleasure.
0: Just have to promise us you can't work from home with this, all right?
1: No, I work in a hospital. Definitely can't work from home.
0: Well done, Fiona. 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Let's do it again tomorrow. We're doing it every day this week. You can jump on the Nova Win page and do exactly what Fiona did.
2: Yep.
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23: 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On the M4, we've got delays through Homebush. It's due to a three-car pile-up in the M4 tunnel. The right lane was knocked out for a while. The speed limit down to 40 kilometres an hour. Plumpton, the crash on Rudy Hill Road North has closed the southbound lanes at Jersey Road. And heavy traffic from East Lakes on Southern Cross Drive approaching the Eastern Distributor in Moore Park. 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Sunny today, tops of 25 in the city, 27 in the west. Right now it's 11 degrees on Sydney's Nova 96.9.
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24: Right here.
25: Hey Sydney, Sarah Harris with you. There's a search underway for the parents of a child who was found wandering alone on a road in Sydney South. The toddler was found at Ramsgate around 2 o'clock this morning, but patrols of the area haven't located the boy's carers. A New South Wales man missing after Nepal's deadly floods is feared dead. Michael Keats was on a pilgrimage near Nepal where disaster struck. His partner, Emma Boyd, has posted an emotional tribute online, saying he's been tragically killed, but authorities haven't officially confirmed any Australian deaths as of yet. Violent and abusive shoppers could soon be banned from entering stores across New South Wales. The state government is going to introduce new workplace protection orders covering anyone aged 14 and over who threatens, stalks or assaults retail workers. And shark nets are in place at 51 beaches along our coastline between Newcastle and Wollongong. An expanded drone monitoring program also comes into effect today for spring and summer. Updating sport, Nathan Cleary has won his second Brad Fittler medal as the Blues' best player in the State of Origin series. Yasmin Meeks won the Women's Award. Aussie selectors could confirm as soon as today that Marnus Labuschagne will retain his spot for next month's test tour of South Africa. And Aussie
0: well
25: tennis...
0: Done, by the
25: thank
0: way.
25: You. I was going to say, no. I had to, I looked at you... And I saw you lean back and I'm like, oh no, did I stuff it up?
0: No, I've got something for you.
25: Okay.
0: Congratulations.
25: Oh, thank you very much. And Aussie tennis player Kim Birrell has kicked off her wedding.
0: No, that's not how you say it. No.
25: Kim Birrell.
0: I'm joking.
25: Kim Birrell has kicked off her wedding week with a win in the opening round of the US Open. And Grammy winner Lionel Richie has been rushed to hospital after feeling dizzy on stage
2: during
25: a concert.
2: Hold on, Lionel.
25: I know. The 77-year-old is reportedly in intensive care, apparently asked for a chair while singing All Night Long on stage in Missouri. Hang in there, Lionel.
0: Two Lionels in the news today.
25: Well, a Lionel.
2: Come on, Lionel, you got this.
25: Yeah. So, you know, Richard Marx sings the that little
0: party
25: in the middle.
0: I think
2: the thing that you're singing is...
25: I know it sounds like the Michael Jackson thing.
2: That was the Michael Jackson song, but you mean the...
25: That's it.
2: Jumbo.
0: Does he really?
25: Yep.
0: Hazards, Richard Marx.
2: Yummy, Richard Marx.
0: Looks like a ball of fun, doesn't he?
2: He was yelling on the TV last night, Richard.
0: Okay, well, we have to wait for Richard Marx now, don't we?
2: We got to do it. It's Come coming. On. One more round.
0: Keep us set for your
26: yacht. Hey, jumbo, ring the party, oh, we go.
2: That's Richard Marx.
25: Yep. He told me with his very own voice that it was him.
2: Wow.
25: His father, Richard Marx, his father is Dick Marx as well. That's his actual name, and he's a pianist. Sarah. So music runs in the family. Sarah. Look it up. It's
2: Dick
25: on Wikipedia.
2: Marks, and he's a pianist?
25: He's a pianist.
0: Dick
25: plays
0: Marks.
25: The piano.
0: Morning, Dick.
25: All right, we're the next.
1: Ricky Lee and Tim are back in a sec.
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25: Going to be feeling warm all day long, Sydney. Sunny and 25 degrees. It'll be 27 at Penrith. Right now, 11 in the city.

0: Ricky back at 20 past 8 this morning. It's worth a cool $900. I swear it is. I swear. It's worth $900. We want your stories where you just go, I swear. 13 24 10. I swear. Give us a call. As you said, the dinner party story, your barbecue stopper.
1: Yes, this is like the story that you wheel out to just blow everybody's minds. And this story is mind-blowing. Have you heard? Okay, I'm just going to read this because it is fascinating and amazing and it sounds made up, but it's not. It's real. A woman in the US discovered that her co-worker was actually the son she had placed up for adoption 20 years earlier. They worked together for 2 years before something clicked for her. Her name's Holly. When she was 15, she fell pregnant and decided that the best thing for her baby was to place him for adoption. He was adopted by a couple who couldn't have children of their own. They took him in and they called him Benjamin. For a while, they had letters, they had communication, it was a whole thing, but then eventually it dropped off. When he was older, he started looking for his mum. Like, he really wanted to make that connection with his biological mother. He signed up for adoption registries, wrote letters, took a DNA test, the whole thing, right? On the day he turned 20, Holly, his biological mum, sent him a message on Messenger and introduced herself. The next day, they met at a diner with the adoptive parents there as well.
0: Mm-hmm.
1: And when they met in person, they realised that they'd been working at the same place for 2 years.
2: I swear.
1: Is that not the most mind-blowing, amazing thing you've ever heard? They already had been in each other's...
0: It would have been cool if they were sharing a cubicle area and then they sent the messenger message and then when he'd send it, and you're like, and they turned up.
1: Is that you?
0: Is that Benjamin?
1: Yeah, they were both working at a hospital in Salt Lake City.
3: Wow.
1: The same hospital.
3: Those Ancestry.com testing kits have a lot to answer for. Right? They're bringing people from around the world together. It's in some great ways.
1: Yes.
3: And some not so great ways.
0: I spat in the tube. Just do it.
1: You did?
0: Yeah.
1: I was talking about doing it yesterday because I have the kit but I haven't done it yet.
0: Why don't you just do it?
1: I don't know why.
0: Can you just do it?
1: Yeah, okay.
0: Because my girl at home's got the kit sitting in her wardrobe too. I'm like, can you
1: just do it? Yeah, why are we not doing it?
3: Because they own your genetic material forever.
1: But what are they going to do with it?
3: Clone you?
1: Good luck.
0: Well done.
1: Go right ahead. I don't think the world needs two of me.
0: Nova needs somebody else for the next 25 years.
1: That's why you're so encouraging.
3: If you ever want to commit a crime,
0: I'm making my own replacement.
1: Yeah, but I'm not planning on committing a crime or anything like that. You know what I mean?
3: Yeah.
1: Like, what are they going to do? What are they actually going to do?
3: It's very personal, you know? We don't like our personal data going places.
0: I don't care.
1: The privacy of it all, I am intrigued by. I'll have to read up on that.
0: Don't worry about it. You do have to tick a lot of boxes to get through the whole process. Mm. But it's like with the census. I just clicked that you can read my stuff for the next 99 years.
3: Did you?
0: Of course I did. Who cares?
3: Nah. No way.
0: Got CIA Harris. Have you got a nice swear story? Stephanie in Lane Cove, what is yours?
4: Hi, I was working overseas at a school and after working with a guy, 6 months later I found out that he'd been arrested previously for a pretty serious crime, but there was not enough background checks done at the employment place, so I had no idea.
1: Oh my gosh. That's insane. Tim's face is like...
0: That's unbelievable.
1: Tim, what are you...
0: No, because I was looking at something else.
1: I thought your face was that you were blown away.
0: I was.
1: Stephanie, I'm so sorry. Tim, do you want...
0: No. I that's incredible. I'll go back on the podcast.
1: You weren't listening.
0: No, I was listening.
1: Tim, things either side of your ears, the things that your headphones are on, where you can hear Steph's beautiful voice in there telling... She's called the radio to tell you
0: Stephanie
1: a story.
0: And Stephanie has won some flowers as well. Thank you, Stephanie.
1: But she's bearing her soul and opening her heart and telling you this story, and you weren't even listening.
0: I heard most of it. I was doing something else.
1: Tell me the bit of it that you heard.
0: 2 years. I heard 2 years.
1: That's it.
0: Yeah.
1: Tim!
0: Don't make me
1: say
0: feel
1: sorry
0: bad.
1: To Stephanie.
0: Stephanie, I'm very sorry. But Ricky heard it and all of Sydney heard it and you got flowers.
1: Say sorry to Stephanie.
0: I'm really sorry, okay. Steph. I'm just busy. I'm a bit busy over here, but thank you very much for your call. We really appreciate it. Okay, Connie and Annandale, I'm all ears.
1: Are you though?
0: Yeah, go Connie. What's your story?
5: I was maid of honour 34 years ago And the guy who was the best man, who I haven't seen since the wedding, my son is now dating his daughter, and they haven't seen each other. They've never met, so they just met through online dating app.
0: Oh, that's great. Okay, I love that. Thank you, Connie.
5: And okay.
0: Lou in St. Ives, what is your I swear story?
6: Okay, so mine is I was having a massage for my 60th birthday in Dubai where I was working as a teacher.
1: Yep.
6: And I woke up to a message from my friend saying, we got to go. So the conflict had broken out. There were bombs going off. So I hopped on my bike. We cycled into work. We slept on the floor at school. And I wore the same paper undies for 4 days.
1: Oh my God.
6: That's my I swear. Did you know they could last that long?
1: Gosh. I love that that's the big part of the story. Like that crazy stuff you had said before that. Oh my God.
6: No, but that's the bit kind of people are like, are you kidding? You were on the same paper undies.
0: Paper undies for 4 days. See, there you go. We really had it all there.
1: Well, you didn't get the first one.
0: I didn't, but I made up for it. Ricky Lee and
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9: A re-render on the Sydney Harbour Bridge affecting city bounders. 3 vehicles involved. They're blocking lane 6. Plenty of traffic on Miller Street in Cammeray. They're slowing as well after a bus and car collided at the intersection of Ernest Street. Delays continue for the M4 city bound through Homebush following an earlier crash in the M4 tunnel. The M5 still real tight city bound through Casula. And we've got traffic slow coming up the Hume motorway from Campbelltown towards the M5. Milwaukee's outdoor power-up 3-day event starts Thursday. 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Sunny today, tops of 25 in the city, 27 in the west. Right now it's 11 degrees on Sydney's Nova 96.9.
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1: Well, it's funny she says that. She's just being Miley.
0: She's just being Miley.
1: Because she has mysteriously dropped her last name from her social media. And now she's just Miley.
0: I feel like she's just rebranding. And
1: you like
0: I love
1: that?
0: It.
1: Me too.
0: She's like Beyonce, Madonna, Cher, Miley. I like it.
10: Sabrina, Taylor.
0: No,
10: Olivia,
0: Taylor is
10: Gracie.
0: Taylor Swift. Gracie's Gracie Abrams. Sabrina is Sabrina Carpenter.
1: Anyway, go Miley. Here she is with flowers for the first day of spring. Do you get it? First
0: I love
1: day of spring.
0: It.
1: It's just Miley.

0: not drop Tish. Oh, no, Tish is the first name of her mum, right?
1: Yeah, Tish is her mum. Boom, okay. Tish. That's Boom Tish.
0: Boom Tish.
1: Boom Tish Cyrus.
0: Tish Cyrus.
1: Tish, a.k.a. Boom Tish.
0: Right.
1: Cyrus.
0: Miley's dropped.
1: I feel like Boom Tish would like to drop Cyrus as well.
0: Maybe just
1: I don't
0: Tish.
1: Think she's a big fan of
0: Billy Ray. That's fair. It's 7 to 8.
1: That's showbiz, kids.
2: Entertainment news.
1: Entertainment news.
0: What's happening in the world of entertainment news?
1: So Kylie Jenner has sat down for a hard-hitting interview.
0: Yes.
1: With her kids. And it's really, really cute. She had her 8-year-old daughter, Stormy, and her 4-year-old son, Air, interview her on her YouTube channel. And Stormy's asked her a bunch of questions with help from her younger brother. And listen to how adorable this is.
3: What is your most used emoji?
4: The hearts.
3: What food could you eat every day?
4: Sushi or, like, Greek food. Kebabs and...
0: Kebabs.
4: What about you?
3: What? Girl, it's your questions, not mine.
4: Okay, sorry.
1: Girl, it's your questions, not mine. I love her. She's so cute, little Stormy.
0: This is hot off the press. Remember I told you about Phineas' wedding yesterday and Billie Eilish officiated?
1: Yes.
0: Some famous guests are there.
1: Yeah.
0: Some heated photos have just come out of Justin and Hayley having a heated exchange at this wedding. Like they are, and you know how like it's all gossip and stuff? They're really fighting. Look at this heated exchange at the wedding.
1: I mean,
0: come on.
1: They could just be deciding what time they're leaving. I want to leave now. No, we're staying.
0: No, we're staying. You said I could stay till 6.
1: No, I want. No, we're leaving now. I want to leave.
0: Heated exchange. There'll be more on that.
1: Imagine he's like, I need. Imagine he's probably got diarrhea. He's definitely got diarrhea, and he's telling her.
0: Kebabs.
1: He's telling her he's got diarrhea and he needs to leave. And she's like, no, but I'd spent all hours getting ready.
0: There'll be more on that story. You watch it. Last call, see what's happening.
1: Okay. The hottest couple in the whole entire world, Ava Mendez and Ryan Gosling.
0: Oh, yeah.
1: So can we all just sign off on that?
0: No, but yeah, that's fine. For the purpose of time,
1: I think they're the
0: yes.
1: hottest couple in the world. And they're very private, right? So she has revealed that she has a little tattoo, and that's the only tattoo she's got. She got it in around 2022. It says De Gosling on her inner wrist, which translates to of Gosling, like Handmaid's Tale.
0: What was the first bit you said?
1: De Gosling.
0: Doesn't say I'm just Ken.
1: Of Gosling. We should get matching tattoos.
0: I'm happy to do that.
1: I'm not getting a tattoo. Anyway, she said that that's the only tattoo she's ever wanted, and it's the only one she'll ever get.
0: She should get one like mine.
1: You should get that removed.
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23: 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The Warringah Freeway struggling through Camaray. We had a rear ender on the Harbour Bridge. They managed to tidy that up pretty quickly though, so all lanes are open at least. Mascot a breakdown. General Holmes Drive just past the airport tunnel. That's causing delays on the M5 for the approach. Also on the M5 at Casula, city-bound traffic still yet to fully recover after an early morning crash. Get into Harvey Norman's Seconds World, Auburn and Penrith. Shop TVs, fridges, washers, dryers, cooking and more. The bigger the scratch, the bigger the saving at Harvey Norman's Seconds World. Sunny, tops of 25 in the city, 27 in the west. Right now it's 11 degrees on Sydney's Nova 96.9.
0: 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It's Nova 96.9. So much happening, right? So all our callers get flowers for the first day of spring. Tick.
1: Done.
0: Quickie with Ricky's worth $900 at 20 past 8.
1: Bang!
0: Tick. And you're also listening out for a song that's not quite right. We're calling it our muffled music. When you hear that between now and 9, 13, 24, 10, $500 cash and a pair of Sennheiser 5 wireless headphones. 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
1: Wireless.
0: Every
1: wireless.
0: Detail finally revealed. All happening between now and 9. Sarah Harrison with your Tuesday morning update.
24: Right here. Right now. Right here.
1: Hey there, Sydney. Sarah Harris with you. The first Australian to die in Nepal's devastating floods is believed to be a man from the state's south coast. While officials are yet to confirm the news, the partner of Michael Keats has paid tribute to the hiker online, saying his death has changed everything for their family. A toddler has been found wandering alone on a road in Sydney South, with police now trying to find the child's parents. The little boy, aged around 2, was found at Ramsgate just after 2 o'clock this morning, but a search of the area hasn't found his parents or carers. Sydney's housing downturn is leading the nation. Almost $90,000 has been wiped off the median house value, with higher interest rates and affordability pressures weighing on the market. And some of the first responders to the Granville train disaster, which shocked the country nearly 50 years ago, are among those who've been recognised in this year's Bravery Honours list. Retired lawyer John Bamford, who used a cafe chair to stop a knife-wielding man in Sydney CBD in 2019, was also recognised. Nova Sport is next. 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Updating sport, football great Lionel Messi has confirmed this year's World Cup was the last time we'll see him in an Argentina jersey after announcing his retirement from international football. Blues halfback Nathan Cleary has claimed his second Brad Fittler medal at last night's awards in Sydney. And the partner of Collingwood captain Darcy Moore is boycotting this year's Brownlow medal following the Swan scandal, saying it doesn't align with her values. And despite a minor injury, Ariana Grande says the show
3: must go on. She says a foot injury will keep her out of high heels for the final two shows of her Eternal Sunshine tour. Joking, she'll be a few inches shorter than usual. I'll let you weather next.
4: Ricky Lee and Tim are back in a sec.
6: Heathers the Musical is now playing in Sydney for a strictly limited season. Don't miss this five-star smash hit based on the iconic 80s film.
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0: You're
3: your
0: selling.
3: Very first day of spring. You're selling. 27 the top at Penrith right now. 12 in the city, 9 in the west. And you're up to date on Ricky Lee and Tim.
0: I don't think that's right, is it?
9: No, it's, you got it wrong.
0: Selling is bad, apparently.
9: Yeah. I still don't get it, but that's... We don't have to selling? Get it because we're old.
0: Maybe we're zesty. Sydney, you're zesty today.
9: So zesty.
3: What about just hocking? We're hocking.
9: What's that?
3: Like you're selling. You're hocking a hock shop.
9: Okay. I don't think us oldies should be coming up with the cool sayings like, right. for the kids.
3: That's so fetch.
9: That's so fetch. Stop trying to make fetch a thing.
0: Tickets pre-sale Bruno Mars for next year on sale at 12 o'clock tomorrow. He is here very soon. This is On My Soul. 5 past 8. Good morning.

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1: What a song.
0: Good song.
1: I really rocked out just then to that one.
0: 7 past 8. If you're anything like my house, this is about the time that you start talking about dinner. Like you wake up and you go, hey, what's for dinner tonight? And we're like, are you serious? Can I have the day? But I want to know what your dinner time tradition is. 13, 24, 10. Not necessarily what you eat.
1: Yeah.
0: But what's your vibe at home? 13, 24, 10, do you eat on your own?
1: Because it's different in everyone's household.
0: Yeah. Yeah. 13, 24, 10. Remember, all our callers can score flowers for the first day of spring.
1: I love that.
0: I mean, my kids sometimes even eat dinner at night and ask what's for dinner tomorrow night while they're eating tonight's dinner.
1: I understand that. I feel that.
0: Yeah. What is your dinner time tradition? Do you and Rich eat at the table or on
1: every
0: the couch?
1: Every single night? No. Tim. You've seen my couch. You don't eat on the couch.
0: You've eaten on the couch.
1: You can eat beige foods on the couch like chips. But you can't eat Doritos or anything like that. It has to be like salt and vinegar chips. You can eat foods on the couch that are never going to transfer onto the white couch.
0: Lounge.
1: No, every night for dinner, yeah. Rich and I go to the table and he pours us two glasses of my favourite drink in the whole world, Pubby. Little Solo Zero Sugar. We have those with ice.
0: Yep.
1: And he sets the knives and forks and I put our dinner down. He pops on Peter Overton and we watch the news.
0: Perfect. I love that.
1: Every single night without fail.
0: I love it. According to a Japanese study, eating on your own, though, may shrink parts of your brain over time. So eating on your own is not good. Shared meals lower stress.
1: Well, it's nice to just... You know, even if you're watching the news or something and we always pause it and you end up having a chat and you talk about your day and you talk about, the conversation you had with so-and-so and you get it off your chest and you let it out. It's good.
0: That's why we introduced something at home with the kids. It's so fun. And it's called Rose. And, well, basically it started out as Rose and Thorn. So we eat dinner and you go around and you go, what's the rose of the day?
1: Yeah.
0: So your good thing.
1: Yep.
0: And then your thorn of the day, your bad thing.
1: And you can always find something.
0: Always, but how's this? We've made it go bigger. So now it's Rose, Thorn, Bud. So that's your Rose of the day, your Thorn of the day, and then something you're looking forward to because it hasn't bloomed yet.
1: Good.
0: And then Artie, my 7-year-old, introduced funniest thing and thing you learned. So now we do Rose, Thorn, Bud, funniest thing and thing you learned. Every day.
1: You.
0: And the conversation that comes from it is really fun.
1: I would imagine between the different kids, like you've got a 13, 11 and 7, is that right?
0: Yep. And then Buds are always...
1: They would have very different things that they care about and things that they're frustrated about and things that they're looking forward to.
0: But the Thorn and stuff like that really does encourage good conversation.
1: Yeah.
0: Because otherwise, if you just ask a kid, how was your day today? They're like, fine. Good.
1: Yeah.
0: But if you have to come up with a Rose, Thorn and Bud, and you know what I'm like, I make you.
1: Yeah,
0: like,
1: you really
0: everybody
1: do.
0: Has to have it.
1: Yeah.
0: Get ready for RTB.
1: Yeah. RTB time.
0: Rose, Thorn, Bud. The Kardashians do something similar.
2: Ever since I was little with my dad, we would have family dinner and every dinner we would do the peak and the pit of our day. Mm. And I do that with my kids.
0: Peak and pit.
1: The peak and the pit.
0: The peak and the pit.
1: The peak and the pit. Let's go around the table and do the peak and the pit.
0: You and Rich should do Rose, Thorn and Bud today.
1: Where do I need to put Peter Overton in there?
0: You can pause it. You're the only person with that kind of Foxtel box that you can pause the TV, which you bang on about all the time. You love dropping it in that you just like you can pause live TV.
1: I feel like I'm the only one that. I feel like I'm the only one that.
0: So cool.
1: Loves it. I love it. I love being able to pause Pete and pop him on when I want.
0: Maria in Ashfield, what is your nighttime dinner tradition?
3: Yeah, so we always sit around the table, and depending on what cuisine I've cooked, we put on some background music on the TV on YouTube. And we turn off the main kitchen light and we've got like a lower bar light so that it's sort of got a nice, you almost feel like you're in a restaurant.
1: I like it, Maria.
0: And what's the cuisine tonight, Maria? What do you got cooking?
3: So tonight I'm making tacos, so I'll be putting on some Mexican restaurant music.
1: I love it. She really sets the scene.
0: Oh, I love that. That's so good.
1: Oh, what a vibe. Yeah. I want to go to Maria's house for dinner. That sounds fun.
0: We have to pause the news. Lilyfield, let's go to Ocean. Hello, Ocean.
4: Hi.
0: Hello.
1: Hi. What's your tradition?
4: We usually sit down for dinner and we say what we're grateful for, but then by the end of dinner, we always end up fighting.
0: I know, but it's just how you start, all right? The intentions are good.
4: Pardon?
0: The intentions are good. You know, if you start good, you know, that's fine. Yeah, we end up arguing as well. Like, it's not all fancy rose thorn buddy activities.
1: Is it? But is it that the kids always end up like, you know, one kid kicks another one under the table and then one
0: they're not
1: has
0: that,
1: a problem
0: they're not
1: with what
0: physical.
1: The other one
0: they're
1: says?
0: Just, they're just cutting verbally.
1: Oh, yeah, well, they are your kids.
0: Thank you, Ocean. Have a good day today. Let's go to Leppington. Hello, Lisa. What is your dinner time tradition?
5: We get a blanket out in front of the telly and then we all sit down and we're currently watching Dance Moms on season 3.
1: Oh, that's...
5: With me and my three girls.
1: So cute. Little, how good is Dance Moms, by the way?
0: Little at-home picnic.
5: Oh, my gosh. Abby is ridiculous.
1: Cooked. I love it. I love hearing all these different traditions. We should do this more. I like hearing this.
0: You guys should do roast on a butt on a picnic blanket in your lounge room tonight.
1: With the lights turned down low and some Mexican music.
0: Yeah, and I'm
1: done.
0: A little bit. There we go. Set the same point. All I call is get $150 to spend at flowersforeveryone.com.au. First day of spring.
1: I love it.
0: 14 past 8.
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8: Two separate incidents on the M4 causing delays for city bounders. It's now a 37-minute trip from Eastern Creek to Homebush Bay Drive. Pretty tough through the M4 tunnel as well. Cameray, traffic delays for the Warringah Freeway. That follows a rear ender on the Harbour Bridge earlier this morning. An earlier breakdown at Mascot General Homes Drive just past the airport tunnel, making life tough for the M5 city bound. And at Menangle Park, traffic lights are on the flash. Menangle Road at Spring Farm Parkway. Where can you get 97% Aussie-grown produce at an Aldi price? 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Aldi, good different. Sunny today, tops of 25 in the city, 27 in the west. Right now it's 11 degrees on Sydney's Nova 96.9.
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0: Quickie! 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
1: But right now, turn it up and sing it.

0: do quickie.
1: Ricky Lee and Tim's
2: Quickie with Ricky.
0: Quickie! It's worth $900 today, and I think Maya in Brookvale wants that all to herself.
3: Good
0: Hello,
3: morning.
0: Maya.
4: Hi, good morning.
3: How are you today?
4: I'm well. I'm good, thank you. How are you guys?
0: Very, very good. You're at work, so we're going to keep this quick, so I'm sure you're busy. You just want to win some cash and then get on with
3: just
0: your day.
3: Get in here, take that $900 and get back to work like it wasn't a damn
4: nice.
3: Thing. Good luck, girlfriend.
4: Thank you, too.
0: 30 seconds on the clock, Maya. All you need to do is answer 10 trivia questions, and if you don't know the answer, just pass, and we'll come back if we have time.
4: Okay.
0: All right. Just making sure Ricky's out of the... Yes, she is. She cannot hear us. Okay, here we go. Question number one. Which singer is bringing his romantic tour to Australia next year?
4: Pass.
0: Which season officially starts today?
4: Spring.
0: Who was the first US president?
4: Washington.
0: Who plays Carrie Bradshaw in Sex and the City?
4: Jessica Marker.
0: Is avocado a fruit or a vegetable?
4: A fruit.
0: What award do you receive at the Academy Awards?
4: An Academy Award.
0: How many zeros in a million?
4: Six.
0: Oh, you did pretty well. Okay. You got four.
4: Oh.
0: Oh. Okay, really? Okay. Come back into the room. You got to get four or beat four.
3: Oh, okay. Are they hard questions, Maya?
4: Moderately-ish, potentially.
3: Okay. Tim looks perplexed.
0: That's all right. I'm always perplexed. It's my job. All right, okay. Your time starts at the end of my first question. Which singer is bringing his romantic tour to Australia next year?
3: Bruno Mars.
0: Which season officially starts today?
3: Spring.
0: Who was the first US president?
3: The guy on the money. George.
0: Who plays... Carrie Bradshaw in Sex and the City.
3: Sarah Jessica Parker.
0: Is avocado a fruit or a vegetable?
3: A fruit.
0: What award do you receive at the Academy Awards?
3: An Oscar.
0: How many zeros in a million?
3: Six.
0: Oscar Piastri competes in which sport?
3: Formula One.
0: In which city is Madison Square Garden located?
3: New York City!
0: You got seven.
3: Sorry, Maya.
4: No, no worries at all. It was fun to be a part of it.
3: Thank you for...
0: What did you answer for who plays Carrie Bradshaw in Sex and the City?
4: Oh, I don't know. I don't remember.
0: Sarah Barker?
3: I like it.
0: You're under pressure when you're on air. It's $1,000. Quickie with Ricky back tomorrow, same time, 25 past 8.
2: 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It's Mel Tresina. Stick around after Ricky Lee and Tim as we play the biggest fresh hits. The throwbacks you love.
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18: 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In Cammeray, a bus and a car collided on the corner of Miller and Ernest Streets, causing delays in all directions. A struggle for the Gore Hill and Warringah freeways after an earlier stack on the Harbour Bridge. In Menangle Park, traffic lights are flashing. Menangle Road at Spring Farm Parkway affecting all directions. The Hume Motorway is still a real struggle from Raby onto the M5 at Casula, and we're seeing delays for the M7 through Glendinning and Quakers Hill City bound. Get into Harris Farm and get value with values, like they're drinking coconuts. Now two for just $5. A taste of the tropics ends Thursday at Harris Farm. Sunny, tops of 25 in the city, 27 in the west. Right now it's 11 degrees on Sydney's Nova 96.9.
0: Right on 8:30, you're still listening out for our little muffled tune, our song that is not quite right when you hear it. 13, 24, 10, $500 cash and the Sennheiser Momentum 5 headphones.
3: You're just listening out for something not quite right.
19: 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Right here, right now.
20: Hey there, Sydney, Sarah Harris with you. A little boy has been reunited with his parents more than 5 hours after the toddler was found wandering alone on a road in Ramsgate. Chief Inspector Paul Callaghan from St Georgia Area Command says a childcare worker was the key to getting the family back together.
21: Minds the boy every day through the week, identified the boy through the photo, contacted the parents, who contacted us at St George. It's a really great outcome.
20: It's feared New South Wales man Michael Keats, missing in Nepal's flood disaster, has died. His partner has paid an emotional tribute online, though officials are yet to confirm the news. Administrators of failed Western Sydney developer Bathler Group have until Thursday to find $20 million to stay afloat. The money will be used to pay staff and finish off some near-complete homes. And peace of mind for swimmers as the weather warms up. Shark nets are back in place at 51 beaches between Newcastle and Wollongong. They'll stay there until the end of March next year. Updating sport, Newcastle prop Jacob Saifidi has been handed a 4-game suspension for a high tackle, which could see his season over. Meantime, Nathan Cleary has picked up his second Brad Fittler medal as the Blues Origin player of the series. Yasmin Meeks won the women's award. And Novak Djokovic has been bundled out of the US Open in the first round for the first time time in his career. And a special event that Dolly Parton was planning to host herself before it had to be postponed before she died. It's going ahead. Dolly Fest will happen in Nashville and in London next year, honouring the country music icon's music and legacy. I've got your weather next.
1: Ricky Lee and Tim are back in a sec.
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20: Sunshine and 25 for your first day of spring. Sydney, we're getting to the top of 26 in Campbelltown. Right now, 12 in the city, still warming up. 9 in the west, and you're up to date on Ricky Lee and Tim.
0: You know, Dolly was buried in the same cemetery as the bloke she wrote, "I Will Always Love You" about.
20: Wow. And buried next to the man she always loved, Carl Dean.
0: Carl Dean.
3: So beautiful.
0: There you go. What's your connection to Anthony Kalea?
3: What do you mean?
0: You know, like,
3: I've never met the guy. What are you talking about?
0: Now, what's your connection?
3: What do you mean?
0: He's got a tour called the Connections Tour. I don't know that, but what's your connection to him?
3: Oh, my connection with him would be Australian Idol.
0: What's your connection to Guy Sebastian?
3: Oh my God, Australian Idol.
0: Okay, so Guy Sebastian's on now, and Anthony Kalea is here next. That's the connection.
3: How good?

0: Well, I've offended our next guest, Ricky, because I just thought Anthony Kalea was living on the Gold Coast for some reason, but I know you're not. I'm sorry.
1: He's wearing a sparkly pants.
0: And the Gold Coast, my sister lives on the Gold Coast now. It's cool now.
2: I love the Gold Coast, but no, I don't live there. No.
1: Oh, my gosh. Anthony's the most Melbourne person on earth.
2: Yeah, he's very Melbourne, isn't he?
0: Well, we need you here. We need you here. Look at this. Look at this beautiful city here with this big bloody weather and stuff.
2: You've turned it on today. Thank you.
1: It's lovely see you. How are you?
2: I'm really good. It's always good to see you.
1: The last time I saw you was at the Australian Idol Grand Finale. You came to perform.
2: Oh, that was the last time. Sorry, yes. I thought it was in Amalie's backyard having a barbecue.
1: No, that was a couple of weeks before that. We had a little Idol 2004 reunion. We had a little catch-up to hang out with the gang. That was very fun, little cheeky Barbie.
2: But yes, Idol Grand Final.
1: Because I know you were quite, and this is so unlike you because you're such a seasoned pro that it was the first time you'd been back to perform on Idol since being on the show.
2: It was the second time, actually.
1: Oh, okay. But it had been a long time.
2: Yeah.
1: And for the first time, I think, ever, I saw you nervous.
2: Oh, yeah. I'm always nervous.
0: Are you?
2: I'm always nervous.
0: I would never have picked that.
1: Only on planes, usually, is when I see you nervous.
2: Oh, no, I'm fine with that now. I've got pills. I think as you get older, I've just realised that I get even more nervous.
0: Why do you think that is?
2: I feel as though
0: because when you're young and you like just think that your shit doesn't stink, basically.
2: Well, I think that you think more as you get older, and you realise that you value things a lot more. And it was a really beautiful thing to be able to come back to Idol.
0: I've got a little bit of you performing with Harlan because it was pretty spectacular. I was watching it on TV, but it was unbelievable to see. Have a listen to this.

0: hold my beer, Harlan.
1: Please, no.
0: You've had such a wonderful and amazing career, but I just, everyone always talks about that moment that you sang the prayer. Like, I mean, that's one of the greatest moments in Australian TV history.
2: Oh, thanks, Ricky.
0: It really is.
2: No, it's a beautiful thing to be associated with, and it was actually really lovely to sing it with Harlan. Mm. We still keep in contact. I messaged him the other day. He had a Sydney show. I basically just, you know, I feel as though for me, when I think about him at his age, I wish that I had people at that time. I think we both wish that we had people in our camps, or just people that genuinely cared to go, you know what, just watch out for this. Do you know how to do this? Like, he's putting the tour together. I'm literally texting him going, now, have you done your APRA forms? Have you done
1: really?
2: This?
0: Yep,
2: blah,
0: your
2: blah,
0: PPCA.
2: Blah, your PPCA. and then I got on the phone with his mum, Mariah, and I just said, you know, talk through this. And she was asking me questions. And I just go, if there's something that I can pass on, then I will. And he's a really good kid and he's a hard worker and I just wish him well.
0: Talk to us about you're going on tour again. You're going on the road.
1: Connection Tour on sale now, anthonycalea.com. I've noticed you got your initials around your neck too, just in case forget.
2: Just in case I forget. And then I've also got the T around my neck in case I forget my husband, Tim.
1: Is your website,
2: it wasn't for you.
1: Is your website... Is your website on the back of the first pen?
2: Always. Yeah, I walk around going anthonycalea.com. 19 10 10 Anthony.
1: Tickets are on sale. You got a show October 31 in Penrith and then in Newcastle on November 1. But you were going everywhere.
2: Yeah, 10 shows around the country. For me, I tour basically every year. It's my number one love. I love singing. I love performing. It's in my DNA. And this time around, though, like, you can have all of the big stages with all of the bells and whistles and so forth, but I'm being really self-indulgent this tour around because I just wanted that real intimate feeling with an audience. And that's why I called it the Connection Tour, because I want to connect with an audience on more of an intimate level. And don't, you know, it's not going to be that stripped back. You know, I do have...
0: It is an Anthony Kalea.
1: I have gone a little bit overboard. You're in here on a Tuesday morning and you're looking like you are. So I'm assuming your tour is going to be a little bit razzle-dazzle.
2: Well, I hope so. It takes a lot of work to look this cheap, in the words of Dolly.
0: She's the ultimate diva.
1: That's why I thought you lived on the Gold Coast.
2: No, science wasn't just invented for climate change. It was invented to look good as well.
0: Yeah, how is it that you haven't aged a day since Idol?
2: It's called injections, babe. And I'm okay to own it.
1: Sorry, am I mispronouncing it? The Injections Tour.
2: Yes, it's the Connection Injection Tour.
0: Amazing.
2: Yeah, so I can't wait to get back on the road. It's going to be a lot of
1: amazing.
2: Fun. Yeah.
1: AnthonyKalea.com. You are going everywhere, but as I said, for Penrith, October 31, Newcastle on November 1. When we come back next, we're going to do a little game of sing. You two are going to play against each other. It's just first to three. And we're doing songs about connection.
0: Yeah!
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6: A real mess in Sydney's north this morning. It's been tough all morning for the Gore Hill and Warringah freeways. The latest incident, an overheight truck which has closed the Sydney Harbour Tunnel to southbound traffic. We've got westbound delays through the M4 tunnel, a breakdown at the Concord Road westbound off-ramp. In Darlinghurst, we had a breakdown coming out of the east distributor onto William Street. That's moved off now, but that's why traffic's slow heading north through the ED tunnel. A lot can happen to the people you care about in a year, a month, a week. So ask, are you okay? Any day, because a conversation could change a life. A sunny one today, looking at tops of 25 in the city, 27 in the west. Right now it's 13 degrees on Sydney's Nova 96.9.
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22: That sounds pretty good.
1: Yeah. All right. It is 14 to 9 on this sunny spring day. 25 our top in the city, 27 in the west. You're listening out for a song? It's not quite right. Before, of course, you and Anthony Kalea go head to head in a little game of Sing, which we'll do next. But if you hear the song that's not quite right,
0: just call us. 13, 24, 10. You know what to do.
1: For $500 and the Sennheiser Momentum 5 wireless headphones.

0: yeah.
1: If we're gonna do your lyrics in front of you,
0: please.
1: Because I'm on a couch.
0: Yeah.
1: You're back on the couch, kicking that.
0: Yeah.
2: Oh, oh, no.
1: Are you nervous?
0: So close. It's okay.
1: I just wanted to do it better.
0: Do you guys want to just like do the show instead of me tonight?

0: in Rosemeadow. Hello.
1: Hello.
2: Hello.
0: Hi.
1: What were you calling for?
2: The headset.
0: The muffled tune you heard us singing to Gracie Abrams.
1: You did.
0: Congratulations,
1: you sure did.
0: Shannon.
2: Thank you so much.
0: $500 cash and a pair of Sennheiser Momentum 5 wireless headphones. You can rediscover your favourite songs with Sennheiser Momentum 5 wireless. Every detail finally revealed. Well done.
2: Thank you.
1: Have a great day.
2: You too.
0: It's 10 to 9. Anthony Kalia's here for... How are you singing in the morning? Is that what do you find that the nights
1: oh my God,
0: are easier?
1: Is that a real question?
3: I like to sing between 12 and 3.
1: AM?
0: AM.
3: No. In the day.
0: PM.
3: Yeah. But, you know,
1: mornings,
3: we'll give it a go.
1: Mornings are hard. Do you warm up? Because I feel like I've seen you. We've done so many of, like, the same shows and gigs and the things over the years. And I'll be in my dressing room clipping in all of my hair and popping on my lashes and, like, making myself look like I don't actually look in real life and warming up my voice. This guy walks in with a scotch and he's just like, hey, Mal.
3: Yeah.
1: No, literally. And you're like, you don't warm up.
3: No, well, in the morning I do, but most of the time I literally just walk down the corridors before a gig and I go, it's there.
0: All right, let's do this. It is first of three. I'll play part of a song. You need to sing the next line. No points for spoken words.
3: Do you know these?
1: No.
3: Have you got a heads up on this?
1: No. The songs are presented as they are.
3: Okay.
1: I'm not a cheater.
0: I'm just confused, though. Song's about connection, and the first one is Umbrella by Rihanna.
1: I don't know about that. Umbrella.
0: Anyway, song's about connection. Anthony's first. Let's just see how you go.
1: Okay.
3: Have this. You can stand under my umbrella.
1: You can stand under my umbrella. You can stand under my umbrella.
0: I'll give it to you. Ricky, you're up. Songs about connection.
1: Oh, here we go.

0: this
1: See, I'm so not up on the new
0: stuff. No, you'll get this one. You'll next.
2: That's not
0: I
2: new.
0: I feel.
1: Like, unless it was played in the early 2000s at Heat Nightclub.
2: Yeah.
1: Like, I don't know it. Is it LaBouche Be My Lover?
0: Yeah, did you ever see me DJ at Heat Nightclub? I DJ at Heat Nightclub in Melbourne. Put yes. a Ministry of Sound
1: of
0: annual CD on.
2: Gold Coast.
0: And it was like 40 minutes on each side, Ministry of Sound
2: so
0: annual.
2: So can you really say you were DJing?
0: Yeah. I hit play.
2: Okay.
0: And got my rent paid. Okay. I think you'll know Celine Dion.
1: Oh, okay.
0: You ready for this?
2: Come
0: Songs
2: on.
0: About connection. They weren't

0: coming back.
1: I don't know. If that, I don't know what verse we're on.
2: No, that's good.
3: Come on. Perfect. Is that not one of the greatest songs of all time?
1: So I still like, you know, I remember that time I got to tour with her and she gave me a handwritten note at the end, Cartier clock, and it was just so beautiful to be in her presence. It was, yeah, amazing.
3: Is she one of those people that has
1: She's like you, actually.
3: Presence?
1: She rocks up, hair in a ponytail.
3: Yep.
1: And then
2: New York Yankees hat, Celine Dion, loves
1: then,
2: the Yankees.
1: And then next minute she walks out of her dressing room and she looks like, hello.
3: The person that arrived earlier.
2: Ricky, your next song.
3: Okay.
2: Let's go.

0: love Coldplay.
1: It's best or first
2: of
1: three.
2: Oh, there's another one?
3: No, there's only one. There's one. I know, it's going for a while. This
0: if
3: one.
0: You get this, you will win. Okay. And there is no prize.
3: There is thank no you. Prize and no one's on
0: you
3: the phone.
0: You just get to beat me again.
3: Yeah.
2: Are you still on that whole, Tim, has she told you about how she was robbed? I don't know.
3: Yeah.
1: Every morning. She walks in a
0: fight. She walks
2: yes, in. Yes, you
0: the
2: do.
0: Say that.
2: You have totally said that you've been robbed.
0: I did not say that.
3: She wanted the strategy called Rob, Lee and Tim.
1: Okay, this is for the win. Let's do it.

0: It's in the wrong key for me, and I went to go and do the
1: Don't
0: harmonies.
1: Don't be silly, it's all good.
2: And you're talking to the man in the mirror. It's not a song about you. It's I'm starting with the man in the mirror, but I'm going to give it to you anyway. I'm giving it to you. Hey, lovely to see you. Good luck with the tour. October 31 in Penrith and Newcastle, November 1. But you're also doing Geelong, Perth, Gold Coast.
0: I am.
1: GC.
2: And more. AnthonyCleo.com is the place to go. So good to see you.
0: Thank you. Thanks so much, guys.
2: 5 to 9.
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20: 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A broken down bus in the Sydney CBD, Shakespeare Place at Macquarie Street. It's affecting eastbounders. The big delays, though, are for the Gore Hill and Warringah freeways. An overhyped vehicle set off the detectors approaching the Harbour Tunnel, which means they had to close the tunnel. And a breakdown at Seven Hills, the Prospect Highway, northbounders are struggling near Hope Street. Renovating? 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Sunny today, tops of 25 in the city, 27 in the west. Right now it's 14 degrees on Sydney's Nova 96.9.
2: Right on 9 o'clock. I will tell you this. If you're listening to our show tonight at 6 p.m.
1: 6 p.m.
2: tonight, we have a big announcement. And then when you hear that announcement, we'll be able to sort you out with stuff to do with that announcement on tomorrow morning show.
1: And you're not going to give any hints because you're a good secret keeper.
2: I'm a good secret keeper.
1: Look at, but you are bursting.
2: I could be in the CIA.
1: You're like that kid in Willy Wonka and the Chocolate Factory.
2: Which one?
1: Bursting.
2: Okay. It's the first day of spring today, though, so our huge music poll after the news is very spring-related. So we've got...
1: Rose, is that it?
2: Rose, yeah. Or seals.
1: Flora.
2: Sunflower. Unless I stuck by you. You're the sunflower. Or, I'm sorry, Sarah Harris, but Taylor Swift, Lavender Haze.
1: I love this song. This is like an undercover top dog for me out of T-Swizzle songs.
2: Vote on our Instagram now, at Ricky Lee and Tim. 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
21: Right here, right now, right here, right now.
22: Hey Sydney, Sarah Harris with you. There is still no official confirmation of the death of a New South Wales man missing in Nepal. Michael Keats was thought to be the first Aussie victim to be identified after last week's devastating floods, with his partner Emma Boyd announcing the news online. But authorities say they are still trying to account for 43 Aussies caught up in the disaster. If you're abusive to retail staff, you could soon be banned from the store altogether. The state government is set to introduce new protection orders aimed at tackling rising levels of violence and intimidation against shop workers. There's a manhunt underway after a deadly home invasion in Sydney's southwest. A man in his 20s was shot at Glen Alpine and died at the scene early this morning. And a little boy has been reunited with his parents after being found wandering alone along a road in Ramsgate in Sydney's south early this morning. Updating sport, West Tigers officials say they had no idea their skipper, Jerome Luai, was flying to PNG after their game in Townsville on Saturday. Luai made a public appearance at the PNG Golf Open and even posed with the nation's PM. We could know today whether Marnus Labuschagne will retain his spot for next month's test tour of South Africa. And the honeymoon continues for just-married Aussie tennis star Kim Birrell. She's won her opening round at the US Open. And a Britney Spears biopic is in the works, with fans placing bets on who they think will get the leading role. Sabrina Carpenter and Sydney Sweeney are among the front runners. I'll let you wear the next.
3: Ricky Lee and Tim are back in a sec.
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1: Sun, Sydney, it's life-affirming, isn't it? Isn't it sunshine and 25 at the top today? It'll be 27 at Penrith and in Liverpool as well. Right now, 13 in the city and in the west. And you're up to date on Ricky Lee and Tim.
25: The biggest poll in Sydney.
26: Whoa. Another one.
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25: Easy.

0: 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Huge music poll.
1: We got traffic chaos, do we?
2: Traffic chaos on the Harbour Bridge.
1: Stick with us. All right, stick with us because is it Aaron Rich today? Yeah, Aaron Rich is in today and then be listening to us at 6 o'clock tonight for a big tour announcement. That's all I'm going to say.
2: Jermaine, did you just cough out the announcement?
3: Sorry. Just a bit of pickle in my throat.
1: Okay, don't. All right, it is first day of spring. So it is our spring huge music poll. Lavender Haze, Sunflower, Kiss from a Rose.
2: It's got to be Seal.
1: 50%. Oh, oh.
2: My man. Love Seal.
1: we'll see you tomorrow. We're paying a year's worth of tolls again tomorrow on the show. We'll see you in the morning. Have a good one. Happy spring.

0: Tim, has she told you about how she was robbed? I don't know.
1: Yeah.
0: Yeah.
1: Every morning. She walks
0: yes,
1: in.
0: Yes, you do. You have totally said that you've been robbed.
2: I did not say that.
1: She wanted the show to be called Rob, Lee and Tim.
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6: Nova. Look at you, Sydney. As gorgeous as ever. Perfect way to start the first day of spring. You heard me. Welcome to it. September 1. I'll start your Tuesday non-stop with your favourite fresh hits and throwbacks. Let's go with Harry Styles now. Nova.

energy matches what Sydney looks like this morning. Nova 96.9, it's Aaron Rich. First day of spring and we are looking good. Top of 25 today. You a winner in three hits. I've got the phones open. Nova's cash or the cars. What are you doing? Instant mystery money or two brand new Geely EVs? Win soon on Sydney's Nova. No, I'm

0: Keys, Nova 96.9. The sun is out across the harbour. Beautiful Tuesday morning. Hello, this is Aaron Rich. We're non-stop. Stella Lefty got that awesome new track called Boston. She's an excellent singer-songwriter coming up for you in minutes. But first, how about you be a winner?
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0: All right, let's go. 13, 24, 10. I got the phones open for you. Going to pop you on standby. So you can choose cash, instant mystery money, or two brand new Geely EVs. That's what you're looking for, Ashley.
3: Oh, wouldn't that be lovely,
0: oh,
3: hey?
0: Wouldn't that be lovely? You know when they talk about the cost of fuel and you go, nah, not my problem.
3: Yep. And when there's no fuel left?
0: Nah. Not my problem.
3: Not my problem.
0: Hubby forgot to put fuel in the car.
3: Not my problem.
0: Let's pop you on standby to win Nova's cash or the cars. Good luck.
3: Thank you. Thank you very much.
0: More chances coming up. Don't you stress after 10. Keep Nova on non-stop now for your Tuesday morning.

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Sydney's Nova 96.9. First day of spring. Oh, I say that with a big smile on my face. Winter is done and you're looking good today, Sydney. 25 the top. Your chance to win Nova's Cash All the Cars coming up. Instant mystery money or two brand new Geely EVs. But now, Olivia Rodrigo and Stupid Song on Nova.

0: Sydney's Nova 96.9. Good morning. Happy Tuesday. It's a good-looking Tuesday. Sunny, top of 25 for the first day of spring. And you winning Nova's cash or the cars in minutes. I'll sort you out with either instant mystery money or the chance to take two brand-new Geely EVs home. Put those in the driveway. You'll make all your neighbours jealous. That coming up, plus Taylor Swift with her biggest hit of the year, The Fate of Ophelia.
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19: 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The Sydney Harbour Tunnel has reopened in North Sydney following an earlier overhype vehicle incident. We've still got some heavy southbound queues from the Lane Cove Tunnel for the Gore Hill and Warringah freeways, though. Nearly a multi-vehicle crash at Liberty Grove has been cleared. Homebush Bay Drive still slow southbound approaching Settlers Boulevard. Debris on the M5 affecting westbound traffic. Watch out for Lane 2 as you head west past the Kingsgrove Road overpass. 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Sunny, tops of 25 in the city, 27 in the west. Right now it's 17 degrees on Sydney's Nova 96.9.
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21: Hope you're having a wonderful Tuesday morning. 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